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9: Hi there, I'm Jai Morse. One Nation MP Barnaby Joyce says he expects leader Pauline Hanson will cop it when she addresses the National Press Club tomorrow. It's the first time she's fronted the press club in her 30 years of politics. Joyce has told Nine she's ready for it.
10: Pauline will be up for grilling, and you know, people will be out for a, you know, with steak knives. I can see that coming a mile away. But you know, we've got to present ourselves to the Australian people.
9: Some good news on the way for mortgage holders today. The RBA's tipped to keep interest rates on hold for the first time this year. Employment Minister Amanda Rishworth has told Nine a drop in inflation will help the Reserve Bank with today's decision.
11: I would note that inflation has come down, but it's still too high than we would like.
9: A new US-Iran peace deal is expected to give both countries some breathing room. The arrangement to halt all military operations will be formally signed in Switzerland later this week. US President Donald Trump saying the full details will be made public after the signing ceremony. A Virgin plane has made an emergency landing in Melbourne after reports of an engine fire shortly after takeoff. The Boeing 737, which was en route to Perth last night, is being inspected by engineers. And new data has revealed the extent of dog attacks on our posties. The report from Australia Post shows around 9 workers are attacked every day, with New South Wales reporting the most incidents. It comes 1 year after the organisation began arming workers with citronella spray as a deterrent for aggressive pets.
8: 4CC, your sport now. A man's toy shop. 450 gram grease cartridge from $10.
9: In sport, clubs are reportedly circling Bulldogs ruck Tim English despite being contracted to the kennel until 2029. Hawks Premiership player Jordan Lewis has told Fox English could be on the move as early as next year.
12: I think he's gettable. It would surprise me if he's there next year.
9: And just one more sleep until State of Origin hits Melbourne. Around 30,000 interstate visitors are set to walk through the gates at the G to watch Game 2 between the Maroons and the Blues. New South Wales leads the series 1-0. That's the latest in news and sport.
8: 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Your weather now.
13: Partly cloudy today with a slight chance of a shower. Gladstone, a top of 25. Rockhampton, 27. Banana Shire, 27. Yeppoon, 23. 1770 Agnes Water, 23. And southeasterlies at 20 to 25 knots.
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0: On your Feel Good Work Day, this is Paul Campion. The Red Hot Summer Tour is coming to Queensland in October, and Colin Hay will be reforming Men at Work. I caught up with Colin and asked him, you know, what happened when you came to Australia?
1: When I came to Australia, I spoke with this, and then after a while, I had to learn how to speak like an Australian bloke, just to assimilate, you know.
0: Well, how's that?
2: Listen to that.
0: That's amazing.
1: I had two accents. I mean, I never stopped. When I was home with my parents, I always spoke like this. But then when I stepped down on the street, I'd speak like an Australian bloke, just because I didn't want to be different. And I had a good ear. So my accent would change when I was out in the street, and I'd go back home and speak like this, you know?
0: Wow.
1: So that's the way it was. Ever since I left, the Australian one disappeared. And it's like somebody pressed a reset button in my brain.
0: Get your tickets. They go on sale June 25 at the Red Hot Summer Tour. That's Colin Hay from Men at Work on your Feel Good Work Day.
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1: Yep.
0: Okay.
2: Change your heart. 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

0: Yolanda, Yolanda, right?
1: Everybody's got to learn something.
0: Yeah, Yolanda. Right? Point of massage is Yolanda. That's it. La. Yep, Yolanda.
1: Change your heart.
0: Yeah.
1: Look around you.
0: Okay. CCC, all thanks to Glencore. It's time for Connecting Industry with Kieran Moran. Hello, Kieran.
2: Hey, another fantastic day, Hammo.
0: Yeah. Now, a proposed large-scale renewable energy project in Gladstone is continuing through the planning and approvals process.

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1: 4CC is Central Queensland, which comes with a commitment to keep you up to date. 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
2: The 9-year-old boy suffered leg injuries and was flown to Rockhampton Hospital in a stable condition.
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1: And there's all the latest in sport.
2: It was a nightmare start for the Capras, with centre Blake Anders sin-binned in the first play of the game for a spear tackle.
1: Gladstone and Central Queensland's leaders in local, 4CC, and on iHeartRadio.
4: Hi, I'm Colin Boyce, the federal member for Flynn. The Middle East conflict serves as a wake-up call for Australia. The latest data has confirmed Australia has 34 days of diesel, 32 days of jet fuel and 36 days of petrol supply on hand, which includes stocks offshore. That means Australia could come to a standstill in a month if a conflict occurred in the region. I'm Colin Boyce. Australia must increase its domestic and industrial fuel supplies and its refining capability now. Authorised by Colin Boyce, MP, Gladstone.
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3: Hi there, I'm Jai Morse. One Nation MP Barnaby Joyce is playing down the party's stunning rise in the polls that now has leader Pauline Hanson as preferred PM. It comes as speculation grows that Hanson's seeking a move to the lower house. Joyce has told Nine they're not getting carried away with anything.
11: I just don't want to get too far ahead, Sarah. When people say, oh, you know, Prime Minister and winning elections, I just think that rings a bit of... you're full of yourself, and I don't want that. And the Australian people won't swallow it either.
3: The federal government won't speculate on what might happen with interest rates today. The Reserve Bank is widely expected to keep rates on hold after 3 straight hikes. Finance Minister Katie Gallagher's told Nine that's up to the RBA.
12: I mean, our job is to make sure we're doing what we can to help people with cost of living while inflation remains a bit higher than we'd like and while we have some of the global uncertainty and the global impacts we've been seeing from the war in the Middle East, and we remain focused on that.
3: California Governor Gavin Newsom has lashed out at US President Donald Trump, accusing him of launching politically motivated investigations. The governor claims Trump directed the Justice Department to carry out investigations on him and his wife relating to their taxes. The Sydney mum who was attacked by a shark at Coogee Beach remains on life support this morning. 35-year-old Leah Stewart was mauled by a 4-metre great white on Saturday. It's the 5th attack at a Sydney beach since September. And the stepson of Norway's crown prince has been found guilty of two counts of rape. 29-year-old Marius Borg Høiby has been sentenced to 4 years in prison after pleading not guilty to the offences.
10: For bull bars, suspension or roof racks, go to Stay On Track 4x4. 4CC Sport.
3: In sport, Queensland Golden Girl Kaylee McEwen isn't locking in her swimming future past the 2028 LA Olympics, but admits a home games in 2032 would be appealing. The athlete will defend two backstroke crowns when she heads to the Com Games next month. And the Broncos' injury woes continue, with Ezra Mam suffering an AC joint injury. The 5'8" now in doubt to face the Roosters after Brisbane's bye this weekend. That's the latest in news and sport.
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13: Partly cloudy today with a slight chance of a shower. Gladstone, a top of 25. Rockhampton, 27. Banana Shire, 27. Yeppoon, 23. 1770 Agnes Water, 23. And southeasterlies at 20 to 25 knots.
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0: on your Feel Good Workday. This is Paul Campy and Rod Stewart. A lot of people giving him a bit of flack after he pulled out of a concert to go and watch Scotland play in the World Cup. You can't begrudge the man. I found this old interview on Channel 9, 1987, about Rod Stewart and his soccer.
1: When it comes to a game of soccer, there are a few keener fans than Scotland's number one supporter, that great rock and roller, Rod Stewart. These days, Rod spends most of his time in the United States, but even in Hollywood, he hasn't lost his love for the great old round ball game. John Mangos reports.
2: It's a typical lazy sunny Sunday in Los Angeles, and on what looks like a cow paddock in the back blocks of this sprawling metropolis, there's a weekly soccer competition. It's rather crude. There are no change rooms, no showers. But then in this country, soccer doesn't rate alongside baseball or basketball. Not surprisingly, one of the teams is made up of British expatriates. They call themselves the Hollywood Exiles. There's a painter, a carpenter, a French polisher, a teacher, oh, and a rock star. At 42, Rod Stewart is the oldest member of the team, but the girls still think he's sexy.
3: Does it ever worry you that you might get injured or something and can't do your real job?
4: Nah. I mean, once you start thinking about getting injured, you invariably do get injured, you know. So once I think about getting injured, I'll give it up.
3: And they reckon you're playing a pretty deadly team here today.
4: Team, yeah. Mexican team.
3: How do you think you'll go?
4: Well, a bit of British fight, we might beat them, you know. If we can hold out to half-time, if it's like 1-1 or 0-0 at half-time, we've got a chance.
3: What position are you playing today, Rod?
4: Right back. Any further than that, I'm behind the goal, I'll be a photographer.
0: He loves it. Rod Stewart on his soccer. Go, Scotland. On your feel-good workday.
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0: on your Feel Good Work Day. This is Paul Campion. A lot of people not only upset with Rod Stewart, they're also upset with Jason Derulo because he has a shark tank in his house. Have a listen.
1: Okay, so this is the shark tank. I've always wanted to have a shark tank in my house, but I came up with the idea of creating like a really large one in the floor. There's a forest shark in here, and then a one stingray. It used to be a lot of fish in here.
2: What happened?
1: But the shark, they don't want to coexist. They want to eat them. So
3: the sharks ate all the fish.
1: They ate all the fish. Yeah.
0: He's got a permit, people. It's all kosher. This is your Feel Good Work Day.
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10: Hi there, I'm Jai Morse. One Nation MP Barnaby Joyce is playing down the party's stunning rise in the polls that now has leader Pauline Hanson as preferred PM. It comes as speculation grows that Hanson's seeking a move to the lower house. Joyce has told Nine they're not getting carried away with anything.
11: I just don't want to get too far ahead, Sarah. When people say, oh, you know, Prime Minister and winning elections, I just think that rings a bit of... But you're full of yourself, and I don't want that. And the Australian people won't swallow it either.
10: The federal government won't speculate on what might happen with interest rates today. The Reserve Bank is widely expected to keep rates on hold after three straight hikes. Finance Minister Katie Gallagher's told Nine that's up to the RBA.
12: I mean, our job is to make sure we're doing what we can to help people with cost of living while inflation remains a bit higher than we'd like and while we have some of the global uncertainty and the global impacts we've been seeing from the war in the Middle East, and we remain focused on that.
10: California Governor Gavin Newsom has lashed out at US President Donald Trump, accusing him of launching politically motivated investigations. The governor claims Trump directed the Justice Department to carry out investigations on him and his wife relating to their taxes. The Sydney mum who was attacked by a shark at Coogee Beach remains on life support this morning. 35-year-old Leah Stewart was mauled by a 4-metre great white on Saturday. It's the fifth attack at a Sydney beach since September. And the stepson of Norway's crown prince has been found guilty of two counts of rape. 29-year-old Marius Borg Høiby has been sentenced to 4 years in prison after pleading not guilty to the offences.
13: Allied Moving Services, the careful movers. Relax while they carry the load.
9: Your sport now.
10: In sport, Queensland Golden Girl Kayleigh McEwen isn't locking in her swimming future past the 2028 LA Olympics, but admits a home games in 2032 would be appealing. The athlete will defend two backstroke crowns when she heads to the Com Games next month. And the Broncos' injury woes continue, with Ezra Mam suffering an AC joint injury. The 5'8" now in doubt to face the Roosters after Brisbane's bye this weekend. That's the latest in news and sport.
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14: Cloudy today with a slight chance of a shower. Gladstone atop of 25, Rockhampton 27, Banana Shire 27, Yeppoon 23, 1770 Agnes Water 23, and southeasterlies at 20 to 25 knots.
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0: Martika on your Feel Good Workday. That song is not about war. It's a metaphor for the helplessness of drug addiction. She wrote the song about a close friend who is battling a severe cocaine addiction, using the toy soldiers to represent individuals who are manipulated and stripped of their free will. That's Martika on your Feel Good Workday.
1: Hey, it's Christian from the Christian O'Connell Show. We are renovating an amazing Australian pub. Tracy and Gary are the accidental publicans. Tracy left us this update.
2: The renos are going so quickly, it's unbelievable. They're going to do a mural for us, signs on the pub, chalkboards. Thanks so much. Can't wait for the renos next week. Love, Tracy.
1: Thank you so much. The people are offering to help out as well. We've been inundated with people who've heard about Tracy and Gary. They bought this pub 2 years ago to turn it into a home to retire in, and then when they realised just how much it meant to the community, they couldn't do it. People were really moved by this story. If you go onto our socials, you can have a look around. You can see all the work that's been done. They're the best of Australians, actually. They really are, Tracy and Gary.
3: The pub's calling. Somewhere between the first sip and the last laugh, it's always a 4X.
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13: Big hair, big shoulders, big hips. 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

Hey there, Jai here from the Your News Now podcast with today's headlines. US Vice President J.D. Vance says the Middle East peace deal's a pivotal moment for Iran. We're expected to find out whether the government will continue to cut the fuel excise. A Virgin plane has made an emergency landing in Melbourne after reports of an engine fire shortly after takeoff. And new data has revealed the extent of dog attacks on our posties. 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

0: On your feel-good workday still to come. Very superstitious. Stevie Wonder. Writings on the wall. Noise Works. And The Cause. I have a runway. This is Paul Campion. Have a great afternoon on your feel-good workday.
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2: 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I'm the Sarge in charge. 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
6: I'm Glenn Butcher, the state member for Gladstone. Sports has always been a huge part of my life and I know how important it is to families, kids and to our community. I've been involved in rugby league for decades as a life member of Wallabies Rugby League and later a president of Gladstone Rugby League. I was also proud to help establish women's rugby league here in Gladstone, and as a shadow minister for sport, I'll always stand up for sport in Queensland, backing our local clubs, volunteers and those opportunities for everyone to get involved. I live here, I listen and I'll always deliver for Gladstone on and off the field.
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11: Hello, I'm Monique Crichton. The PM has faced the cameras but given little away when it comes to whether he's considering extending the fuel excise, on diesel at least. We know the fuel discount is currently tipped to end at the end of the month. Anthony Albanese preferring to talk up what he's done for supply ahead of the Middle East peace deal being signed later this week.
12: Today, there is more petrol, more diesel and more jet fuel in Australia than there was on February 28 when this conflict started.
11: We're just hours away from knowing whether the Reserve Bank will shift the cash rate from 4.35% this month. Most experts are tipping the board will hold steady and may even keep the cash rate stable again next month. South Australia's Electoral Commissioner has resigned. Mick Sherry has stepped down amid a review into the scandal-plagued March state and voice elections. The poll was riddled with issues such as misplaced ballots, a lack of polling booth staff and computer glitches. Lincraft is the latest retailer to announce the closure of its bricks and mortar stores. The craft shop, citing tough retail conditions and pressure from overseas competitors, for the decision to move largely online. There's been a deadly B-52 bomber crash in the US. It came down shortly after taking off from Edwards Air Force Base in California. An Australian crawl is set to perform for the first time in 40 years. They'll be joined by Minute Work, Birds of Tokyo, Boom Crash Opera and recent ARIA Hall of Fame inductees Vicar and Linda for the Red Hot Summer Tour.
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11: In sport, in World Cup action so far today, Saudi Arabia and Uruguay have played out a 1-1 draw. Cape Verde held Spain to a shock 0-0 draw, while Egypt and Belgium also split the points. The UFC president says there will never be another event at the White House after yesterday's fight. The organisation says despite the success of the so-called Freedom 250, it was too expensive. The event in the South Lawn costing $60 million. That's the latest in news and sport.
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13: Beautiful afternoon in the Banana Shy, getting down to a very cool 9 degrees overnight tonight and a mostly sunny one tomorrow. Fog in the Banana Shy Thursday morning, then a beautiful sunny day with a top of 25 degrees. Coming back to the coast here in Gladie, look, mostly sunny for the rest of today, down to 16 overnight and then a mostly sunny 24 for tomorrow. Slight chance of a shower for Gladstone and coastal areas of central Queensland and a top of 24 on Thursday. Hamo's back from 5 tomorrow morning here on 4CC. 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

0: Van Morrison's Moondance here on the Feel Good Workday, only moments away from playing the legend Jimmy Barnes. But Brendan, you've got something to share?
1: Hey, talking about Barnesy,
0: yeah.
1: I worked on Hamilton Island for about 8.5 years, and my job was to move the people around, so the band members around, because Barnesy used to come every year and play Outrigger and Race Week every year.
0: Right.
1: Him and Diesel, so they'd come down to the bottom end of the yacht club and play there. So I had to get them to and from where they had to go.
0: Yeah, cool.
1: We got stuck in the lift. The lift wouldn't work, so we got stuck on between the 16th and 17th floor with him and all his gear going back up the room.
0: No.
1: It was good times. I think that was 2007, because I left there in 2008. So 2007 is when we got stuck in the lift, but he'd come all the time. First name basis, because they just knew that he'd get in, we'd be down there loading up on the in the bus and getting him sorted and getting him back to and from.
0: Yeah, cool.
1: He hasn't changed. That's just how he is.
0: Yeah, exactly.
1: That's it.
0: Top bloke.
1: Putting an act on. Yeah.
0: Oh, great story, mate. Thank you.
1: You enjoy the rest of your day.
0: I will. We're going to enjoy Barnsley next year on the Feel Good Workday.
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7: 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New

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0: Eternal Flame. Bengals here on the Feel Good Workday. It's Karina with you this afternoon. How's your Tuesday going, Paul?
1: I can't whinge at all, thank you, Karina.
0: That's good. What are you up to at the moment?
1: About my neck, sinking deeper. How about you?
0: I love that. I'm going to have to use it. Mate, have a great afternoon. And good luck stopping to sink. I'm going to play a song that goes just under 8 minutes for you next here on the Feel Good Workday. Has it got you thinking what I might be playing?
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0: It's a Feel Good Work Day with me, Karina. I just got a lovely message from Steve. He said he's just grabbed a ticket and tonight's $15 million lotto. Good luck to you, mate. He said to me that if he wins, he's going to buy me that new jet ski cover because my one's completely torn and I do need a jet ski cover. Oh, thank you, mate. Good luck with the $15 mil tonight. You don't have to shout it if you do win anyway. Tina Turner. Oh. And the Eagles. After 2 o'clock, which means they're part of our two ups this afternoon here on the Feel Good at Work Day. News is next.
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2: But the best one is the cow sitting down. Down near Lomi on the weekend.
3: Yes.
2: There was piles of them
3: now,
2: sitting down.
3: Now, why do they sit down, do you know?
2: Yes, I do.
3: Why?
2: They sit down because once it rains, the ground will be wet.
3: That's right. It keeps their...
2: And they'll have to stand up for so long until it dries.
3: I have told that story many years and nobody believes me. So now finally I've got somebody that believe. Well, we agree. That's exactly what happens. That's why you see all the cows laying down to keep the grass dry underneath them.
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1: 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National News now.
8: Hello, I'm Monique Crichton. The nation's peak motoring group isn't expecting Canberra to continue its fuel excise cut into July. That relief has shaved around 33 cents a litre at the Bowser, but Peter Currie from the NRMA says there's no case to extend it further.
9: Based on what we're seeing today, the fact that prices have been falling steadily for the last week and a bit, and the expectation is if this peace deal holds and the strait opens, they'll fall even further. Given all of that, we don't think the government is going to extend based on what they've been telling us.
8: Experts believe there is next to no chance we'll see an interest rate rise later this hour. The RBA is expected to hold fire this time after 3 straight increases. Domain Chief Residential Economist Nicola Powell says those hikes have been having an impact.
10: The higher rates that they've already delivered this year are starting to work through. Tightening is gaining traction and slowing down the economy. So I really believe that we are now in a wait and policy approach from the RBA.
8: New data has revealed Aussies in their 40s and 50s are now more likely than any other age group to die from accidental drug overdose. Records show one person is killed nearly every 3 hours. And there's hope British pop icon Bonnie Tyler will make a full recovery after waking from a coma in Portugal. The singer suffered a heart attack last month following complications from surgery. She remains in a serious condition.
1: Shaw Insurance, the regional Queensland insurance specialist. Your sport now.
8: In sport, New Zealand and Iran have joined the list of today's World Cup draws. This time, the ledger was 2-2. We've got some of the names involved in this year's AFL Legends game. They include Dustin Martin and Joel Selwood. Marvel's hosting the charity match on August 27. And the countdown is on until Game 2 of the NRL State of Origin. Almost 95,000 fans are tipped to pack the MCG tomorrow night for the showdown. That's the latest in news and sport.
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0: Beautiful afternoon in the Banana Shy. Getting down to a very cool 9 degrees overnight tonight and a mostly sunny one tomorrow. Fog in the Banana Shy Thursday morning, then a beautiful sunny day with a top of 25 degrees. Coming back to the coast here in Gladdy, look, a mostly sunny for the rest of today. Down to 16 overnight and then a mostly sunny 24 for tomorrow. Slight chance of a shower for Gladstone and coastal areas of central Queensland and a top of 24 on Thursday. Hammo's back from 5 tomorrow morning here on 4CC. 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
1: You'll enjoy us repeating ourselves over the next hour. Over the next hour. Next hour. Next hour. It's 4CC's Two Ups at Two. If you're regularly getting people to repeat themselves, give them a call. Here's our first double play on Central Queensland's 4CC.

0: Witchy Woman, the second of two from the Eagles. It is our two ups this afternoon here on the Feel Good Workday. I love playing Witchy Woman. Don't usually get a chance to play it very much. How are you, Kerry? What's going on?
1: Fantastic. Pearl of music today. Got to give you kudos.
0: What's that? Sorry, you're loving the music?
1: Absolutely.
0: Oh, good. I'm glad. Well, oh, no pressure. I've still got a few two ups to get through. Hopefully I can continue my lucky streak of playing ones that you like. The next, one of the biggest selling artists of all time. There are so many of his songs that I could have played, but I've had to pick two. Find out who that is next.
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Yes, you are hearing double. Double. That's okay. It's four double C's, two ups at two. Thanks to the Hearing Centre Gladstone on Central Queensland's 4CC.

0: 2 up this afternoon here on the Feel Good Workday. Having a gas bag with Jules, just back from the shop, semi-retired, has tomorrow off, and you said you got something fun planned with some friends, is that right?
1: A friend, ladies.
0: Oh, how nice is that? What are you girls getting up to?
1: Oh, we don't know yet. We're just going to wing it.
0: Even better. I love the sound of that, Jill. Oh, this sounds like it could be trouble.
1: Never.
0: Oh, of course you behave yourselves. Well, Jill, say hi to the ladies from me.
1: Okay, thank you. Bye.
0: You'll have to give me a call tomorrow afternoon and let me know what you guys got, well, ladies got up to. 2 ups. We're continuing next here on the Feel Good Workday.
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2: 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It's 4CC's 2 Ups at 2. Thanks to the Hearing Centre Gladstone on Central Queensland's 4CC.

no, no. We didn't say few upset few. It's four double C's, two upset two. If you heard anything else, call the Hearing Centre Gladstone. In the meantime, here's another few up. I mean, two up at two on Central Queensland's four double C.

0: that's all I've got time for today, and I had a couple more fantastic two-ups lined up. I might have to just leave them for tomorrow here on the Feel Good Workday. You and I are about to head into the newsroom. Coming up to 3 o'clock, don't forget about those school zones. If you happen to be out and about this afternoon, make sure you slow down. Interesting, here in Queensland, the Premier, well, the state government are bringing in new e-bike and e-scooter laws on the 1st of July. So those kids who might be travelling home this afternoon after school, some of their stuff's going to be illegal. There could be some fines for their parents as well. But if that is you, or you've got the grandkids who've got it, definitely be brushing up on those brand new laws coming in July 1. The Boss, I think this is possibly my favourite song of his. And the gorgeous Cyndi Lauper. I will catch you, I'll be waiting. Before 4 o'clock this afternoon, here on the Feel Good Workday, news is next.
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9: Hello, I'm Monique Crichton. Relief for home buyers with the RBA deciding to leave rates on hold this month. That was largely expected and leaves the cash rate at 4.35% following three recent hikes. And we're told today's decision was unanimous. The PM continues to hold off providing any further cost of living relief when it comes to the fuel excise or the heavy vehicle road user charge. Anthony Albanese preferring to wait to see how the Middle East peace process takes shape.
10: This has been a really difficult period for the globe to deal with. We've responded appropriately and we'll give proper consideration to it.
9: Six young people have been arrested in Queensland for allegedly stealing a ute while a baby was inside. Police say the vehicle was stolen from a driveway in Townsville yesterday, the thieves quickly returning the baby before driving off. Council elections in South Australia have been delayed for 5 months. They'll be held in April instead of November. The Electoral Commission made the request in the wake of staffing issues. New figures show an overwhelming majority of Aussies support waste-free initiatives when it comes to food and drink packaging. The data from Cleanaway also revealing 64% of us say they've been misled by packaging marketed as recyclable when it wasn't. And Steven Spielberg is riding high at the Aussie box office. His latest flick, Disclosure Day, raking in the most cash on its opening weekend. It made $3.7 million, followed by Obsession with $2.75 million.
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9: In sport, we've had four draws today at the World Cup. The most recent was New Zealand and Iran, the match finishing 2-2. Collingwood's got Billy Frampton available for Saturday night's game with Port Adelaide after his three-match ban was overturned by the AFL Tribunal. And there's talk the Pies could sign Lions star Lachie Neale, who's off contract at season's end. Melbourne's preparing for an influx of rugby league fans for tomorrow night's State of Origin game at the G. Queensland looking to level the series after New South Wales won game one. That's the latest in
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0: Beautiful afternoon in the Banana Shy. Getting down to a very cool 9 degrees overnight tonight and a mostly sunny one tomorrow. Fog in the Banana Shy Thursday morning, then a beautiful sunny day with a top of 25 degrees. Coming back to the coast here in Gladdy, look, a mostly sunny for the rest of today. Down to 16 overnight and then a mostly sunny 24 for tomorrow. Slight chance of a shower for Gladstone and coastal areas of central Queensland and a top of 24. On Thursday. Hammo's back from 5 tomorrow morning here on 4CC. 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

0: Crowded House here on 4CC. It's 927 Gladstone, 1584. Gorgeous Rocky, 666 Pillar Wheel, and 98.3 FM Agnes Water. You can listen online. And then there's the iHeart app as well. Earlier on this morning, Sergeant Wayne Butcher called Hammo. We do have some new e-bike and e-scooter laws coming in. So they had a bit of a chat about what we can expect.
1: Coming to play on the 1st of July, obviously it's going to be a fair whack to some of these people who ignore the laws. Obviously, around the listening area, we're not too bad in relation to what you see on the news with, you know, hundreds of bikes just going in and out of traffic and doing whatever they like. But we had our Monday morning meeting and spoke with officers, the officer in charge of the Capricornia Traffic Branch out at Calliope. Virtually said that if your child has a bike with pegs on it, it will be seized and it will be destroyed because they are illegal bikes. So leading up to the 1st of July, if your young kids have pegs on their bikes instead of pedals, it's classed as a motorbike, and if they're riding it under 16, you're going to cop a fine of up to $518.
2: Okay.
1: And the bike can be seized and destroyed.
0: There's a lot coming in, isn't there, when it comes to these e-bikes and e-scooters from July 1, by the looks of things. Hammo's back tomorrow morning from 5 o'clock and just after 7. $1,000 is up for grabs. Our 4CC Harvey Norman Gladstone $1,000 minute. Right now, the Backstreet Boys. Yeah.

0: one-hit wonder, Spiritless Sky, Norman Greenbaum here on the Feel Good Workday. G'day, Dazza, how are you?
1: Yeah, pretty good, Clean. I'm sitting on the ground having a coffee, waiting for the weather to come good so I can get fishing.
0: We'll have all been waiting. Most of us got an inch of dust on our boats.
1: Yeah, I know. Mine's pretty polished clean, ready to go.
0: I bet it is, mate. And these days for me, it's not a boat. I sold mine. It's the jet ski. Sometimes I forget about that. Daz, good luck and let me know how you go when you do go out to wet a line. I've got a very popular duo for you in the next few minutes, an American soul music duo who actually met in a New York City subway back in 1990. One of them was carrying a vinyl copy of Marvin Gaye's album Trouble Man. They bonded over that and decided to become a musical duo. They're next.
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0: Hi there, it's Laura from iHeart's Your News Now podcast with your news headlines. The Reserve Bank leaves interest rates on hold at 4.35%. The shocking final moments of a young woman thrown to her death in a bungee jump. McSherry steps down as South Australia's Electoral Commissioner. And Travis Barker reveals his fear of flying after surviving a plane crash. In sport, Collingwood poised to sign Lachie Neale on a massive $3 million three-year deal. And get your news when you want it. Search for Your News Now wherever you get your podcasts.
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cheers to those moments in music you just have to crank up. I'm so excited, and I just can't hide it. 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

0: huge Huda Gurus fans. Give me a call here on the Feel Good Workday. He said, mate, you and your old man have been listening all day today and you're doing a shed together. Is it, what, like putting up a brand new shed?
1: No. Just adding some new panels and expanding.
0: Yeah. Oh, sounds
1: good. You know what it's like for us blokes? It's not big enough.
0: That's right. You can always have a bigger shed. And it's not just you blokes, let me tell you right now. Yeah, so I've got all the fishing gear and the jet ski and all the stuff that I need to cram into places, that's for sure. Thanks so much for the call, Dave. Glad I could play the Huda Gurus for you. If you're an ABBA fan, hopefully I'm about to make you happy here on the Feel Good Workday.
2: Hey, it's Christian from the Christian O'Connell Show. We are renovating an amazing Australian pub. Tracy and Gary are the accidental publicans. Tracy left us this update.
3: The renos are going so quickly, it's unbelievable. They're going to do a mural for us, signs on the pub, chalkboards. Thanks so much. Can't wait for the renos next week. Love, Tracy.
2: Thank you so much to people who are offering to help out as well. We've been inundated with people who've heard about Tracy and Gary. They bought this pub 2 years ago to turn it into a home to retire in, and then when they realised just how much it meant to the community, they couldn't do it. People were really moved by this story. If you go onto our socials, you can have a look around. You can see all the work that's been done. They're the best of Australians, actually. They really are, Tracy and Gary.
4: 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Somewhere between the first sip and the last laugh, it's always a 4X.
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2: Four double C's on this day. 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
3: Hi, turning back the clock on June 16, a meeting held on this day in 1824 led to the formation of the Royal Society for the Prevention of Cruelty to Animals, the RSPCA.
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3: The classic Hitchcock thriller Psycho premiered in 1960. David Bowie's breakthrough album, The Rise and Fall of Ziggy Stardust and the Spiders from Mars, was released in 1972.
5: Ziggy played guitar, jamming good with Webb and Gilly and the Spiders from Mars.
3: Grease, starring Olivia Newton-John and John Travolta, opened in cinemas on June 16, 1978. In 1980, Skyhawks disbanded. It had been coming for a while. Shelley Strawn had been phasing himself out of the band for over a year.
6: Never to be seen or heard of again until maybe the next time.
3: And in 2015, US businessman Donald Trump announced he would be running for the US presidency.
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3: Rugby league legend Peter Sterling is 66, won four premierships with the Eels before going on to become one of the great commentators.
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3: Carlton and Swans player David Rhys-Jones is 64.
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3: Golfing great Phil Mickelson turns 56.
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3: How about the rugby league birthdays? Ewan Aitken, John Skandalis, Matt Moylan, Reece Robson, plus coach of the Sharks, Craig Fitzgibbon. He's 49.
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3: 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He died aged 74 in 1965.
15: 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I'm playing Neasy, Easy, Nosy.
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course, I better not go after 4 o'clock with a feel-good work day, because then it would be taking rental space from Jonesy and Amanda. Big show this afternoon. Dr. Carl is joining them for Tin Hat Tuesday to chat about all things that are myths and conspiracies. That'll be a fascinating listen to Dr. Carl. Jonesy and Amanda, plenty on this afternoon, including Belinda Carlisle. The Screaming Jets.

0: Have an awesome afternoon with Jonesy and Amanda. Christian O'Connell show from 7 o'clock tonight. It's a Tuesday, so I'll be grabbing a wine and chatting with my mum, and back tomorrow afternoon for the Feel Good Work Day.
1: 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On This Day with Aaron Stevens. And again in the Arvo before 4. 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
10: Hello, I'm Monique Crichton. Well, there's some relief today for household budgets. The Reserve Bank Board has kept the cash rate steady at 4.35% following three recent hikes. And while it was largely expected, we've had a stark reminder from RBA Governor Michelle Bullock.
11: I want to be very clear that inflation remains too high. Leaving rates on hold today will allow the board to assess how these previous increases are flowing through the economy.
10: The Prime Minister is backing the timeframe for passing controversial tax reforms despite concerns of an inadequate consultation process. Anthony Albanese holding firm.
12: We know that more was needed, and that is why our reform is aimed at boosting supply as well as giving young people a fair crack at getting into their first home.
10: There's been an arrest by police investigating how cop killer Desi Freeman managed to evade capture for months. Seven properties across New South Wales and Victoria have been searched. We're being told a 62-year-old man from Victoria's northeast is being interviewed. Plenty of drama today with the Electoral Commission in South Australia. Commissioner Mick Sherry has stepped down from the job amid a review into glitches with the March state election. And it looks as though local council elections will be delayed for 5 months, pushed out to April instead of November. And Tom Holland and Zendaya have made a rare red carpet appearance in Spain. The celebrity couple, reportedly now married, wore matching black outfits at the event for the new Spider-Man movie, Brand New Day.
13: Rubber up for safety. 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
10: In sport in the NRL, a blow for the Blues with reports Casey McLean will miss a month of footy. He's in doubt for State of Origin 3 after straining his quad while training with New South Wales on the weekend. Game 2 is tomorrow night in Melbourne. Kane Corns has been appointed coach of the All-Stars side for the AFL Legends game. Joel Selwood's in charge of Victoria for the fundraiser for prostate cancer. And Iran has finally been in the action at the World Cup, managing a 2-2 draw with New Zealand in LA. That's the latest in news and sport.
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0: Beautiful afternoon in the Banana Shy. Getting down to a very cool 9 degrees overnight tonight and a mostly sunny one tomorrow. Fog in the Banana Shy Thursday morning, then a beautiful sunny day with a top of 25 degrees. Coming back to the coast here in Gladie, look, a mostly sunny for the rest of today. Down to 16 overnight and then a mostly sunny 24 for tomorrow. Slight chance of a shower for Gladstone and coastal areas of central Queensland and a top of 24 on Thursday. Hamo's back from 5 tomorrow morning here on 4CC. 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It is our 4CC $10,000 cash track.
1: Well, hello there. Happy Tuesday to you, Amanda.
15: Well, Tuesday always means one thing for us, tin hats.
1: Well, this is of
15: not
1: your
15: us
1: own
15: tin
1: doing.
15: Hats. It was a comma for us, comma tin hats, not us tin hats.
1: We can stop at any time. If you want to stop it, you can stop it.
15: I mean, I'm enjoying that people are enjoying it. Do you know the one that people have really liked is the one I found about matcha? This has had 115 views across our socials.
1: 115? That's amazing.
15: 1.5 million views, I meant to say. And this, the conspiracy is that Big Japan has sold us all on the idea of matcha to get us used to drinking swampy water because when the AI data centers are all installed, they would take all the fresh water. And so by drinking swamp water, we're getting used to matcha. And of the 1.5 million, half are saying yep and half are saying I don't think so. Mm. And that's what I love about Tin Hat Tuesday. You don't have to agree with everything you hear.
1: But can't they just cool it down with other watery subjects?
15: Well,
1: Great Northern beer, for example.
15: Well, maybe. Maybe it's the same thing.
1: That's my beer joke for the day. Mm. I've never drunk matcha.
15: I've had it once when I was in Japan. I thought it was the most delicious thing I'd ever had. I had it in a
1: hotel. Does it taste like green tea?
15: Like, no, but it was light and creamy. And then I had it out in the street and it was hideous. So I realised the hotel had loaded it with sugar.
1: Oh, yeah, they put the sugar in.
15: That's why it was nice.
1: Yeah, it's like asahi.
15: Otherwise.
1: Not the beer, you know.
15: Asahi bowls.
1: The asahi bowls.
15: Well, the asahi bowls are sweet, aren't they?
1: Yeah, because they put all the Biscoff on there and all the other stuff. It's supposed to be healthy for you. I was at Noosa and I looked at the Norgendice ice cream place. Norgendice, yeah. No queue whatsoever. But across the road at the Asahi place, there's just this giant queue. And I said to the Häagen-Dazs person, I said, well, how come? And he said, that's got the same fat. I said, what are they queued up for? He says, just marketing.
15: It is just marketing. I don't understand. Maybe this could be a pub test one day. Why people buy ice cream in winter? I barely buy it in summer.
1: I love ice cream in winter.
15: Would you queue up around the block to buy ice cream in winter? People do.
1: You know what my thing is? Recently, I get like 2 chocolate chip cookies, just the standard variety, normal size chocolate chip cookies.
15: At home?
1: At home. And I get a scoop of the Sara Lee vanilla bean ice cream.
15: And you make yourself an ice cream sandwich.
1: Yeah, but just with like, it's literally a tablespoon of ice cream.
15: But it's still 2 biscuits. You're making it sound like it's a diet food. It's just a scoop,
1: taste, and it's, you know.
15: See, I don't particularly have a sweet tooth. If you could put salt and vinegar chips in ice cream, I'd love it.
1: Well, that's for
15: another
1: Wednesday,
15: time
1: when we do TikTok Tucker. But today is Tin Hat Tuesday, and Dr. Carl Kruzelnecki is going to be joining us on the show. Also coming up, Instagram, and we can't do anything until we do the Fast Five. It's Jonesy and Amanda driving you home for Jam Nation.
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0: Hello, it's Jonesy the Amanda driving you home.
1: Can this thing go
2: faster than the speed of light?
3: Jonesy and Amanda's.
0: Who knew indeed? Five questions. The Fast Five is here. We grew you a bit, these different categories. You could be a superhero and go all the way and answer all five questions correctly. If you do that, Amanda will be impressed.
4: You only have to answer question five correctly, and if you do, you get an unlimited 12-month Amazing plan.
0: Richard's in Croydon. Which Croydon? Croydon or Croydon? Croydon, Richard.
5: Croydon in Melbourne.
4: Okay.
0: Good eye.
4: Richard, here's question number one for you of Croydon. What's the name for the tired feeling you get after a long flight across various time zones?
5: Jet lag.
0: Yeah.
4: Jet lag.
0: Let's play Riff Raff.
6: Any old Riff Raff backstage?
7: Oh, Riff Raff everywhere.
8: Gotcha, I understand. Gotta keep out the Riff Raff.
0: What song features this riff? Richard?
5: Yeah?
4: What's that song, Richard?
5: Cream by Prince.
4: Yes, it is.
0: Okay. Yeah. Can I just take issue with Gem Y Right?
4: Why?
0: It's not really a riff.
9: That's a riff.
0: No, it's not. A riff is like Welcome to the Jungle. You know, there's something like that. Not Cream by Prince.
4: Richard, do you think it's a riff?
5: I do.
4: I do too.
5: Yeah. I like Prince. He's a great artist.
4: Oh, I think so too. Jonesy, anything you'd like to say?
0: We didn't ask you, Richard.
4: I did. Did you hear me? I asked him. Question three.
0: How many digits are there in the number 1 trillion?
5: Oh, gee. 10?
4: No. More than 10. Can you believe it?
0: Got to go a bit higher. Danielle is in Taylor's Hill.
4: Hi, Danielle. Hello. Do you know how many digits there are in the number 1 trillion?
10: Oh, gosh. 1, 2, 3, 10.
4: No. No. Let me say it out loud. It's not 10. It's more than 10.
0: Have a crack at the Fast Five. It's Jonesy and Amanda driving you home for Jam Nation.
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0: Hi there, it's Jonesy and Amanda driving you home. We're just having some spirited debate about one of the segments in the Fast Five Riff Raff. It's a riff. Allow me to take the controls for a minute there, Ryan. Yeah. This is a riff. Highway to Hell.
1: It's a good riff, but it's not the only riff.
0: This is a riff. Welcome to the Jungle.
1: That's not a riff.
0: This is a riff, face-melting riff.
1: No, the riff is the bit that is the recurring moment in a song.
0: This is a riff.
1: That is a riff.
0: Okay, so just so we're all on the same page.
2: I've got another one. This is a riff.
3: Crazy tasty, we're the sweetest set for you.
1: Sweet. That's a mid-riff. Well, we are playing Riff Raff.
0: No, we've already done that. Let me do the DJ stuff. We'll play the intro to the Fast Five.
4: We're fast in this thing, girl.
5: Faster than the speed of light. Jonesy and Amanda.
0: Do all the talenty bits.
1: All right, Brendan, I appreciate it. How many digits are in the number 1 trillion, Jed of Kingslake?
6: How you going, guys? I reckon it's 13.
1: How many?
6: 13.
1: It is 13. It's 13. That's a 1 and 12 zeros. Mm. And we realise that Elon Musk is the world's first trillionaire.
0: Good news for you, though, Jed. You are closer to Jeff Bezos in the billionaire stakes than he is to old mate.
1: But we shouldn't forget how rich Jeff Bezos is, so we don't lose sight of how much money these people actually have.
0: Jeff has got, what, 89 billion?
1: I think, 848 billion or something like that.
0: Phew.
1: I'd hate, give or take a billion. You know, I have trouble with my zeros, which is why I have trouble at telephones. And I said that small boy from Grafton Public School had pledged $18 gazillion. Sorry, everyone.
0: What year was the first iPhone released, Jed?
6: I believe that was 2007.
1: It was.
0: Yeah, 2007. Sam Pang stars in the new. This is for question five, Jed. Sam Pang stars in the new comedy series Ground Up. It follows the creation of what new AFL team?
6: I believe that's the new Tassie team.
0: It is. Do you know their name?
6: Yeah, Tassie Tigers.
0: Oh. Wow.
1: It's the other Tassie bits.
0: Yeah.
1: Sorry, Jed.
0: Paula's in Frankston.
1: Hi, Paula.
7: Hi.
1: They are a Tasmanian team. They're not the Tassie Tigers. What are they?
7: Tassie Devils.
1: Yeah,
7: Tassie
1: they Devils. Are.
0: I was in Hobart and I walked past their merchandise shop.
1: What'd you get?
0: I didn't get anything. I'm not a supporter.
1: What a fascinating story.
0: I got to tell you,
1: saw a shop.
0: I love their logo. It looks really good.
1: What is it?
0: It's a little Tasmanian devil, you know.
1: I feel like I'm seeing.
0: Remember the Warner Brothers one? So it's enough to encroach any copyright deal. But it looks menacing enough because that's what you need. It's hard to name a football side. You look at it. Like, you look at the Swans. When do they come up with the Swans? Because the Swans aren't really high Swans.
1: No, they're big on the carbs. You know, they like the bread.
0: And New Guinea, they were working with their new one. They got the Chiefs, but they toyed with the Papua New Guinea crocodiles.
1: And weren't they going to call them the Predators?
0: The Predators.
1: No. They tore anklets.
0: The Predators. That just doesn't work. Congratulations to you, Paula. You have won the jam pack. It's all coming your way. An unlimited 12-month Amaysim plan. 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
7: Score. Thanks, Jonesy and Amanda.
1: Paula, you are welcome.
0: That's textbook listener feedback, Paula.
1: Coming up in the next half hour, we are going to touch on some of the things that I find amusing about the FIFA World Cup, not the scores or what teams are playing each other. I'm going to talk about some of the outfits that I've loved and some other bits and pieces as well.
0: And before we get into Tin Hat Tuesday, why don't we get Dr. Carl on?
1: Let's do
0: Maybe we can run a couple of conspiracies by him. Actually, you know, maybe Dr. Carl has a conspiracy theory.
1: Hope he's got a hat.
0: It's Jonesy and Amanda driving you home for Jam Nation.
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0: Jonesy Banda driving you home this Tuesday afternoon. Someone has taken umbrage at my comments about Prince. We're doing riffraff in the Fast Five. It's to identify the riff of a song. I would just like to say I have no problem with Prince. I love Prince. I worship at the table of Prince. But in the segment riffraff, I think the riff from Cream, his song, is not as good as other riffs that we could have used.
1: But this competition isn't what's got the best riff. It's what song is this by guessing it by the riff.
0: I was just dressing down a younger colleague, Jim Y. Rye,
2: yes,
0: for selecting that. And I just thought, oh, you could have used Purple Rain. That's a smoking riff from Prince.
2: Well, you do the quiz yourself. I'm out.
1: I'm out too. Well, I've had it.
0: Well, you can't even give any feedback anymore.
1: Because I want to talk about the FIFA World Cup. What about this? I'm going to give you some information. It's going to be stunning to you. Are you ready to hear it?
0: I love it.
1: Apparently, anyone who has beaten Turkey has gone on. Thank you, Brendan. Grow up. Anyone who's beaten the Turkish football team.
0: Yeah. Or Turkey, as they like to say.
1: The Turkey football team has gone on to win the World Cup.
0: No way.
1: 1954, West Germany beat Turkey twice.
0: Yep.
1: Went on to win the World Cup. 2002 World Cup, Brazil beat Turkey twice.
0: Yep.
1: Went on to win the World Cup.
0: Can I just bring
1: Australia in, beat Turkey once. Yep. It's going on to win the World Cup.
0: Can I bring in Jemai Rai? He's our resident soccer expert.
2: Look, this sounds good to me. Turkey's a great team. So to beat them, you know.
0: Yeah, that's a big deal.
2: It's a massive deal.
0: Oh, well, this is great.
2: We can do it. Why not?
1: We can do it. Let me talk about some of the incredible outfits the teams are wearing. I'll tell you who caught my eye. The Congo. Let me show you those incredible outfits.
0: Oh.
1: They look amazing.
0: I'm a bit disappointed they're standing side by side. I was kind of hoping they'd be in a Congo line.
1: I dare you to tell, don't laugh, Ryan. I dare you to go and tell them that. Because look how strapping and fabulous they look.
0: I'm not saying they're not strapping.
1: They're wearing black suits.
0: Yep. They look good.
1: With an animal, like a leopard pelt across their shoulders.
0: It's like in Coming to America.
1: Was he from the Congo?
0: I think they were from the Congo.
1: But they also are carrying these big bags made from this same leopard pelt. They look so powerful and so incredible, so cool. This is their first appearance in 52 years at a World Cup.
0: Wow.
1: And they are dressed to impress. I liked watching the Australians, who look terrific in their suits, getting off the team bus before the first game.
0: What were our suits? Something from Kelly Country?
1: Yeah, obviously. They wore them to their sixth form formals and they're wearing them again now. There's really nice suits here. You've got Exhibit A in front of you.
0: Oh, okay. They're down the bottom.
1: They look like those sort of, all the suits those young men wear, they're kind of tapered.
0: Yep.
1: And
0: they look like real estate agents.
1: They're carrying what looks like little toilet bags, as if they've got their shaving and their toothpaste in there. And like, that's what they were carrying, these
0: like a little tote
1: bags.
0: Bag.
1: But what I find fascinating, the reason I've mentioned the bag is that I've got some footage here of the French team landing. They're in their casual clothes, but look at their handbags. They're not man bags. They are full, what I would say, women's handbags.
0: That guy, it looks like he's holding his wife's handbag.
1: Well, that looks like a giant Chanel handbag, a really big one. The other guy looks like he's carrying what looks like a Birkin, which is a very lusted after women's handbag. It's not like they're carrying funky luggage.
0: Yeah.
1: They are actually carrying handbags.
0: How much are they worth?
1: Oh, thousands and thousands and thousands of dollars. Some of those Birkins, you have to go on a waiting list to get one.
0: To get one.
1: There's one.
0: Because Indiana Jones, he had a satchel.
1: Yeah. This isn't a satchel.
0: There's nothing wrong with having a satchel.
1: This is not a satchel. But I saw one guy online who's just kind of outraged, this Englishman, about what the French and what the modern footballer looks like.
3: Anyone see the France team turn up to World Cup with their handbags? Handbags. Yes, you're right. Erling Haaland also, the big Viking. Dad, Alfie Haaland, was out battling Roy Keane and his son is turning up to a World Cup with a handbag. I have never felt further away from football than I have in this World Cup. This World Cup is the most commercialised whitewash shower of I have ever seen. Every single thing about it is fake. I can't resonate with any of them. When we came home from the World Cup in the 90s, Gazza, beer in hand, big plastic strapped on his chest. Every single one of us went, I can see me in that guy. Name one footballer you can see yourself in anymore.
1: All I know is after Australia, the Congo is my next favourite team.
0: I would like to see him come off the plane in a line, though.
1: I'll let you put that to them.
0: Dr. Carl is going to be joining us next. It's Jonesy and Amanda driving you home.
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1: Well, he is the man who can make belly button lint, black holes and breakfast cereal sound equally fascinating. He's a doctor, a scientist, a broadcaster, an author, and one of Australia's most loved explainers of all things. I'm talking, of course, about Dr. Carl, who joins us now.
0: Here he is.
2: Dr. Amanda, you're too kind, but bless you.
0: Mm. Well, you look well, and you're a snappy dresser.
1: Is your wife Mary still making your shirts?
2: Fourth thread overlocker, differential feed, takes 3 hours from cutting the material out to wearable form on the body.
0: Right, nice.
1: I love it when you say interlocker.
0: Dr. Carl, today is Tin Hat Tuesday on our radio show. I don't know if you'd be familiar with this, but what it is people, Amanda gets us to wear aluminium foil hats to stop the bad, what is it?
1: Well, I don't know what, getting into our heads. People, I'm not a believer in this, but I think people wear the tin hats to stop the government or alien yep. thoughts getting in, I think might be what it is. But we do end up smelling a bit like garlic bread.
0: Yep. And then people ring in with their conspiracy theories. The first question I would ask you is, do you have any conspiracy theories? Ones that you think, oh, that would be fair enough.
2: Yes, the government has lied to us in the past. And so the statement that eat carrots because they're good for your eyes is a false statement. It was started by the British government during the Second World War to cover up the fact that the British military had radar that was small enough to be carried on an aeroplane, not just on the ground, but on an aeroplane. And so to cover it up, they would say, oh, the reason our pilots can find at night the incoming Nazi bombers is because they eat carrots to improve their eyesight. And it was just a lie to cover up the fact they had small airborne radar.
1: Wow. What do you make of some of the bigger conspiracies? And every week someone will phone us with a conspiracy theory that the moon landing didn't happen.
0: Yeah.
1: And it breaks my heart every time. How do you feel when science and the hard work and the bravery is negated by a couple of millennials?
2: It goes back a fair way, and it's people trying to make a short-term advantage. And I think it's part of a bigger problem, which is the lack of trust in our society and the government. And so that then leads on to a lack of trust in science, because that's an easy target. And so in the United States, having been free of measles for 20 years, they're now finding, thanks to their anti-vaccination programs, that they're getting minor clusters of measles, which have led to small outbreaks, which have led to big outbreaks. And the current thinking is that if they do nothing, and in other words, don't do any more vaccinations, this will turn into a full-blown epidemic of measles across the USA, and many more people will die, and it's totally preventable.
0: Mm.
2: So I think it's due to a lack of trust in institutions. And then you're saying, who's driving it? Well, people who will benefit from it. And in many cases, it's just simply, I want to get some money from you from buying my newsletter, or I want to get some clicks, or I want to get more likes. That's as simple as that in many cases.
0: Mm. I'm a product of the generation of measles. I had measles, but then I got vaccinated for it as well back in the 70s, and it was pretty rife. I'd hate to see that come back again.
2: But give me one of your favourite conspiracy theories that one of your listeners has come up with, and I'll see if I can address it gently.
0: Oh, okay, so this is Rob. Rob is a regular to Tin Hat Tuesday. So he says that the Alcatraz escapees were actually the NASA astronauts that went to the moon.
3: Michael Collins was known as Frank Morris. Mm. Armstrong was known as Clarence Anglin. And Buzz Aldrin was John Anglin.
1: And why did they change their names, Rob?
3: Because they are the Alcatraz escapees.
1: They escaped from Alcatraz to become astronauts?
3: They were given a pardon if they would join in and comply.
1: But what about all the training for years they would have had to do?
3: To do what? To go where?
1: Oh.
0: And then the penny drops.
1: Penny drops. He thinks they went nowhere.
2: And so the only people you can get who will accept this money are people from Alcatraz, like an out-of-work actor wouldn't do it?
0: Yeah.
1: You make a good point.
0: You make a very
1: Someone from Home and Away. So could have been them.
0: You could have had Ray Maher. Flame and Moon.
2: That one, I'd need to see some of the evidence for it. And yes. Evidence for me is not a YouTube video. So in my various careers, I've done a little bit of research, and it takes about a year and a half to learn how to do research,
0: right?
2: Not just simply watching a YouTube video at 3 o'clock in the morning.
0: There you go.
1: Dr. That Carl, rules me out.
0: You always give us the spades of sense on our show, and we always enjoy having you on. Dr. Carl, thank you.
2: Thank you. Peace, love, mung beans.
0: It's Jonesy and Amanda driving you home.
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6: 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The old story is, mate, everybody's got to be like Hammo. And that just proves it, mate, doesn't it?
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5: National News now.
12: Hello, I'm Monique Crichton. Interest rates will remain steady for another month, but the RBA has kept the door open for further increases. After three consecutive rate rises, the Treasurer says keeping rates on hold at 4.35% is a relief. But Jim Chalmers says Aussies have paid a hefty price for the conflict in the Middle East, and the end of the war can't come soon enough.
13: As the Reserve Bank pointed out in its statement today, the impact of this war is being felt, first of all, when it comes to global energy prices, particularly liquid fuels, but it's also spreading more broadly in our economy and in other economies as well.
12: Lincraft is the latest retailer to announce the closure of its bricks and mortar stores. The craft shop citing tough retail conditions and pressure from overseas competitors for the decision to move largely online. The consumer watchdog is taking legal action against burger chain Grilled for allegedly misleading its customers about a tree planting promotion. Gina Cass-Gottlieb from the ACCC says it overstated the donations it'd make, as well as the environment contributions.
14: Every burger purchased on a Tuesday towards the planting of trees. In the period of the promotion, over 5 million burgers were bought on a Tuesday, but only around 4% of those purchases qualified for a donation by Grilled.
12: And the regions and several cap cities are preparing for Australian Crawl to perform for the first time in 40 years at the Red Hot Summer Tour in October and November.
5: Harvey Norman Furniture Gladstone. Outdoor dining and lounges to suit all events.
12: In sport, the AFL Tribunal sits tonight to hear North Melbourne's bid to get Paul Curtis off a three-match ban for a tackle which left Eagle Hamish Davis with concussion. And the Maroons have taken to the MCG for a captain's run ahead of tomorrow's Game 2 of Origin, which is a must-win for Queensland. They haven't won there since 1995, but coach Billy Slater isn't fazed.
15: What's happened in the past, whether it be 3 weeks ago, 12 months ago or 30 years ago, it's merely irrelevant.
12: That's the latest in news and sport.
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17: Still got clouds sticking around throughout this evening. Tomorrow, partly cloudy with a slight chance of a shower. Boating forecast for the next couple of days, southeasterlies to 15 to 20 knots, and tomorrow's top temperature is between 25 and 27.
0: Have you noticed lately the government seems to be right on with all these TV ads and safety messages and things like that. And breaking news on the 27th of July, every phone in Australia will sound a loud test emergency alert.
1: This just came up on my phone. So on the 22nd of July, every single smartphone in Australia will have a loud emergency alert. It'll be able to sound an immediate loud siren to all mobile devices, phones, smartwatches, tablets. It'll override silent and do not disturb mode. It'll reach every phone with an active SIM and SIM. I've seen your phones, and may reach those without as well.
0: Yeah, and they're testing.
1: At 2 p.m.
0: I was reading this. So in Western Australia on Friday at Goomorling, 12 o'clock on Friday, they're going to test it there. Then Tennant Creek this Thursday at 10 a.m. Then Kooya Beach, Newell and Wonga Beach in Queensland. That's today too. Actually, they've already had it. They had it at 2. Liverpool, it'll be Wednesday at 4 p.m. Queanbeyan on Sunday.
1: So these are just where 2. It's being tested.
0: Yeah, and Geelong on Thursday at 2 p.m.
1: So that's just
0: and Port Lincoln on Saturday.
1: That's the testing. But all
0: at 11 a.m.
1: All of us are going to have that happen on the 27th of July at 2 p.m. Eastern Standard Time.
0: Do we know what it sounds like? The thing. Jeremiah Rice waving his hands around.
18: I found what the siren will sound like. It'll go like this.
19: Crazy tasty. We're the sweetest snack for you.
1: We're trying to give serious information.
0: The dancing fruits.
1: Trying to give serious information.
18: All right, no, actually, this is for real. It sounds like this.
1: Okay, that'll do. We can't frighten people.
0: I'd rather the dancing fruits.
1: That's what it will sound like. Do not be alarmed. It's only a test.
0: To what end?
1: I don't know. Okay. To alert us to Delta's new album. I don't know.
0: To what end? Well, there you go. I hope we've helped you be informed.
1: Coming up next, we've been talking a bit about some of the stories around the FIFA World Cup, and it seems a lot of the players are trying to use their personal brand for messaging, for health messages, for social, for mental health messages. The captain of the American team has a very interesting backstory and is using it to help kids. It's a brave man who put his hand up to this. I'll tell you what his story is next.
0: I'm intrigued. Also, break out the alfoil. It's Tin Hat Tuesday. That's coming up. It's Jonesy and Amanda driving you home.

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0: across Australia. It's Driving You Home with Jonesy and Amanda.
1: It's some more FIFA stories. The US captain, his name is Tim Ream. Many players and teams are looking for, I'm not going to say relevance, but looking for causes and ways that they can make their profile mean something. And good on him, because he's talking about something that is embarrassing for kids. But it's kind of shocking that every time the captain of the US team is interviewed, he willingly talks about this thing that he did when he was a kid. And he's now doing a series of ads. Have a listen to one.
2: What would I tell my younger self? I know bedwetting feels big when you're little, but you should know it's not your fault. Good nights are here, protecting you through the night, so you can keep dreaming big.
1: Keep dreaming big. So obviously, he, as a child, he talks a lot about how he was a bedwetter, which is a great cause to be involved in. But he's involved with a campaign for good nights, which is something kids wear if they are.
0: It's like a pull-up.
1: I imagine it is
0: for a bigger kid.
1: Yeah. So it's unusual to have him talk so openly about this, but it also seems a bit weird that he's aligned with a product. I don't know. Here's another ad.
3: Hey Tim, were you embarrassed of bedwetting as a kid?
2: Yes, I really was.
3: What helped you stop feeling ashamed about it?
2: Knowing that I could still achieve my dreams even though I was bedwetting. Good nights. Never stop dreaming.
0: Well, you know, it's a thing. Poor little kids.
1: I know, it is a thing. It just seems, and maybe this is the bravest thing ever, is the US captain talking about
0: it. It's pretty brave.
1: It is brave. It's weird that there's a product associated with his chat.
0: Well, yeah.
1: Every interview he sits down to, he talks about being a bedwetter.
0: Yeah, I thought with Ream, a name like Ream, you know, install a Ream.
1: You used to be a bedwetter from what you've told me.
0: No, I wasn't a bedwetter.
1: No, so you just said there's nothing to be embarrassed about and now you're embarrassed to share it.
0: Okay, I used to sleepwalk and wee. And my mum had to stop
1: me. So you wouldn't wet the bed, you'd wet other things.
0: Yeah, my mum had to stop me from weeing on my brother.
1: Really? And you pretended you're asleep.
0: We were 18 at the time.
1: He was the one who had to wear the good night, so you couldn't get him.
0: He had to go to bed in an anorak. That is great. That's a very brave one.
1: It's never too late, Brendan, to seek help.
0: Never too late.
1: Coming up next, let's get our tin hats because it is Tin Hat Tuesday.
0: It's Jonesy and Amanda driving you home.
4: Central Queensland's 4CC.

0: Cold.
1: It's Jonesy and Amanda driving you home. I don't think we have to fix the tin hat. I don't think that matters so much.
2: I think we
1: You're waving around. You were actually waving around that we've got to read some PEP. What's it called? What was the protective stuff you used to wear during the pandemic?
2: Condom?
1: No.
2: PCP?
1: Not PCP.
2: What's PCP?
1: That's a drug. That's angel dust.
3: PPE.
2: I love COVID.
1: PPE.
2: I was out of it most of the time.
1: You should have said, Amanda, you're just going crazy.
2: Well, this is
1: as if there's asbestos in this room.
2: The thing is, we have to wear our tin hats every time we talk about this.
1: Yep.
2: Otherwise, Jenna, our social media person, puts the imagery on social media and we just look like nut jobs talking about it
1: Jacinda,
2: if we don't have our hats
1: the
2: on.
1: The executive producer of the show said, you look a little unhinged when you talk about this without a tin hat.
2: So here
1: she
2: we are
1: with a grown-ass woman that manages this show and has a child and a husband and a mortgage.
2: I have a couple of conspiracy theories to get the ball rolling. These are ones that have crossed my desk this week.
1: You don't even have a desk.
2: Do you remember Timothy McVeigh?
1: Oh, yeah. Terrible,
2: he was the Oklahoma bomber.
1: Yep.
2: He has been executed. This is what it says here. They told me he worked alone. Or they told you he worked alone. They told you the Oklahoma City bombing was domestic terrorism with no loose ends. They told you photos don't lie. But what if the man they executed wasn't the man that they arrested at all? So they've put his face side by side with Special Agent Paul Whipsapal, a federal law enforcement officer. And apparently, people have analysed the telemetrics, if that's a word, of their faces and have decided they're the same person. Different names, different identities, same face. Coincidence, it says here, or a swap they hoped you'd never notice. And you think, well, what's the point of it? And they say, it's just there's no stream media is asking the big question. What else are they sliding past us while you're looking at the flag?
1: Okay.
2: Yeah, that's one.
1: Right.
2: How about this one? This woman from Brazil has predicted something extraordinary. She's a soothsayer. She is a spiritualist. She's a clairvoyant. And she has said that something extraordinary is going to happen in Miami on the 24th of June during a match. Here's one guy describing it.
4: Have you heard about this prediction from a Brazilian psychic claiming that something massive is about to happen over a major sporting event on June 24th? Her name is Vo Bahiana, and she's saying that on that date, a UFO mothership will appear over a major sporting event in Miami. And in that moment, we'll have undeniable proof that we're not alone in the universe. Proof that interdimensional, extraterrestrial, alien beings are here. She's also claiming that her vision showed her that 700 people from attendees to players will be taken up into this craft and they'll be told that they have a role in saving humanity.
1: Oh. Imagine the craft comes over, these people go up, and you're down there going, hang on, I can do stuff.
2: What would your special skill be to save humanity?
1: I could like put some John Mellencamp on.
2: I can start a fire by rubbing two Amex cards together.
1: What are you going to do? You'll walk straight into the intake of their rocket ship.
2: You know,
1: and get blown up.
2: They are saying it's going to be during the Brazil versus Scotland match. I might abduct Sam Heughan from Outlander.
1: Okay.
2: I'll just take advantage of all the Scottish people being there. So anyway, that is another prediction that Vo Bahiana has predicted that 700 people will be sucked up into the mothership.
1: It's Jonesy and Amanda driving you home.
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The Reserve Bank leaves interest rates on hold at 4.35%. The shocking final moments of a young woman thrown to her death in a bungee jump. McSherry steps down as South Australia's Electoral Commissioner. And Travis Barker reveals his fear of flying after surviving a plane crash. In sport, Collingwood poised to sign Lachie Neale on a massive $3 million three-year deal. And get your news when you want it. 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

0: Hello there. It's Jonesy Demander driving you home. It is Tin Hat Tuesday.
1: Do you believe in that the world is flat? I don't know, eh?
0: You know what my favourite one is?
2: Tell
0: me. At the moment, Australia isn't real. We're all actors. You, me, Jen Y. Rye, we're all actors.
2: If someone was going to play you, I think they'd do a better job.
0: Oh, I think that Mr. Hunky Pants is playing me.
2: Have you seen the one that pandas aren't real? Because they're improbable and they were never painted in Chinese history until the 1940s.
0: I've seen.
2: As if they didn't exist before then.
0: What was that cartoon book that had pandas in it?
2: Before the 1940s?
0: I'm thinking of
2: the
0: Babar.
2: Person acting you is confused.
0: Babar. I'm thinking of Babar with the elephants. Remember Babar?
2: Babar.
0: What's the matter with you? Alfalls on too tight. Anyway, Tin Hat Tuesday. You can join us, jonesydemander.com.au or call us 135522. Look who's here.
2: Oh, it's Rob.
0: It's Rob.
3: To do what? To go where? To do what? To go where? To do what? To go where?
0: Oh, Rob comes with his own intro now.
2: Hello, Rob.
0: Hello, Rob.
3: How are you?
0: We are very well,
2: mate. What have you got for us today?
3: Oh, I've got a couple conspiracies. You can choose.
0: Okay, I like this.
3: Well, Artemis 3.
0: Yep.
2: Is that the one that recently went to the moon? Is that one of our options?
3: Yes.
2: Yeah.
0: Okay.
2: Yeah.
3: Well, either Artemis anyway.
0: Yep.
3: Bigfoot.
0: Yep.
3: Right. Project Ishmael.
0: Let's go.
2: What's Project Ishmael? Can you have to give us more information so we know what we're choosing?
3: Project Fishbowl.
2: Oh. Right, what's that?
3: That was a joint venture between America and Russia. They were shooting missiles out into the atmosphere to try and penetrate the impenetrable barrier.
0: Right. So we're in a dome.
3: Well, it's not really called the dome. It's called the firmament.
2: And who's put that in place?
3: It's an electromagnetic field which can't be penetrated.
2: Who controls it?
3: The creator.
0: Okay. Well, anyway, I think I've heard that.
2: That's enough information.
0: I want to go to Artemis. What's your vibe on Artemis? Can I choose that adventure, Rob?
3: Have you checked out the launch? Yeah. Have you seen the footage?
0: I have seen the footage, yep.
3: Yeah. Why is there four cable cars or box cars, right, at the exact launch time coming down on a 45-degree angle on cables, exactly four of them?
0: So just before it takes off, there's a...
2: They all escape in a shopping trolley, is that what you're saying?
3: It's at the exact time of the launch. As the rocket's taking off, right, four cars or box carts, right, come like flying foxes, right? Yeah. So they come down off the launch pad, right off the top of it, right, on cables on a 45-degree angle down to the ground.
2: But I'll have to have a look at it. But there is a lot of equipment that does have to release for the rocket to head into space.
3: No, that were the four astronauts that were on there.
2: I know what you're thinking.
0: But it's not the catering truck, is it, Rob? Dropped off the space food sticks.
3: Well, the thing is, the spacewalks and all that.
0: Yep.
3: Out in space.
2: Yeah.
3: Right?
0: Yeah.
2: Yeah.
3: It can't happen because the thing is the astronauts would blow up like pufferfish because there's no atmospheric pressure holding their bodies together.
2: No, but that's why they have spacesuits on, Rob. The spacesuit does that work for them.
3: Yeah, but what holds the pressure on the outside of the spacesuit then?
2: Holds the pressure.
3: Oh.
2: No.
0: Rob,
2: that's what the spacesuit does.
0: Yeah, but we're not space food. Space food.
2: Not yet. We're not space food sticks yet.
0: I would kill for a space food stick, Rob.
2: Rob, my head hurts. And thank you.
0: We'll talk to you next Tuesday. We had someone else, but they've gone. They were just there. Join in. Tin Hat Tuesday. It's Jonesy Demanda driving you home.
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4: Hi, I'm Rani Hussain. Australia is preparing for its second T20 Women's World Cup clash. The Aussies will line up against Bangladesh tomorrow. New Zealand take on Sri Lanka tonight. Kayleigh McEwen isn't locking in her future past the 2028 LA Olympics, but admits a home games in 2032 would be appealing. The swimmer will defend two backstroke crowns when she heads to the Com Games next month. And American Madison Keys takes centre court at the German Open tonight.
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0: Good afternoon to you. It's Jonesy and Amanda driving you home on any other Tuesday. It would be a normal Tuesday. But today, my friends, today is Tin Hat Tuesday.
1: Do you believe in that the world is flat? I don't know, eh?
0: This is where we don the tin hat and we have at it with conspiracies. We just had regular Rob on.
2: Is Rob regular?
0: Rob
2: I don't
0: is
2: know.
0: Very regular. And he brought us to light about the Artemis launch.
3: Why is there four cable cars or box carts at the exact launch time coming down on a 45-degree angle on cables? Exactly four of them.
2: He claims that the astronauts all bailed out before the craft took off.
0: I said it was just the catering truck. Drop it off the space
2: pod. There's a whole lot of cabling that comes away when a craft shoots into space.
0: Yes, there seems to be a lot of paraphernalia. Jemai Rye. Yes. Just let's have a look at the Artemis launch.
4: Here we go.
0: We've got
4: here
0: it up on the big screen. Here we go.
4: 10.
0: Okay, scooch through this stuff.
4: 8.
0: Right.
5: 4.
0: Okay, there it is.
5: 3, 2, 1. Booster ignition.
0: Okay.
4: And lift off.
0: Right, okay. Freeze it right there. Freeze it.
2: Yep. If you freeze it right there.
0: Freeze it right there. Now, what is that? What? Rewind?
4: Okay,
0: go forward.
4: Lift off.
0: What's that?
2: Well, it's things coming away.
0: No, what is that?
4: And lift off.
0: Let me get closer. I'm going to zoom in.
4: The crew.
0: It's a cloud. It's a cloud. Hang on, just do it again, Ryan.
4: Yeah, okay.
0: And then go forward.
4: And lift off.
0: And do it back again. And forward.
4: Man.
0: Now I'm going to Hutton's footy off. Franks going.
6: Was it Artemis 1 or 2?
2: He's actually said 3. He asked if we want to know about 3 or 4.
0: Well, 3 hasn't even been launched.
2: No, it hasn't.
0: Okay.
2: Oh, it's exhausting.
0: Sean has joined us.
2: Hello, Sean. What's your conspiracy?
7: Hello, Amanda, Jonesy.
2: Hi.
7: Sean. Just parking the car.
0: Oh, that's okay, man. In your own time.
7: Yeah, my theory is that the government's got us all bluffed with the ozone layer.
2: Yeah? Why?
7: If you grab a 20-cent piece and spin it on the table and watch the head of the head, the actual coin spinning, but the head's moving inside. So on the North Pole, the South Pole, frost defrosting at the moment, it's the salt water carb refreeze. So the center, the points of the world are actually shifting.
0: Right.
7: So it's going into the ocean at the moment, so it can't refreeze, and that's why there's all these theories that there's something at the South Pole, another civilization.
0: I haven't got any coins on me. I've got a $2 coin.
2: Well, that'll do.
0: Well, that'll be the same. So if I do this.
2: Spin it.
0: Julius Sunder Miller. Sand in funnel. Watch. A pattern appear. Oh, no, I can't flick it. Hang on. Here we go. Sorry. Oh.
2: Well, we've learnt nothing. Sean.
0: Oh, hang on. Come in, spinner. No, sorry, Sean.
2: Thank you. I didn't quite understand it, but I appreciate your thinking and thank you.
0: Michelle has joined
2: Hello, Michelle. What's your conspiracy theory before I go and take a tablet?
0: Actually, who carries change with them these days? I don't know I even had that. Michelle?
8: I'm just going to say, what's the go with Elon Musk? Honestly, is he an alien or not, really? He's saying that he wants to take people to different planets in the world. I think he really wants to take them home, to be honest. He's a billionaire man.
0: Michelle, you know what?
2: Michelle, would you go with him to his alien planet?
8: Maybe.
0: Michelle, that's
2: Would you be
0: reasonable.
2: His baby mama? Because everyone else has been.
8: Yeah, why not then?
0: Oh, okay, you can give it a go.
2: Yeah, give it a go.
0: Wouldn't it be great if we got Michelle knocked up by Elon Musk?
2: 10th caller through.
0: Talk about your story arc right there.
2: And you have to call it Trangiops or something like that.
0: Michelle, thank you.
2: Thank you, Michelle.
0: You are perfect for this segment. And thank you for all your calls. If you'd like to join us, you can go on Facebook if you want.
2: You can do
0: Jonesy
2: anything
0: Amanda,
2: you like.
0: Leave a message. JonesyandAmanda.com.au. Coming up, Instagram is on the way. Jonesy and Amanda driving you home with Jam Nation.
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16: Hello, I'm Monique Crichton. Homebuyers may have been spared an interest rate rise this month, but the Reserve Bank isn't shutting the door on further increases. Governor Michelle Bullock says the board remains focused on making sure inflation doesn't increase. She says once fuel prices start falling, they'll have another look at how it's affecting inflation.
17: Today's decision does not rule out further tightening in monetary policy if that is what is required to bring inflation down. In making its decisions, the board will be focused on the data and what that suggests about the outlook and risks.
16: Speaking of fuel prices, the NRMA isn't expecting any extension of the fuel excise discount. It has shaved around 33 cents a litre at the Bowser, but the motoring group's Peter Curry can't see the case for it going into July since the breakthrough in the Middle East.
18: Based on what we're seeing today, the fact that prices have been falling steadily for the last week and a bit, and the expectation is if this peace deal holds and the strait opens, they'll fall even further. Given all of that, we don't think the government is going to extend based on what they've been telling us.
16: Two men, one from New South Wales and one from Victoria, have been arrested by Victorian police looking into how cop killer Desi Freeman evaded capture for months leading up to his death in March. And there's hope British pop icon Bonnie Tyler will make a full recovery after waking from a coma in Portugal. The singer suffered a heart attack last month following complications from surgery. She remains in a serious condition.
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16: In sport, Blues coach Laurie Daly is hoping the squad can secure another win during Origin Game 2 tomorrow night. The New South Wales side won the opener despite a slow start, and Daly says the boys are ready for the G.
21: I want what's best for New South Wales. I want the boys to win. I want to win. I want them to win. I want the fans to win.
16: And there were four draws in today's World Cup action. It's been 68 years to the day since that happened. That's the latest in news and sport.
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22: We've got clouds sticking around throughout this evening. Tomorrow, partly cloudy with a slight chance of a shower. Boating forecast for the next couple of days. Southeasterlies to 15 to 20 knots, and tomorrow's top temperatures between 25 and 27.
0: Dads will appreciate this. Dad jokes may help strengthen father-child bonds, research shows.
2: What's your favourite dad joke? Or do you want to give me more science?
0: It's pretty much one of those clickbaity stories, jokes. Blah, blah, blah. Say a joke to your kid will love you and buy you a gift.
2: Oh, sounds amazing. When you explain the science, I understand.
0: Yeah, this doctor has said that it is good because it brings out a camaraderie between the dad and the offspring.
2: Even if the camaraderie is,
0: Yeah, even if you've got that. What's your favourite dad joke?
2: Do you want me to go first?
0: Have you got one?
2: My favourite dad joke.
0: Of course you have.
2: Here it is. Why can't you give Elsa a balloon?
0: Why can't you give Elsa a balloon?
2: Because she'll let it go, let it go. Do you feel bonded now?
0: No.
2: What's yours?
0: How do you get four elephants into a Safeway bag?
2: One at a time.
0: Take the F out of safe and the F out of way.
2: There's no effing way.
0: Don't swear, Amanda.
2: Well, we haven't bonded in any way.
0: Ryan is looking at me in a avuncular way.
2: Well, he can't spell. He's got no idea what that joke says.
0: Coming up, Instagram is here. Also, Wayne Carey. Have you seen what Wayne Carey has said about Mitch Brown's outfit at the recent AFL Hall of Fame black tie event?
2: Has he clothing shamed him?
0: He said something, but it was a black tie event and Mitch has worn a sleeveless outfit. So I don't think Wayne's sort of going on about Mitch's lifestyle choices, but what he chose to wear. It's something we should talk about at any rate. That's coming up. Jonesy and Amanda driving you home with Jam Nation.

0: Hello there, it's Jonesy D'Amato driving you home. Mitch Brown, a former West Coast Eagles player, was inducted into the AFL Hall of Fame, the Hoff Awards.
1: Former player?
0: He's a former player.
1: I don't know much about him.
0: Anyway, he's bisexual. No beef with that, but he attended the night, a black tie event, but he was wearing, the picture up. He's got a little tank top on. It's a mesh tank top, and he's paired it with a tie, and he's got some pants.
1: He's sort of got a fashionable silk scarf around it.
0: Yeah.
1: He's not just wearing a singlet. That's an intentional designer look.
0: It's not a Bintang singlet.
1: No.
0: And, you know, considering he played AFL wearing a tank top.
1: He's got the arms for it.
0: Wayne Carey, former player who we've had on the show in the past, he's posted Mitch Brown, Hoff outfit, seriously. Gary
1: Hoff?
0: Lyon.
1: Oh, Hall of Fame, sorry.
0: Yeah, Hoff, yep. Yeah. Gary Lyon declared that a mesh singlet ain't the go for black tie. And I was just reading this opinion piece from Chloe Sargent, and she's spoken about the history of the black tie and do men have to wear a tuxedo at these events. So away from everything that Mitch is about and what Wayne Carey's about.
1: Why does Wayne think, does he think it's disrespectful?
0: Well, he's saying it's a black tie event, and old blokes like me go, yeah, it's a black tie event. You should be wearing
1: he's wearing
0: tuxedo.
1: A designer outfit.
0: It's and it probably would be
1: an
0: very
1: intentional
0: expensive.
1: Outfit.
0: And this is what Chloe says. Black tie is some sort of sacred and unchanging institution.
1: She's saying it should be.
0: So she's saying that Mitch would have put a lot of thought into this particular outfit. Mm. It's not as if he showed up in his Bintang shirt and said, let's go. In recent decades, black tie just kind of means formal with dark colours. Effectively meaning men just wore a black basic suit. Thankfully, we've moved on from that, she says. And I got to admit, I get to a lot of black tie events. I always just wear a black tie, like, you know, and
1: a literal black tie. You're not taking that to mean a tuxedo.
0: I don't wear it. I'm not a bow tie.
1: But black tie is often seen by men to be mm-hmm. full formal dress.
0: Yeah. Yeah.
1: Because really, when you go to a charity ball or whatever, as long as you turn up and you look okay, that should be enough.
0: But this is what gave me pause for thought, what Chloe writes. Every time a man even slightly steps outside the box a little, these commentators react as though society itself is hanging by a thread. It's 2026. Men do not have to spend the rest of eternity dressed like middle managers attending a corporate awards night.
1: Mm.
0: But the bigger issue, and I think maybe it's pub test, does black tie pass the pub test?
1: Let's do it.
0: Is it done? Because I kind of like the idea of black tie. Because if you didn't have
1: black
0: tie.
1: But you should have an option. Yep. You wear black tie or you wear something that's your approximation of that, and that's okay.
0: What do you
1: think?
0: As long
1: as it's respectful.
0: Yeah.
1: I mean, are they complaining because they don't want armpit hairs in their dinner? Is that what that is? I don't know.
0: I didn't even think of that. Black tie, does it pass the pub test? I will have that for you next on Gold. It's Jonesy D'Amanda driving you home. 4CC.

0: Jonesy and Amanda driving you home this Tuesday afternoon. Down to the pub, Batman.
1: The pub test.
2: Pub test.
1: Does not pass the pub test.
2: Pub test.
1: Pub test. Does it pass the pub test?
2: Pub test.
3: Yeah, the pub test.
1: Doesn't pass the sniff test.
4: Stop it. It's not helpful.
0: Today, black tie, does it pass the pub test?
5: I'm looking at the picture.
0: All stems from Mitch Brown.
5: I'm looking at the picture that Mitch Brown wore to the Hall of Fame, the AFL Hall of Fame. He's an ex-player. He's a legendary player. But this is what I find extraordinary, that Tim Watson has reportedly questioned whether Brown
0: another former player.
5: Yeah, should have been allowed into the room. I'm looking at the...
0: Tim is a lot older. So this is he's from the era of no shirt, no service.
5: This is a very stylish outfit that he's wearing here. And it's a see-through-ish top, but it's not like a singlet.
0: Yep.
5: It is sleeveless, but the sleeve goes right to the edge of his arm with a silk tie around the neck. If that had a jacket on, that would be the most stylish outfit in the room. He doesn't have the jacket on. I don't know whether he wore a jacket or not.
0: You go to the Arias.
5: That's an acceptable outfit.
0: Guy suggests Sebastian wearing a suit with no shirt on underneath. That's what guy
5: that's
0: does.
5: That's what girls wear as well.
0: But I'm not doing that.
5: But that's okay. It doesn't suit you. But why is there an outrage that this is worn to the Football Hall of Fame? But I think, like,
0: because all sorts
5: but
0: of
5: all the young boys, like my son goes to events and they all saying, oh, black tie. And he doesn't wear a tux. He doesn't do that. So he wears a shirt and a tie, and that's his version of that. And that should be enough. He's 23. He shouldn't have to own a tuxedo.
0: Because back in my day, we had to dress up for everything. You know, you get on a plane, you had to dress up.
5: In a tux.
0: In a tux, yeah. We did. We look like little
5: but
0: Von Trapp children.
5: We are much more casually dressed than we used to be.
0: Is that a bad thing? What I'm saying is, what happened? You go and see at the opera or something, and you go along and it's a black tie event, and someone shows up in a Metallica shirt.
5: But that's not this is. He's not wearing casual clothes.
0: Because he's put thought into this.
5: He's put thought into it. He looks incredibly handsome, incredibly stylish, and intentional. This is a designer outfit.
0: A younger perspective in Gem Y Rye.
6: Yeah, I like the creative outfit. I think it looks good.
0: Well, the last radio awards.
6: Yeah,
0: I just remember you holding an unfeasibly large glass of cider.
6: Yeah.
0: I can't remember what you were wearing.
6: I was wearing a tux with a bow tie, but I almost wore a velvet suit as well. So that's like a little bit different too.
5: That's right.
6: Yeah.
5: And that would have been absolutely acceptable, as I'm sure it was on this night at the football.
0: Sure.
5: It's because he hasn't worn sleeves, which ironically, as you say, is what he wears in his job every day.
0: Black tie, does it pass the pub test? It's Jonesy and Amanda driving you home.
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0: 10 questions right for you now. 60 seconds on the clock. You can pass if you don't know an answer. We'll come back to that question if time permits. You get all the questions right. Happy days. $1,000.
4: Could be the best day of your life winning $1,000. 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
0: Carly has joined us.
4: Hi, Carly.
5: Hello.
0: What's going on in the world of Carly?
5: Not much. Just cooking dinner.
4: What are you having?
5: You guys? Just leftover KFC. Not very healthy, but
4: yum. Are you reheating it in the microwave or the oven?
5: No, the oven. You've got to go to the oven.
4: Yeah, otherwise it gets too wet.
0: Do you actually cook leftover KFC? It just feels like, you know, just you heat it.
4: Sounds like you're judging.
0: I'm not judging, Carly. Goodness me, I would
4: Sounds
0: never
4: delicious.
0: Judge.
4: I wish
5: it's
4: I was there.
5: That's reheated.
0: It is. And when it comes back, it's good.
5: It is.
4: Carly, here we go. Let's get on to see if we can win you some money so you can buy it two nights in a row.
5: All right, thank you.
0: It's party time at Carly's house.
4: 10 questions, 60 seconds. If you're not sure, say pass because we might have time to come back, all right?
5: All right.
4: Carly, good luck. Here we go. Question one. What does L-O-V-E spell?
5: Love.
4: Question two. How many millilitres are in a litre?
5: 500.
4: Plops, it's 1,000.
0: 1,000, Carly.
5: Damn it.
0: Damn it.
4: Rats.
0: I think we distract you with the KFC.
5: No.
4: Well, I'm now hungry.
5: Nervous.
4: I'm hungry, so you've done something.
0: I love
4: for
0: those
4: me.
0: Breasty bits. You know, do they still just do the tendery bits?
4: I don't know.
0: Yeah, they're good.
4: I know. They're good. Yeah. Enjoy it. Carly, we're a little bit jealous about what you're having for dinner, and thank you for playing.
5: All right. Thank you.
4: Thank you.
0: Carry on, Carly. In the meantime, the pub test is coming up. Black tie. Does it pass the pub test? It's Jonesy and Amanda driving you home.
3: 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Jonesy and Amanda.
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Hello.

0: Hello there, it's Jonesy DeMatta driving you home this Tuesday, the 16th of June. It's been quite the week. Maybe we should go down to the Jonesy DeMatta Arms for a beer.
1: The pub test.
2: Pub test.
1: Does not pass the pub test.
2: Pub test.
1: Pub test. Does it pass the pub test?
2: Pub test.
3: Yeah, the pub test.
4: Doesn't pass the sniff test.
1: Stop it. It's not helpful.
0: Today, black tie. Does it pass the pub test? This all stems from an opinion piece by a lady called Chloe Sargent.
5: Well, this is about when Wayne Carey posted Mitch Brown Hall of Fame outfit. Seriously? He was wearing, so Mitch Brown is wearing a really fabulously stylish outfit. It's like a Harry Styles kind of outfit. It's sleeveless mesh with a silk scarf around the neck.
0: He looks like he's come out of the wasteland in Mad Max 2.
5: I wouldn't have thought so. I think he looks like he's come off the red carpet in Milan. Mm. I think he looks fantastic.
0: I have no beef with the outfit.
5: But a lot of people have said, a lot of the old farts have said, this is outrageous.
0: Yeah, that's why I've said that, so I don't get lumped into that category.
5: Old fart.
0: No, because
5: Tim Watson has reportedly questioned whether Brown should have been allowed into the room.
0: You know, that's a bit much. Well, I've been to a lot of events in my life, the Aries, the Logies, the Acras, and I've always just worn a black suit. Man, maybe I'm just boring that way. You know, at the Aries one year, I did wear a leather jacket. Because that was okay.
5: Do people think you're underdressed?
0: No, because it's the Arias. But then,
5: but this is football, when you have a Hall black of tie Fame. Event. No one's saying that this is Surgeon of the Year. You have to dress in tuxedos. Well,
0: but then again, what does that stop? So Surgeon of the Year,
5: yeah, should be allowed to dress as a clown.
0: Say
5: not
0: someone
5: in surgery, maybe
0: someone comes in dressed. Is that? And this is what Chloe points out. Like, Mitch has put a lot of thought into this outfit. It's not like...
5: He's not being disrespectful.
0: It's not like Daryl Braithwaite at Melbourne Cup when he just walks on with his shirt from the garden. Yeah. This is, he's put a bit of thought into the outfit. And she goes on to say, it's 2026. Men do not have to spend the rest of eternity dressed like middle managers attending a corporate awards night.
5: Some people I know would say it's sad to see the end of black tie and formal attire. Others are saying, who cares? Turn up, look great, who cares? So black tie, does it pass the pub test?
6: I reckon that it's about time things moved along. A whole other world is coming along, and I think as long as you're looking smart, I think that's heaps, that's good.
7: It doesn't cut it. We're starting to lack class in society, and I think a tuxedo or a man's suit, I don't think anything looks better than a man in a tux or a suit.
8: A black tie affair is an opportunity for anyone to show their style. I think it's a fantastic idea. It doesn't matter if you're young or old. If you're out there, you're not on the catwalk, you're at an event and you're dressing for the nines, so to speak.
9: I think they really have to evaluate what exactly black tie means, because a lot of people these days, they go for formal but not black tie.
10: I think black tie for women as in men can take different forms of style, but I hardly think two middle-aged men who have off-field discretions of their own should be throwing shade at somebody else.
11: You can bury those bloody things. The most useless piece of male wear I've ever heard. I hate ties, period. Black, white, pink, I don't care what colour it is.
0: No ties for you.
5: No ties for that man there.
0: No. Well, you know, maybe that's our pub test tomorrow. Ties. Do they pass the pub test?
5: Well, who knows what we'll have tomorrow. Actually, I do know what we're going to have tomorrow for TikTok Tucker.
0: Oh.
5: It's a martini.
0: Yay. Oh, okay.
5: Martini with a twist.
0: Right.
5: I won't tell you what the twist is or you won't turn up for
0: Please
5: work.
0: Tell me.
12: Righto, you two. That's
0: Oh, there's
12: enough.
0: No time.
5: What a shame.
0: We will be back again tomorrow. JonesyDeMatta.com.au if you would like to register, perhaps to play Instagram or perhaps to play Fast Five.
5: 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JonesyDeMatta.com.au.
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17: It's Christian from the Christian O'Connell Show. We are renovating an amazing Australian pub. Tracy and Gary are the accidental publicans. Tracy left us this update.
18: The renos are going so quickly, it's unbelievable. They're going to do a mural for us, signs on the pub, chalkboards. Thanks so much. Can't wait for the renos next week. Love, Tracy.
17: Thank you so much to people who are offering to help out as well. We've been inundated with people who've heard about Tracy and Gary. They bought this pub 2 years ago to turn it into a home to retire in. And then when they realised realises how much it meant to the community, they couldn't do it. People were really moved by this story. If you go onto our socials, you can have a look around. You can see all the work that's been done. They're the best of Australians, actually. They really are, Tracy and Gary.
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24: Hello, I'm Monique Crichton. Homebuyers may have been spared an interest rate rise this month, but the Reserve Bank isn't shutting the door on further increases. Governor Michelle Bullock says the board remains focused on making sure inflation doesn't increase. She says once fuel prices start falling, they'll have another look at how it's affecting inflation.
25: Today's decision does not rule out further tightening in monetary policy if that is what is required to bring inflation down. In making its decisions, the board will be focused on the data and what that suggests about the outlook and risks.
24: Speaking of fuel prices, the NRMA isn't expecting any extension of the fuel excise discount. It has shaved around 33 cents a litre at the Bowser, but the motoring group's Peter Curry can't see the case for it going into July since the breakthrough in the Middle East.
26: Based on what we're seeing today, the fact that prices have been falling steadily for the last week and a bit, and the expectation is if this peace deal holds and the strait opens, they'll fall even further. Given all of that, we don't think the government is going to extend based on what they've been telling us.
24: Two men, one from New South Wales and one from Victoria, have been arrested by Victorian police looking into how cop killer Desi Freeman evaded capture for months leading up to his death in March. And there's hope British pop icon Bonnie Tyler will make a full recovery after waking from a coma in Portugal. The singer suffered a heart attack last month following complications from surgery. She remains in a serious condition.
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24: In sport, Blues coach Laurie Daly is hoping the squad can secure another win during Origin Game 2 tomorrow night. The New South Wales side won the opener despite a slow start, and Daly says the boys are ready for the G.
1: I want what's best for New South Wales. I want the boys to win. I want to win. I want them to win. And I want the fans to win.
24: And there were four draws in today's World Cup action. It's been 68 years to the day since that happened. That's the latest in news and sport.
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3: Still got clouds sticking around throughout this evening. Tomorrow, partly cloudy with a slight chance of a shower. Boating forecast for the next couple of days. Southeasterlies at 15 to 20 knots, and tomorrow's top temperatures between 25 and 27.
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9: Hey, it's the Christian O'Connell Show on our show today. How did you start the week yesterday? Are you a Monday winner or loser? Also on today's show, what are the signs you know you're an adult? And the World Cup, are you going to be this weekend? Are you showing up for the Socceroos? Are you showing up for Australia? Are you going to be a 5 a.m. fan? If you are, please let us know. 0475 031043. Coming up next, what'd you say yesterday? Are you a Monday winner or loser?
14: 4CC. 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
1: Christian O'Connell Show. All right, let's do Monday winner or loser. How did you start your week yesterday? Intern Pete, are you a Monday winner or loser?
2: I feel a little bit of a loser this week, unfortunately, because we had such a successful day with Malila, the tiger that predicted the Socceroos to win the game. We've only got 73 hours until Australia takes on... Oh, sorry, 73 hours and 45 minutes. Is that right? Until the game this Friday.
1: No, that's 3 days' time.
2: I've mucked up the math here somewhere.
3: We're anyway, Saturday
1: at 5 a.m.
2: What I'm trying to say is yesterday I was trying to find some more blow-up blow-up dolls across the city. And unfortunately, there must be an epidemic of blow-up dolls. I went to 4 different adult shops and I have not been able to locate one.
1: So we need fresh bodies, because if people are wondering what Pete is struggling to talk about is we generally do have a World Cup tipping tiger that actually on Friday did predict that the Socceroos would win. There was an inflatable, 2 inflatable dolls, 1 in each of the kits of the 2 teams, so Turkey and the Socceroos. So I guess you need a new one for America?
2: Yeah, we need a new one for America, and we need another Australian one as well. So I'm going to go out shopping in some different suburbs. Maybe if anyone's got any suggestions, they could text through.
1: Are you sure they want to put their name on that? Hey, big radio show, I'll tell you where sex dolls be.
3: Not your typical call-in.
2: I'm being lazy now, aren't I? I'll go shopping myself then. It's totally fine.
1: I've just had a look. Big W do them. Yeah, they do. Male blow-up doll, $27.
4: That's a good deal.
1: And it is not... I know the problems you had before we did it live last Friday, Pete. It's this male doll is no discernible. He's not Action Man. If you've ever played with Action Man, he has no discernible genitalia.
2: Mm-hmm. Okay, this is good. This is good. This is... Yeah.
3: Wait, so this whole time we could have not had that sort of doll? But we had a...
1: Yeah.
3: Okay.
1: And that took me 10 seconds to find that.
2: Right, okay. Oh, yeah, I see it there. Okay. Yeah.
3: This one with a full head of hair.
1: Yeah, as well, I know.
3: Wow, full head of
1: looks
3: hair.
1: Looks like a sort of 70s soccer player, actually, for Italy.
2: Or a very young Donald Trump, to be fair.
3: Yeah.
1: Actually looks like a porn star. Classic kind of porn star. All right, Rio, you a Monday winner or loser?
3: Oh, I am a loser, and I've got to say I'm a Monday idiot. I've done one of the stupidest things I've done in a very long time. I was cooking a stir fry yesterday. I put the oil on the pan. You know, you've got to get it really nice and hot before you start putting that meat in. Put the oil in, and then very, very, very stupidly, I wandered back over the telly and then started playing FIFA again on my Xbox.
1: Someone's got World Cup fever.
3: I've got World Cup fever. There's a 12-year-old in Detroit.
1: How many men are digging out their to do that now, watching the World Cup.
3: I got locked into this game, and then
1: who are you playing?
3: So I was just playing some random kid in America. I don't know. He's like 13 years old. He's in Detroit. I was wailing on him 4-1. But there's this. Then I start just like...
1: That awful smell.
3: That smell. And then, but as soon as I smelt it, the smoke alarms went off, but the smoke is just billowing
1: really
3: in from the kitchen into the lounge
1: room.
3: It's
1: actually quite frightening.
3: I couldn't believe it. And then I'm coughing. I get to the kitchen. I turn the stove off. I put the vent on to get it going. But my house, I woke up.
1: It will stink for days.
3: I woke up. It still
1: smells
3: like charcoal.
1: When your partner gets back in a couple of weeks' time, his still know it smells like a fire.
3: I couldn't believe it. And it took so long to get. I opened all the freezing cold night. Opened all the windows, all the doors.
1: And that alarm's still going off.
3: Yes, and our alarm's so high. So I had to get a broom. I'm on my tippy toes trying to like it.
1: I've had to do that before, yes.
3: Right
1: on that press
3: tiny
1: that button.
3: Little button. Yep. It's so small.
1: It's like the G-spot of the alarm. Very hard to find.
3: Yes, very hard. And not my fault.
1: Not your fault.
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1: Christian O'Connell Show. All right now then, signs you're an adult. For me this week, the joy of just hitting that button, unsubscribe. These dull newsletters, updates, that one-click unsubscribe is a joyous thing to do.
2: Sometimes it's nice to really treat yourself to go on a bit of an unsubscribe spree.
1: Yeah, and sort of knock just over 5 or 10.
2: Yeah. That's nice.
1: Yeah. The other thing yesterday, I had to try and get something online and it wouldn't let me check out as a guest. So you got to do that whole thing of like coming out with a new password, verifying the email.
2: Yeah. Making an account.
1: I'm trying to buy something from you guys. Make it easy yes, for me. Yeah. Do you know what I was buying?
2: What?
1: Macadamia nut butter.
2: No, not worth an account.
1: Signs you're an adult.
2: Signs you're an adult, though.
1: You've Googled, and that's a healthy nut butter.
2: Dads love Maccas.
1: I do.
2: My dad is obsessed with macadamia
1: nuts. I've got the actual whole ones in a jar, and now I've got the butter form as well.
2: Every time he goes up to Byron or something,
1: it's a Byron company yes. I get them from. Yeah. They're the dealers. All right, Rhea, what's a sign you're an adult?
2: Mine's a signs you're an adult, and I was just thinking it's also maybe signs you're an Asian because it's, I'm insisting.
1: Signs you're an Asian adult?
2: Signs you're an Asian adult,
1: okay,
2: actually.
1: Wow, okay, it's a little side project you're doing, is it?
2: My signs you're an Asian adult is that I now insist that people take off their shoes before they come into our house.
1: Oh, you don't just need to be an Asian. You can't just claim that.
2: Yeah, that's
1: lots of dullards make people do that.
2: But in particular Asians. There's very few Asian households that will let you come in with
1: no,
2: shoes.
1: No, you're full Asian if you'll swap it over to some kind of slipper.
2: Slippers, yes. Yeah.
1: You know what they do at the bowling alley?
2: Yes.
1: You know, they got the... What size are you? You look like a 9. 9.5? I'll give you a 10 anyway. For those ones you get at hotels.
2: At the hotels,
1: my
2: yes.
1: wife keeps them. Not
2: no
1: for guests
2: way.
1: When they come in the house, but for anyone who stays over.
2: Well, maybe your wife's Asian.
1: I'll check. It'd be a really big surprise after 20 years. Plot twist. All right. Pete, what's the sign you're an adult?
3: For me, it would be just that. I guess I made myself a meal the other night, and I'm a big, I will not waste a meal whatsoever. But I thought, this is crap. You've done a terrible job. It was Kung Pao chicken, and I just threw it out. Ooh, you know nice. What? I just didn't care because it was my wasted food. And I, as I said, I grew up, nothing can be wasted, and it just felt so good doing it myself.
1: Yeah, there is a trouble just giving up. But then what did you do? Get takeaway?
3: Yes, I did. I got Uber Eats, which was
1: nice.
3: Because
1: nice.
3: I'm also an adult.
1: It takes so much effort to make a meal for one.
3: It really
2: yes.
3: does.
1: At least when there's two of you, you're gifting somebody else a meal as well. They might give you feedback going, thank you for making this. This is nice. When it's just one of you, the amount of calories at the end of a long day it takes to prep the meal, and then you've got all the cleanup
2: the
1: as well.
2: The cleaning is the worst because at least if there's two of you, one of you cook, the other one cleans.
1: That's the honor system.
2: Yes.
3: Thank you so much for reminding me that I'm alone. I really appreciate that as well. So thank you.
2: Signs you're alone.
1: So it signs you're an adult, signs you're an Asian adult, signs you're a pommy adult, and signs you're alone. Hey, cooking for one can be fun. Christian, signs you're an adult. I used up all my lavender essential oil trying to de-stress. Not sure it worked, but don't worry. Already brought a second bottle. Listen, I mean, I am Rio. This studio has always got some fresh fragrance. I have at least 10 different essential oils.
2: It's like you're some sort of oil merchant.
1: Yeah.
2: Every time I come in, there's different notes, different smells. Is there a method to the madness? Or is
1: of course
2: it...
1: there is. Of course there is. Like I'm like a one-man human apothecary.
2: You actually are.
1: No, my daughter was back from university at the weekend. Ruby is in her last week at university. She finishes this Friday. Do you remember the emotion of my wife and I dropping her off at uni 3 years ago?
2: Yeah, in Canberra.
1: It's gone. She finishes this Friday.
2: In my head, that's last year.
1: Yes. So anyway, she's back over the weekend. She's got these big final exams. She's very, very stressed. Suddenly behind her, it's like I'm anointing her at a religious ceremony. I'm dousing her in peppermint oil. She's like, God, Dad, I'm the age now where you need to ask permission. It's peppermint and rosemary, actually. It's two blended together for concentration and focus.
2: Beautiful.
1: If she gets a great mark, that's on
2: it's
1: me.
2: Peppermint.
1: 100% it's on me.
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4: Christian O'Connell Show. The opening game of the World Cup for the Socceroos and the incredible 2-0 win against Turkey. Almost 5 million of us watched the opening game. I don't know if it's just me being a soccer fan, but I can feel that I think the country surprised just how good the team were on Sunday.
5: Definitely.
4: This yesterday made me angry. This is what the Americans on TV are saying about us and the Socceroos.
6: Don't want to be an American idiot.
7: United States will play Australia in Seattle, boys. Grella, how's that?
8: Layup. I love Australia.
9: I go look at their team. I don't recognize any players. It's like, what are they drinking over there? Because they got no shot of doing anything at the World Cup. They're the weakest team in the group.
10: This is an average team by any measure, and certainly not a great team.
11: Australia, for me, are last. Not much quality going into the World Cup.
12: I'm not backing down. I will say, we thought you guys were the easiest team in the top two.
13: Thanks for coming, Aussies. I'm your smug coach. You can get back on the Qantas airplane and head back home.
14: I've had a lot of Australian teammates as well. But I'll tell you, if we can't beat them, we shouldn't go to the World Cup.
15: Wow.
14: If USA can't beat Australia in a football match, stay home.
16: In the U.S., you got like 6-7 players, 8 players playing in the Champions League. Like, yeah, I know about football, and it's like anything can happen. But there's also levels of quality, and there's no shot that Australia could compete with the U.S.
4: That makes me angry.
5: My blood is boiling.
4: Every one of you listening right now, fuming. It really is just crazy. It feels like it's like a WWE event.
5: Yes.
4: It should be played at the White House.
5: Yeah, they're
4: in the octagon that they still got up.
5: That's a good point.
4: But the thing is, 5 a.m. at the weekend on a Saturday morning, it's a big ask. It's your weekends. You've worked your backside off all week, and then suddenly you're like, it's a test of how much do you really care about not just soccer. It's bigger than soccer. It's about Australia and getting around your team out there. They need us back home, turning our TVs on at 5 a.m. Who actually is going to be a 5 a.m. fan? Matthew will be there, a 5 a.m. fan. Soccer and some of the Viennettas I got from you guys. Breakfast of champions. Christian, I'll be up to watch the boys at 5 a.m. to watch the Yanks hopefully get spanked. Later on, I'm going to have a nap later on in the afternoon. Same with me later, and I really plan that. Christian, the whole family will be up. Now more than ever, after listening to what you just played, the American commentators saying about us, the arrogant, I won't read that word out, but we all understand what you said there. I want to say it, but we just can't. We shouldn't. Right on the dial. And I just love paying the mortgage. 5 a.m. fam right here, Christian. Both my husband and I will get up to watch nothing like watching it live as well. All of us around Australia, and don't forget Socceroos fans all over the world and who travel out there are going to be at the stadium as well. George in Sydney, you're going to be a 5 a.m. fam?
17: Absolutely, Christian.
4: Great. Okay. George, that's the kind of spirit we want on the couch there. George is locked in. Man, a few words. He's taking it very, very serious. He'd rather the players do the talking for George.
5: Exactly.
4: And so let's call him Silent George. good to get that one first. Sarah.
18: Yes. Hello.
4: Yeah.
18: How are you?
4: I'm good, Sarah. Welcome to the show. So are you going to be a 5 a.m. fan this weekend?
18: I definitely will be a 5 a.m. fan with my 2.5-year-old daughter. I'm going to put an Australian flag in her hand so she can wave it in her daddy's face because he's American.
4: Oh, wow. It's a divided house and a divided couch.
18: It's a divided house.
4: All right, Sarah, thank you.
18: I work at 9 in the morning and we're getting up at 5 and we're watching that game.
4: Well, you've got a 2.5-year-old. You'll probably be up around that time anyway. So,
18: exactly that.
4: Well done, Sarah. Thanks for calling in. Let's go to Mandy now.
19: Hi, gang. How's it going?
4: We're good, Mandy.
19: Go to the Socceroos. Hate the Americans. Sorry, my left side.
4: What a great song right there. Just freestyled it.
5: Go to the Socceroos. Yeah. Hate the Americans.
4: Incredible, like jazz improv there.
19: Yep.
4: Powerful stuff, Mandy. So you're going to be on the couch at 5 a.m.?
19: I certainly am. I heard that, what the Yanks said yesterday on the radio.
4: Yeah, let's go to Mandy now.
19: Hi, gang. How's it going?
4: We're good, Mandy.
19: Go to the Socceroos. Hate the Americans. Sorry, my left.

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3: Christian O'Connell Show. All right, time for today's Time Waster. Today is apparently World Pirate Day.
4: Ah, yes.
3: Arr, sure.
4: Yes.
3: Arr.
4: Oh, he's Scottish. Pirate.
3: Yeah, Scottish, yeah, like a lot of them Celtic, actually. Pirate movies. Mm. Hi, being John Malkovich. What? No, I mean, I've ruined that one. Let me come back to that one. No, I've got it now. Sorry, it's because I've got my eye patch on. I couldn't see the punchline there. Being Long John Malkovich.
4: Silver.
3: Men who stare at boats.
4: Go.
3: Sword Fight Club.
4: Go plus.
3: Come on, that's good. Give me a medal.
4: Go plus.
3: Anticipation. Booty Nights.
4: Cold.
3: Yeah, shiver my timbers. Your favourite movie is Patch Adams, isn't it?
4: I love it so much.
3: Oh, well, the pirates got a version of that. I Patch Adams.
4: That's gold. These are gold.
3: And, dude, where's me? together. No, go, no, plunder. Plunder and gold.
4: All righty,
3: sorry,
4: sailors.
3: What are you doing?
4: trying to find it.
3: It's all guttural, lower register. This must be great radio to listen to. Two guys growling at each other. Yes, Pete's getting aroused. He loves that. He pays a lot of money for that on OnlyFans. Anyway.
4: Alrighty there. About ahoy. About a boy.
3: Yeah.
4: Silver. I like coming through with that.
3: Silver.
4: The hills have aye.
3: It's good. Cold. That's, it's a slow burn. That's a good one. That's tears maybe good. That's good.
4: The landlubber, those filthy landlubbers. The landlubber before time.
3: Yeah, bronze.
4: And Booty and the Beast.
3: Booty and the Beast. That's gold. All right, it's over, guys. It's okay. All right, what have you got then? Pirate movies. Jess has got Me, Myself, and Eye Patch.
4: Silver Plus.
3: Davy Jones's Diary.
4: Gold.
3: The hills have eye patches.
4: Gold. I'm just going to do it normal. Gold.
3: If I had a wooden leg, I'd kick you.
4: that is Gold Plus.
3: Just coming out of character. That is brilliant, Laura. Laura Harvey, well done. Edward Cutler's Hands.
4: Silver.
3: Who framed Jolly Roger Rabbit?
4: It's bronze.
3: Das Booty.
4: Go.
3: German Pirates. Yes.
4: Silver,
3: nasty.
4: Kind.
3: Nasty. Arata.
4: What's that again?
3: Arata. Arata.
4: What?
3: Arata.
4: Like Avatar?
3: Yeah.
4: Oh,
3: Arata.
4: Gold.
3: The Life of Pirates.
4: Silver.
3: Malcolm X marks the spot.
4: Gold.
3: Uncle Buccaneer.
4: Silver Plus.
3: Armageddon, me treasure.
4: Silver.
3: White House, down the hatch.
4: Silver.
3: And Doblooney Darko.
4: Great use of
3: Doblooney. Spelt correctly as well.
4: Gold.
3: These are amazing. There's loads coming in. We'll definitely have to do an extra time tomorrow on the pirate movies. Who is winning the plunder?
4: If I had a wooden peg, I'd kick you.
3: Well done. That's the Christian O'Connell Show for today. Thank you very much for joining us. We are back tomorrow. Every Wednesday on the show, we call it What Are the Odds? We look for your stories of coincidence and chance. What are the odds is back? If you've got a story for tomorrow's show, email me, christian@christianoconnell.com.au. Thank you very much for joining us. Take care. We're back tomorrow.
1: 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We start our day with Hammo and a bit of brekkie on the reef, thanks to Reef City Motors.
5: But the best one is the cow sitting down. Down near Lomi on the weekend.
6: Yes.
5: There was piles of them sitting down.
6: Now, why do they sit down? Do you know?
5: Yes, I do.
6: Why?
5: They sit down because once it rains, the ground will be wet.
6: That's right. It keeps their...
5: And they'll have to stand up for so long until it dries.
6: I have told that story many years and nobody believes me. So now finally I've got somebody that believe... Well, we agree. That's exactly what happens. That's why you see all the cows laying down, to keep the grass dry underneath them.
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places as we'd like them to be. But you know what truth is? 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

0: You're on the 80s at 8. Shane Bryan with you. It is Chart Tuesday. We've gone back to June 1982. That was Human League there with Don't You Want Me. Coming in at number 8 on the Aussie charts this week. Speaking of the Aussie charts, it's time to take a look at the top 5.
1: Before the algorithms, before streaming, this is what Australia was cranking. Let's revisit the charts. Revisit the charts. Oz Chart Rewind.
0: Coming in at number 5, it was Leo Sayer. Have you ever been in love? Have there been time? Leo Sayer was a chart machine in Australia through the late 70s and the early 80s. This track kept his run going. Another smooth pop ballad, keeping him firmly in the top 5. Coming in at number 4 was Joan Jett and the Blackhearts with I Love Rock and Roll. Love, rock and roll. It was a song that defined an era. Joan Jett didn't write it, but she made it iconic. Originally by the Arrows, this version turned it into one of the biggest rock anthems of the 80s. Now, let's turn away from the rock and go to the soft rock with Bertie Higgins and Key Largo. We had it all, just like Bogey and the Call. Sitting at number 3, it was packed with references to Bogart and classic Hollywood. It became a huge crossover hit, especially with the adult contemporary audiences. Coming in at number 2 was Tony Basil and Mickey.

Originally called Kitty by Racy in the 70s, Tony Basil reworked it into a cheerleader anthem, made it one of the most recognisable hits of the decade. And coming in at number one was Charlene with I've Never Been to Me. Was a true comeback story. This had already been released years earlier and gone nowhere. A radio rediscovery in 82 turned it into a worldwide number one. And there you go, top in Australia in June 1982. A little bit further down the same chart, Simple Minds with Promise You a Miracle. This week at number 32 on the Aussie charts, it would go on to peak at number 13, one of their big breakthrough songs. You're on the 80s at 8.

0: You're on the 80s at 8, Shane Bryan with you, and Chart Tuesday. We've gone back to June 1982. That was Bertie Higgins. Key Largo doing well in Australia, but he was widely considered a one-hit wonder because it was his only major top 10 hit in the US, peaking at only number 8. It was also so iconic that it later made VH1's list of the greatest one-hit wonders of the 80s. It's time to take a look at the charts in the US and the UK now. Check, check,
1: check. Let's go. From London to New York, these were the songs taking over the world. It's the 80s at 8 Global Chart Hits.
0: And let's kick off with the US. Coming in at number 3 was John Cougar, Hurt So Good. Willie Nelson at number 2 with Always On My Mind. But the number 1 song was Paul McCartney, Stevie Wonder, Ebony and I.

It was a huge song for the pair of them, spending 7 weeks at number one in 1982. Now it's time to take a look at the UK charts. Soft Cell was sitting at number three with Torch, Madness at number two with House of Fun, but the number one song in the UK was Adam and the Ants with Goody Two Shoes.

0: Adam Ant was right in the middle of a two-week run in the UK with the charts in June 1982. Back here in Australia, however, climbing the charts this week at number 9, Duran Duran, Hungry Like the Wolf. It was a song that went to number 5 eventually in the UK and number 3 in the US, helping them launch worldwide. Duran Duran, Hungry Like the Wolf, is up next on the 80s at 8.
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0: You're on the 80s at 8, Shane Bryan with you, and we've gone back to June 1982 for Chart Tuesday. That was Paul McCartney and Stevie Wonder, Ebony and Ivory, one of the biggest hits of 1982, spent 7 weeks at number one in the US, and it's built around a simple idea, black and white piano keys living in harmony as a message about race. Who would have thought? Now, what was touring in Australia in June 1982? Live music was absolutely booming in Australia at this time. Bands like Cold Chisel, Men at Work and Australian Crawl packing out the venues around the country. Now, if you missed the news, Australian Crawl are reforming for Red Hot Summer. They're touring nationwide alongside Men at Work. It feels like 1982 all over again. Check out the dates at redhotsummertour.com.au. Now, speaking of pub rock era, Cold Chisel had a big hit on their hands with Forever Now. This week in June 1982, it was sitting at number 22 in Australia and showed a more reflective side of the band. Written by Don Walker at the height of their success, Forever Now, Cold Chisel, is up next on the 80s at 8.
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0: that wraps up the show for tonight. Tomorrow night on the show, a very special guest joins me, Bee Birtles from Little River Band. We'll take a look at his time with the band and also what he thought about John Farnham taking over from Glenn Shorrock. He didn't pull any punches, let me tell you. That's tomorrow night on the 80s at 8. I'll catch you then. Thanks for keeping me company.
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0: RCCC is Central Queensland, which comes with a commitment to keep you up to date. So if it's happening in news locally, we've got you covered.
1: The 9-year-old boy suffered leg injuries and was flown to Rockhampton Hospital in a stable condition.
0: We'll also keep you across what's going on nationally and around the world.
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0: And there's all the latest in sport.
1: It was a nightmare start for the Capras, with centre Blake Anders sin bid in the first play of the game for a spear tackle.
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0: 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But before you wet a line, catch Liam from The Complete Angler on 4CC's Fishing Report. 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
0: Across Gladstone, the Discovery Coast, the Capricorn Coast, Rockhampton, and right across CQ. 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

0: Christian from the Christian O'Connell Show. We are renovating an amazing Australian pub. Tracy and Gary are the accidental publicans. Tracy left us this update.
1: The renos are going so quickly, it's unbelievable. They're going to do a mural for us, signs on the pub, chalkboards. Thanks so much. Can't wait for the renos next week. Love, Tracy.
0: Thank you so much to people who are offering to help out as well. We've been inundated with people who've heard about Tracy and Gary. They bought this pub 2 years ago to turn it into a home to retire in, and then when they realised just how much it meant to the community, they couldn't do it. People were really moved by this story. If you go onto our socials, you can have a look around. You can see all the work that's been done. They're the best of Australians, actually. They really are, Tracy and Gary.
2: 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Somewhere between the first sip and last laugh, it's always a 4X.
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0: 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We start our day with Hammo and a bit of brekkie on the reef, thanks to Reef City Motors.
1: Yeah, the customer phoned up and he wanted the car that he'd seen on social media and stuff. And I'm not quite sure whether it's gone with the stickers or without. But when we were talking to him, he said, geez, if I could leave the stickers on there, that'd be good. The old story is, mate, everybody's got to be like Hammo. And that just proves it, mate, doesn't it?
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0: ACCC is Central Queensland, which comes with a commitment to keep you up to date. 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
0: Gladstone and Central Queensland's leaders in local, 4CC, and on iHeartRadio.
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8: I'm Glenn Butcher, the state member for Gladstone. 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

0: Rich and O'Connell show. Now, Pat is off sick today, and I am not surprised. Pat is now back on sport due to a recent reshuffling on the show and a day of saying international exotic names with the World Cup. She did one show of World Cup names. Suddenly, she's got a sore throat. All the effort of all those mangled pronunciations, and she's off sick.
1: It was Curacao, I think, that tipped her over the edge.
0: And Cape Verde as well. That's where the voice just gave way. I was like, how long is this? 5 weeks? I need medication. I got this message from Patsy yesterday at 5 o'clock that, did you get the same one? Throats, razors?
1: Yeah, swallowing razor blades.
0: And then details about someone I've never heard before, and I feel like I know everyone in the Pat's multiverse, because she just drops random names.
1: Yes.
0: Mid-story that we're all meant to know about Terry, the
1: her
0: postman.
1: Her neighbours, her salon guy, her barista.
0: Well, a brand new one now, Dr. Don.
1: Dr. Don? Now, I'm not familiar with Dr.
0: Don. Don's rushing me the script.
1: Oh, well, say no more.
0: I'm like, we're not at school. You don't need to give me this whole story. You work hard, you're off sick, it's okay. Who is this fictitious character? Dr. Don.
1: Dr. Don. You're normally the it's doctor then surname. You don't normally...
0: Yeah. I'm even more to think now that she's actually just doesn't fancy coming in. She's just made that name up quickly.
1: Dr. Don,
0: I guess. Sort of, to sound like a doctor name. So, intern Pete, you get promoted from the bench.
2: Oh, fantastic. I'm here, ready to go.
0: There we go. All right, so on today's show, really exciting news. Thank you very much yesterday. So many suggestions yesterday when we ask you this big pub reno that we're doing at the moment, the ultimate pub reno, about it's now over $300,000 in under 3 weeks. So at the end of next week, we can go and do the show live at this beautiful pub that we're restoring more than renovating, the Criterion, a place called Helidon in Queensland. And we're going to do the entire breakfast show up there. We're all going to go up there at the end of next week, but we need a live musical act. Mm. So the show is going to be in the morning. So it's a tough get to get a good, great Aussie legend to sing early in the morning in a pub.
1: In rural Queensland.
0: And it's the middle of nowhere. It's just farmland. And then this pub. However, we have a big name confirmed to announce this morning on the show.
1: I'm excited.
0: It was the number one suggestion from people yesterday.
1: Don't tell me.
0: We will say no more. We will say no more. Now, the big thing we also do at the start of Tuesday's show is we ask you, how did you start your week yesterday? Are you a Monday winner or loser? Text me and let me know. 0475 031043.
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0: Rich and O'Connell show. Yesterday evening, I was watching Rick Stein Australia travel show that I was talking about a couple of weeks ago. It's on SBS. They've missed a trick. Almost 5 million people watched the opening game. The biggest Socceroos viewing figures ever in the history of the men's team.
1: Wow.
0: It's incredible. That's for the opening game. And goodness knows what it's going to be this weekend when we beat America.
2: Yes.
0: But anyway, SBS have paid all that money. They've got the footage. They should be showing it all the time, even in the middle of shows that aren't from Australia. So as he's wondering, they should just have that on a little loop. It just comes in suddenly.
1: I have the soccer or have Rick Stein?
0: No, in the middle of Rick Stein, suddenly he's walking down the street and you suddenly have those two goals. And then we cut back to Rick. Because you're going to go, yay! How good was that?
1: I like it.
0: Get your money's worth out of SBS.
1: Yeah, whatever.
0: You don't know how far they're going to go in the tournament. Write it right now. Drop it into all the shows. Promote national cheer.
1: Do you remember when split screen was a huge technological advancement?
0: God, yes.
1: Why don't we use split screen anymore? Yes. It sort of disappeared.
0: I don't think it's a good idea. We have attention deficit disorder anyway. That's what Elvis went crazy when he had all those TVs.
1: Yeah, you're right.
0: We got split screens. How many times are you watching TV and you're on your phone?
1: Yeah, actually.
0: I was doing this yesterday. I'm like, I don't think this is a good thing. All right, let's do Monday winner or loser. How did you start your week yesterday? Intern Pete, are you a Monday winner or loser?
3: I feel a little bit of a loser this week, unfortunately, because we had such a successful day with Malila, the tiger that predicted the Socceroos to win the game. We've only got 73 hours until Australia takes on... Oh, sorry, 73 hours and 45 minutes. Is that right? Until the game this Friday.
0: No, that's 3 days' time.
3: I've got the math here somewhere.
1: Well, anyway,
0: Saturday at 5 a.m. So 24 is tomorrow, 48, 70. No, sorry. It's another...
3: Okay, it's 5,339 minutes.
1: 94 hours.
3: This information I'm realising is not really relevant to my day yesterday because I'm so sorry. I spent yesterday...
0: And there's a reason why you must be on the subs bench sometimes.
3: Yeah, absolutely.
0: You know? Pat, she definitely can't come in today.
3: Look, I guess what I'm trying to say is yesterday...
0: Something realised the standard must have been quite low with KNJ.
3: Yep, it was. It was, and now I'm here, so thank you very much for having me. What I'm trying to say is yesterday I was trying to find some more blow-up blow-up dolls across the city. And unfortunately, there must be an epidemic of blow-up dolls. I went to 4 different adult shops, and I have not been able to locate one.
0: So we need fresh bodies, because if people are wondering what Pete is struggling to talk about is we generally do have a World Cup tipping tiger.
3: Mm-hmm.
0: That actually on Friday did predict that the Socceroos would win. There was an inflatable, 2 inflatable dolls, 1 in each of the kits of the 2 teams, so Turkey and the Socceroos. So I guess you need a new one for America?
3: Yeah, we need a new one for America, and we need another Australian one as well. So
0: yesterday I was going to message you going, hey, listen, because it's America, just because of like how the feeling is about politically with things, why, for fun this weekend, for this Friday, why don't you get like an inflatable Trump?
3: Oh,
0: and I was typing out the message and went, oh my God, we're not doing that. I don't want the old MAGA brigade turning on this show and us. It'll be an international incident.
1: Iran only just signed that deal.
0: You know, he's at the UFC. If he hears about this, he's watching fights on his lawn.
3: I'm not associating with that one. One, that's for sure.
1: He'll be blocking the Bass Strait.
0: So scratch that one about getting an inflatable Trump. So you've got no dolls. You need dolls.
3: No dolls. So I'm going to go out shopping in some different suburbs today. Maybe if anyone's got any suggestions, they could text through.
0: Oh, yeah, sure, they want to put their name on that. Hey, big radio show. I'll tell you where sex dolls be.
1: Not your typical call-in.
3: I'm being lazy now, aren't I? I'll go shopping myself then. It's totally fine.
0: Why don't you just go to someone like Sexyland? I mean, surely they do all...
3: Yep. No, I went to a few yesterday and there's a
0: They've
3: few
0: sold out
3: today. the 4 that I went to yesterday sold out in my suburb. So maybe some other radio stations are doing similar stunts. I don't know.
1: And can I just say, we didn't choose this sort of doll route. It was because of the Tigers. We weren't like, Pete, you must get us one of these special dolls. It was because we tried to do a
0: magic. I don't think anyone listened to this. Now you sound nervous.
1: No.
0: And a notice, an alert went off on your laptop, then you just hastily shut.
3: That was my friend messaging saying, did you want the aliens? You had aliens at one stage as well. Sorry about that.
0: If anyone does know, will we get the inflatable? What about the ones that they do first aid on?
3: Oh,
0: the torso.
1: Yes. They're not very bad. Expensive.
0: Actually, they are really pricey, aren't they?
3: We've got one here, I reckon.
0: I mean, hang on a minute. Why have you just ordered them off Temu?
3: It costs
0: 1 cent for 80 of them.
3: I'm just worried they won't make it in time as well. That's okay. We will get this sorted today.
0: Strait of Hormuz has opened right now. Temu, the first ship coming through will be a Temu delivery for Australia.
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0: Christian O'Connell Show. Pete, I've got some good news. I know where you can get hold of some inflatable dolls.
1: Oh, good.
0: I've just had a look. Big W do them.
2: Yeah, they do.
0: Male blow-up doll, $27.
1: That's a good deal.
0: And it is not... I know the problems you had before we did it live last Friday, Pete. It's this male doll is no discernible. He's not Action Man. If you've ever played with Action Man, he has no discernible genitalia.
2: Mm-hmm. Okay, this is good. This is good. This is... Yeah.
3: Wait, so this whole time we could have not had that sort of doll. But we had a...
0: Yeah.
3: Okay.
0: And that took me 10 seconds to find that.
2: Right, okay. Oh, yeah, I see it there. Okay. Yeah.
3: Isn't this one with a full head of hair?
0: Yeah, as well, I know.
3: Wow, full head of
0: looks
3: hair.
0: Looks like a sort of 70s soccer player, actually, for Italy.
2: Or a very young Donald Trump, to be fair.
3: Yes. Yeah.
0: Actually looks like a porn star. Yo, classic kind of porn star. Things you don't want to hear this morning from your Uber driver, right? So every morning I get an Uber in and I always have a chat with them, okay? And sometimes they're not up for it and sometimes they are. And this morning I go to the guy, you know, I get in. It's 5:10 and I say to him, how do you find Ubering? He goes, this is exactly what he said word for word. It's an awful job. It then hangs, and I think we're in this for another 25 minutes. He doesn't like this job, and I get it. And now we're in this together. I can't go, oh, well, and look at emails because I look ignorant and dumb. And I'm really sorry to hear that. He goes, yeah, I do it every day until I get too grumpy.
2: Oh.
0: And I said, where are we right now with the grumpiness? I said, am I going to get some of that? Or he goes, you're passenger number one. I went, great. We're all good. All right, Rio, you're a Monday winner or loser?
3: Oh, I am a loser. And I've got to say, I'm a Monday idiot. I've done one of the stupidest things I've done in a very long time. I was cooking a stir fry yesterday. I put the oil on the pan. You know, you've got to get it really nice and hot before you start putting that meat in. Put the oil in and then... very, very, very stupidly, I wandered back over the telly and then started playing FIFA again on my Xbox.
0: Someone's got World Cup fever.
3: I've got World Cup fever. There's a 12-year-old in Detroit. Yeah,
0: I wonder how many men are digging out their to do that now, watching the World Cup.
3: I got locked into this game and then...
0: Who are you playing?
3: So I was just playing some random kid in America. I don't know. He's like 13 years old. He's in Detroit. I was wailing on him 4-1. But there's this. Then I start just like.
0: That awful smell.
3: That smell. And then, but as soon as I smelt it, the smoke alarms went off, but the smoke is just billowing
0: really
3: in from the kitchen into the lounge room.
0: It's actually quite frightening.
3: I couldn't believe it. And then I'm coughing. I get to the kitchen. I turn the stove off. I put the vent on to get it going. But my house, I woke up.
0: It will stink for days.
3: I woke up. It still
0: smells
3: like charcoal.
0: When your partner gets back in a couple of weeks' time, his still no. It smells like a fire.
3: I couldn't believe it. And it took so long to get. I opened all the freezing cold night. Opened all the windows, all the doors.
0: And that alarm's still going off.
3: Yes, and our alarm's so high. So I had to get a broom. I'm on my tippy toes.
0: I've had to do that before, yes.
3: Right
0: press that
3: tiny little button. Yep. It's so small.
0: It's on the G-spot of the alarm. Very hard to find.
3: Yes, very hard. And not my fault.
0: Not your fault.
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0: that alarm just not doing the job it should? Have those three morning coffees lost their kick? Time to switch on Hammo's Heart Starter, thanks to Solar Power Gladstone. 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

0: Sean O'Connell's show. Extra time on the time waste. So yesterday we had a technical problem, which was perfect for. We were doing boring bands. It's all been mended. You don't want to hear any more about it, I know. But I know a lot of you would have had. I woke up this morning, first thing on your mind. I do hope the Altata system is working for the OC. It is. It's all good, guys. It's all good. So we're looking for your boring bands. Yesterday, some of the best ones. Cold, Fizzle, Wolf, Mother-in-Law, Tom Waits for the Bus, Ironing Maiden, and the winner was Laura with Kim Mild. All right, so we're doing extra time with your boring bands. For the best ones we get this morning, we actually have medals. Mm. Best in show, are actual, and they are big, decent, hefty, impressive show. These are very exclusive, actually. We forgot we had them. We had them made last year, and then stayed in a drawer somewhere. They've been wheedled out now.
1: They're beautiful.
0: They are
1: stunning. You can
0: stunning.
1: Wear these any sort
0: where,
1: of occasion.
0: Where to work?
1: A wedding.
0: People go, where did you do? You're right. It's an impressive accoutrement. All right, for the best in show. All right, some extra ones for me then. Boring bands.
1: Mm.
0: Karen O. Not quite the live wire years ago with the yeah, yeah, yes. The yeah, yeah, yes, whatever.
1: Silver.
0: Oh, God. Oh, God, man, I feel like a woman. You know who that is? Shia Twain. It's just sighing. Shia Twain. Oh, God, I feel like a woman. Destiny's Mild.
1: It's cold.
0: And imagine this Zoom meeting dragging on.
1: Oh, that, you know what? Huh? That is gold,
0: yes.
1: Too.
0: All right, what have you got, Rio? Boring bands.
1: Adam and the Accountants.
0: Oh, that's good, Silver.
2: Well, here's a good one.
1: Beyond.
0: Sorry?
1: Beyond.
0: Beyond, beyond. Oh, wow. All right, gold for the performance.
1: And Flat Benatar. Oh, she's a bit... Is Pat Benatar a guy or a girl?
0: She's a lady. Oh. Yeah, give me your best shot.
1: I thought it was a guy.
0: Can I? Just because we got Pat Beeching Nets. Every was... Pat... We got Pat on the show.
1: I thought it was Patrick Benatar.
0: You say we should do... Change a couple of letters, change a band. Yesterday, one and team had typed out Simple Minds to Simply Minds.
1: Simply Minds.
0: Completely different band. Patrick Benatar is great. I want to know that there's a Boken Pat Benatar tribute band. There is a guy called Patrick
1: Paddy
0: Benatar.
1: B.
0: Yeah. I'm going to give you gold plus for that anyway. Patrick Benatar.
3: I'm tired, man.
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0: What's going on? Where did all these plastic fish come from?
1: Surprise! I invested the 10 grand I won into limited edition animatronic fish. 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
0: Great. So you've wasted 10 grand on singing fish?
1: No, it's an investment. 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

0: Christian O'Connell Show. Right now then, signs you're an adult. Lewis Heavy Tuesday on the show. What are the signs you're an adult? For me this week, the joy of just hitting that button, unsubscribe. Mm. You know, how did you even... I did not... Or I must have ticked when they trick you sometimes. You go, I don't want to hear. And then they've rephrased it. You didn't check it properly. And suddenly, these dull newsletters, updates... That one-click unsubscribe is a joyous thing to do.
1: Sometimes it's nice to really treat yourself to go on a bit of an unsubscribe spree.
0: Yeah, and sort of knock over 5 or 10.
1: Yeah. That's nice.
0: Yeah. The other thing yesterday, I had to try and get something online, and I wouldn't let me check out as a guest. So you got to do that whole thing of, like, coming out with a new password, verifying the email.
1: Oh, yeah. Making an account.
0: I'm trying to buy something from you guys. Make it easy
1: yes,
0: for me.
1: Yeah.
0: I'm this close to just giving up on life, let alone giving up buying. Do you know what I was buying?
1: What?
0: Macadamia nut butter.
1: No, not worth an account.
0: Signs you're an adult.
1: Signs you're an adult, though.
0: You've Googled, and that's a healthy nut butter.
1: Dad's...
0: Macadamia nut butter.
1: Dads love Maccas.
0: I do.
1: My dad is obsessed with macadamia nuts.
0: I've got the actual whole ones in a jar, and now I've got the butter form as well.
1: Every time he goes up to Byron or something, goes
0: it's
1: to
0: it's a Byron company I get them from. They're the dealers. And also, I don't like it, you know, when you're thinking, oh my word, I'll just add a different number onto the password, I always do, and it goes like, you've used that one before. And then when it goes, do you want us to pick one for you? I always say, well, you're the computers.
1: Yeah.
0: Oh, like, you're not going to tell all the other computers?
1: Yes, yeah. Dracula running the blood bank.
0: There's no way I'm trusting at you guys. And also, number one sign at the moment, with the season of weather we're in, you have a winter jacket.
1: Yeah.
0: It's not just a jacket. You dig out the winter jacket. All right, Rhea, what's a sign you're an adult?
1: Mine's a signs you're an adult, and I was just thinking it's also maybe signs you're an Asian, because it's... I'm insisting.
0: Signs you're an Asian adult.
1: Signs you're an Asian adult,
0: okay.
1: Actually.
0: Wow. Okay. It's a little side project you're doing, is it? We can have different ethnicity. Sign you're a Mexican adult. Now the World Cup's on. Pick one from each of your 48 countries. Sign you're a Pommy adult.
1: That's my sign.
0: You have several winter jackets, not just one, and winter clothes and winter underwear.
1: My signs you're an Asian adult is that I now insist that people take off their shoes before they come into our house.
0: Oh, you don't just need to be an Asian. You can't just claim that.
1: Yeah, that's
0: lots of dollars make people do that.
1: But in particular, Asians. There's very few Asian households that will let you come in with shoes.
0: No, you're full Asian if you'll swap it over to some kind of slipper.
1: Slippers, yes.
0: You know what they do at the bowling alley?
1: Yes.
0: You know, they got the... what size are you? You look like a 9. 9.5? I'll give you a 10 anyway. For those ones you get at hotels.
1: At the hotels,
0: my wife keeps them. Not for guests when they come in the house, but for anyone who stays over.
1: Well, maybe your wife's Asian.
0: I'll check. It'd be a really big surprise after 20 years. Plot twist. All right. Pete, what's the sign you're an adult?
2: For me, it would be just that I guess I made myself a meal the other night, and I'm a big, I will not waste a meal whatsoever. But I thought, this is crap. You've done a terrible job. It was Kung Pao chicken, and I just threw it out. You know what? I just didn't care because it was my wasted food. And I, as I said, I grew up, nothing can be wasted, and it just felt so good doing it myself.
0: Yeah, there is a joy just giving up. But then what did you do? Get takeaway?
2: Yes, I did. I got Uber Eats, which was
1: nice.
2: Because I'm also an adult.
0: It takes so much effort to make a meal for one.
2: It really does.
0: At least when there's two of you, you're gifting somebody else a meal as well.
2: Mm.
0: They might give you feedback going, thank you for making this. This is nice. When it's just one of you, the amount of calories at the end of a long day it takes to prep the meal, and then you've got all the cleanup
1: as
0: well.
1: The cleaning is the worst, because at least if there's two of you, one of you cook, the other one cleans.
0: That's the honor system.
1: Yes.
2: Thank you so much for reminding me that I'm alone. I really appreciate that as well, so thank you.
1: Signs you're alone.
0: So it signs you're an adult, signs you're an Asian adult, signs you're a Pommy adult, and signs you're alone. Hey, cooking for one can be fun. I remember once seeing the most optimistically titled book. It was in a bookshop as the cookery section, and it was simply called Cooking for One is Fun. And the fun was in block capitals, like it was a youth leader going, guys, you're going to have a good time. We're going to have fun today. Cooking for One is Fun, okay? F-U-N, get it right, drill it into your head.
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0: Christian O'Connell show. On this morning's show, we have some big news. Yesterday morning, we were saying we need a live musical act, a big Aussie legend for the Grand Pub reopening at the end of next week in our Ultimate Pub Reno. When we do the show live, we need a big musical name. We have them. It was the number one person you wanted on yesterday's show. It is a true Aussie legend. I am so excited to share this with you in the next half an hour. Signs you're an adult. The joy, Christian, you get from using a bin chute.
1: Oh,
0: I've never used one.
1: The great thing as well about the bin chute, it means you don't have a bin night because you just chuck it down the chute and then it's the bin's problem.
0: Oh, no. But I, do you know what? Signs you're an adult for me. I love bin night.
1: What do you love about it?
0: I just like the organisation of it. I have it diary. It's in the diary for the whole year, the rest of my life.
1: So you've got like the different bins.
0: Yeah, I know what the rotation is.
1: Oh,
0: yeah,
1: wow.
0: I get excited about the compressing everything as I'm going along the week. I never just put stuff in. I will tip it in, then press it down. So I'm gifting the future me when it comes to bin night. It's nothing spilling out.
1: More space.
0: I get very, very upset if that bin lid is slightly ajar. It's like it's burping at the Yargarbos. I don't like it because they're not meant to take it away if it's open.
1: It's impolite.
0: It is impolite. It's like it's yawning in their face.
1: It's a very delicate balance, though, because if you compress it too much, sometimes I've had they tip it and then it doesn't all come out and you're left with extra.
0: Yes. Ooh. Oh, no. That's a shame. There's nothing worse, by the way, if you do ever one of the horrors of being a grown-up, if you miss bin day.
1: Oh, it's the worst feeling in the world.
0: Because you've got to get through ages, ages, and then you're left with trying to beg neighbours. I notice yours is only half full. Can I use you? They judge you. They do. Christian, signs you're an adult. You start trying to make meals that will give you enough for lunch the next day.
1: Yes.
0: The joy of leftovers. I was teaching my 21-year-old daughter about this a couple of weeks ago. She's going, you're making too much. I said, what I'm doing is I'm gifting lunch for your mum and I tomorrow. I said, this is a great life hack.
1: It is.
0: One less meal you have to make.
1: Yep.
0: One meal becomes two, or if you're lucky, cheeky little three. Get extra mints. Get extra lean mints. Christian, signs you're an adult. I'm currently queuing to get to see my doctor. He's always fully booked. I used to queue up for nightclubs. Queuing? How do you queue for your doctor? How popular is this guy?
1: Yeah, a queue around the door to get to Dr. Don.
0: It's Dr. Christian, signs you're an adult. I used up all my lavender essential oil trying to de-stress. Not sure it worked, but don't worry. Already brought a second bottle. Listen, I mean, I am Rio. This studio has always got some fresh fragrance. I have at least 10 different essential oils.
1: It's like you're some sort of oil merchant.
0: Yeah.
1: Every time I come in, there's different notes, different smells. Is there a method to the madness? Or
0: of course there is. Of course there is. I'm like a one-man human apothecary.
1: You actually are.
0: No, my daughter was back from university at the weekend. Ruby is in her last week at university. She finishes this Friday. Do you remember the emotion of my wife and I dropping her off at uni 3 years ago?
1: Yeah, in Canberra.
0: It's gone. Oh. She finishes this Friday.
1: In my head, that's last year.
0: Yes. So anyway, she's back over the weekend. She's got these big final exams. She's very, very stressed. Suddenly, behind her, it's not like I'm anointing her at a religious ceremony. I'm dousing her in peppermint oil. She's like, God, Dad, I'm the age now where you need to ask permission. It's peppermint and rosemary, actually. It's two blended together for concentration and focus.
1: Beautiful.
0: If she gets a great mark, that's on
1: it's
0: me.
1: Peppermint.
0: 100%, it's on me. Don't know what's going on with Alison here. I hope everything's all right. Signs you're an adult. What do I think of this? Signs you're an adult. Realising I can buy the Woody's chocolate mud cake and eat it all to myself for dinner and for breakfast. Just because. Mm. And I don't have to share if I don't want to. Heading to a Woody's now.
1: Now, I agree on the Woody's mud cake. It is a classic.
0: It's so good.
1: But I don't know if that signs you're an adult or signs you're 11 years old if you're having cake
0: or signs
1: for
0: you need some lavender oil while you get the mud cake.
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2: 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I wake up to the sounds of the weekday mornings. We start our day with Hammo and a bit of brekkie on the reef, thanks to Reef City Motors.
4: But the best one is the cow sitting down. Now, near Lomi on the weekend,
5: yes,
4: there was piles of them sitting down.
5: Now, why do they sit down? Do you know?
4: Yes, I do.
5: Why?
4: They sit down because once it rains, the ground will be wet.
5: That's right. It keeps their...
4: And they'll have to stand up for so long until it dries.
5: I have told that story many years and nobody believes me. So now finally I've got somebody that believe... Well, we agree. That's exactly what happens. That's why you see all the cows laying down, to keep the grass dry underneath them.
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0: Christian O'Connell's show. The only game of the World Cup for the Socceroos and the incredible 2-0 win against Turkey. Almost 5 million of us watched the opening game. And obviously, look, soccer in this country is not the number one sport, but that is amazing.
1: Incredible.
0: Australians getting around their team country, the other side of the world, and an incredible result with a really, really young, inexperienced World Cup team as well. It's amazing. You can feel, I don't know if it's just me being a soccer fan, but I can feel that I think the country surprised just how good the team were on Sunday.
1: Definitely.
0: And anything can happen at World Cup. So many teams that are overhyped don't really quite live up to it. It's the World Cup. There's so much pressure and expectation. And they did incredibly. They did everyone proud. And just anywhere I went yesterday, people reading newspapers, I could see people watching the goals again on there. And the goals were spectacular goals.
1: Yes.
0: You know, really, really kind of like the things you see from the Argentinians or the French. Incredible, real artistic flair as well. It's exciting. But... sometimes you pay a heavy price living in this great southern land when there's an international tournament, and that is the time zone here. It punishes someone. It is, I consider it a tax to move in this country if you're very disconnected with other global events. In the UK, they're actually on Australia time for this event. They're all moaning about having to get up at like 4 or 5 in the morning. My dad was moaning about it yesterday. I went, this is what it's always like for Australians. Yeah. It's dry your eyes, Dad. It's the only time you've ever had to do this. Normally in European countries, and that is still quite a favourable time difference. Now they've got to get up at odd hours. He was moaning about one of them that starts at 11 p.m.
1: I said, 11 p.m.
0: is great. I said, this weekend, the big showdown against the Yanks is at 5 a.m. on a Saturday. It's a big ask. This yesterday made me angry. This is what the Americans on TV are saying about us and the Socceroos.
2: Don't want to be an American idiot.
3: United States will play Australia in Seattle, boys. Grella, how's that?
4: Layup.
5: I love Australia.
4: I go look at their team. I don't recognize any players. It's like, what are they drinking over there? Because they got no shot of doing anything at the World Cup. They're the weakest team in the group.
6: This is an average team by any measure, and certainly not a great team.
7: Australia, for me, are last. Not much quality going into the World Cup.
8: I'm not backing down. I will say, we thought you guys were the easiest team in top 2.
9: Thanks for coming, Aussies. I'm your smug coach. You can get back on the Qantas airplane and head back home.
10: I've had a lot of Australian teammates as well. But I'll tell you, if we can't beat them, we shouldn't go to the World Cup.
11: Wow.
12: If USA can't beat Australia in a football match, stay home.
13: In the US, you got like 6-7 players, 8 players playing in the Champions League. Like, yeah, I know about football, and it's like anything can happen, but there's also levels of quality, and there's no shot Australia could compete with the US.
0: That makes me angry.
1: My blood is boiling.
0: Every one of you listening right now, fuming. That is a team of real class they've got. Young class as well, but a team of real class. They looked brilliant against a very, very, very good team at the weekend. They not only got 2 spectacular goals against them, they held off relentless pressure. A keeper who'd never played at the World Cup, Pat Beach, who had a blinder. 8 amazing saves. You should feel confident going into this big showdown now. It really is just crazy. It feels like it's like a WWE event.
1: Yes, yes.
0: It should be played at the White House.
1: Yeah, they're
0: in the octagon, but they still got up.
1: That's a good.
0: But the thing is, 5 a.m. at the weekend on a Saturday morning, it's a big ask. It's your weekends. You've worked your backside off all week, and then suddenly you're like, it's a test of how much do you really care about, not just soccer, it's bigger than soccer. It's about Australia and getting around your team out there. I just think they're going to know if we're not turning on our TVs and cheering them on. It is a big challenge they've got. Obviously, the game is in Seattle, home turf for a bunch. Imagine you have to play out there in front of 80,000 predominantly Yanks.
1: Obnoxious Yanks.
0: Screaming.
1: Yeah.
0: They're awful at sporting events as well. They ruin golf, tennis. So imagine that, and you've got to hold your nerve and play. They need us back home turning our TVs on at 5 a.m. So here's the big question this morning. Who actually is going to be a 5 a.m. fan? All right, are you really, be honest with me, because there's no judgments here. I get it. It's 5 a.m. Are you actually going to get up on a Saturday morning at 5 a.m., wake the kids up? Are some of you actually going to have mates round? Maybe I'll put on a bit of a breakfast. I want to know genuinely, are you going to support the Socceroos this Saturday? They need your support more than Sunday. But I wonder whether it's going to be a big drop off from 5 million on Sunday to like 500,000 or 10.
1: I think the Aussies will get up. Like you said, we're used to it, but it is a big commitment.
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2: Ranger? From Skippy.
0: Can you imagine if these two were actually on the field? 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

Christian O'Connell Show. The Yanks have given the Socceroos no chance this weekend. They think home advantage and a pretty average, their words, not mine, average team means they're going to smash you this weekend. I don't think it's going to be like that. I actually think they're more worried. I think they're trying to get into the youngsters who are playing the teams in their heads. Mm. But the quick question is, are you going to show up? The team have got, it's a big ask, playing America, one of the three host nations in Seattle. Honestly, American soccer fans are full on. They will be relentless to screaming the USA, USA. Makes me sick to score right now. I love America and the country, but sports fans, they can be obnoxious. So the question is, the team have got to step up. Are you, as an Australian, you don't even need to be a big Socceroos fan or a big fan of soccer itself, but you need to represent your country on the couch, 5 a.m. this Saturday. We need to raise the collective vibration of the nation and send it to Seattle.

0: question this morning is, are you going to be locked on? Heart open, TV on at 5 a.m. this Saturday morning. Matthew will be there, a 5 a.m. fan. Soccer and some of the Viennettas I got from you guys. Breakfast of champions. Christian, I'll be up to watch the boys at 5 a.m. to watch the Yanks hopefully get spanked. Later on, I'm going to have a nap later on in the afternoon. Same with me later in the week, plan that. Hubby will be up, which means I'll have to be up. He'll be yelling and swearing at the TV. One up, all up, Christian. Christian, I'll be there at 5 a.m. For years, my dad would wake me up at ridiculous hours of World Cups over the years to watch Italy play. It's part of my DNA. I'll be locked in. Christian, the whole family will be up. Now more than ever, after listening to what you just played, the American commentators saying about us, the arrogant, I won't read that word out, but we all understand what you said there. I want to say it, but we just can't. We shouldn't. My son, the daughter. And I just love paying the mortgage. 5 a.m. fam right here, Christian. Both my husband and I will get up to watch nothing like watching it live as well. All of us around Australia, and don't forget Socceroos fans all over the world and who travel out there are going to be at the stadium as well. George, good morning, George, in Sydney. You're going to be a 5 a.m. fam?
1: Absolutely, Christian.
0: Great, okay. George, that's the kind of spirit we want on the couch there. George is locked in. Man, a few words. He's taking it very, very serious. He'd rather the players do the talking for George.
2: Exactly.
0: And, let's call him Silent George. good to get that one first. Sarah.
3: Yes. Hello, yeah. How are you?
0: I'm good, Sarah. Welcome to the show. So are you going to be a 5 a.m. fan this weekend?
3: I definitely will be a 5 a.m. fan with my 2.5-year-old daughter. I'm going to put an Australian flag in her hand so she can wave it in her daddy's face because he's American.
0: Oh, no. Wow. It's a divided house and a divided couch.
3: It's a divided house, definitely.
2: Is he arrogant? Is he strutting around? Is he confident? What's coming from him?
0: Yeah.
3: Well, he's also a U.S. Marine, so I think there's a bit of properness to him. Mm-hmm. So he doesn't vocalize it too much, but he takes those.
0: Is that George we had earlier?
2: He's thinking it.
3: No, he takes those cheeky little stabs, you know.
2: Typical.
3: Yeah, I could say that. And I try and hold my tongue as much as I can. But as soon as we were actually at a wedding on Sunday, so we didn't get to watch Australia win against Turkey. But as soon as we got home, I put on the replay, and because he'd been telling me how much Australia had no chance.
0: Oh, even better.
3: And then I was like, okay. I'm like, here we go. It's on.
2: It's on.
0: It is on. It is on. All right, Sarah, thank you.
3: I start work at 9 in the morning, and we're getting up at 5, and we're watching that game.
0: Well, you've got a 2.5-year-old. You'll probably be up around that time anyway. So,
3: exactly.
0: Well done, Sarah. Thanks for calling in. Let's go to Mandy now. Good morning, Mandy.
4: Good morning, Christian. Hi, gang. How's it going?
0: We're good, Mandy.
4: Go the Socceroos. Go the Socceroos. Hate the Americans. Sorry, on my left.
0: What a great song right there. Just freestyled it.
2: Go the Socceroos. Yeah. Hate the Americans.
0: Incredible. Like jazz improv there.
4: Yep.
0: Powerful stuff, Mandy. So you're going to be on the couch at 5 a.m.?
4: I certainly am. I'm actually from England, so not that I follow the football, because we call it football, not soccer.
0: Yeah.
4: But I am, because I heard that, what the Yanks said yesterday on the radio, and I thought, oh, you arrogant bunch of...
0: Yep, we all thought that. We all thought it. It's hard not to use strong language, but we must. We really must.
4: Oh. I'd tell you what, I wish we could get the two Tigers and,
0: come off now. Don't wish that. No, it's the bright side of the no. We are not unleashing Tigers on anyone.
2: We don't want them to...
0: No, not even as a threat. No, listen to yourself, guys. Yeah. It's gone too far. Yeah. It's too far.
4: Yeah, they're locked down for the footy.
0: No, come on. Don't bring the Tigers into this, okay, guys? Take it easy. You sound like Yanks now.
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0: Over the last couple of weeks, we've been on a mission to save your pubs. The pubs of Australia need our help. They need you to go back to the pubs. 60% of Aussie pubs have gone. They're not coming back. A couple of weeks ago, thanks to the hundreds of you that went online to tell us about your local pub, we gave $5,000 to each to five pubs. Then we announced a pub that we're going to give the ultimate pub reno to. Over $300,000. It's an amazing pub. Have a look on our socials. You can check it out and all the work that's been done around the clock over the last 7 days. It's called the Criterion Hotel. It's up in Hellerdon in Queensland. You will fall in love with the two accidental publicans, Tracy and Gary. We all know about We Bought a Zoo. They brought a pub. They were going to shut it down and turn it into a kind of retirement home for their family and grandkids. When they moved in there, they realized they just couldn't do it. It would just take away the heart of the community, which is what these pubs are. So they've been running it for the last 2 years, 7 days a week. They've never run a pub before. This is like a Jeremy Clarkson documentary. They're awesome. We love them. And judging by all the comments, you guys do as well. So we really want to do something right by them. At the end of next week, it's the grand reopening, and we're taking the whole show up there. We're going to be broadcasting live from a pub. But we need a musical act. We need an Aussie icon, a legend. We want the whole community to turn up next Friday morning for the grand reopening, to see it all now. It's not so much a reno, it's a restoration. It's a beautiful-looking pub. Yesterday we said, who should we try and get? Who is the iconic Aussie legend? Who would sound brilliant next Friday morning for the grand reopening? There was one name that came out above all the other names. Shannon Noll. We have news.
1: G'day guys, Nalsy here. Now I've seen the post and my DMs are blowing up. I'm going to come down to try and help you guys out at the Criterion Hellerdon Pub next Friday. I'm going to come down and play some songs, maybe even a cover that you might like too. So next Friday, the Criterion Hellerdon Pub, see you there.
0: Nolsey is locked in. This is huge news. Shannon Noll will be playing live at the grand reopening of the Criterion Hotel. But what cover does he do? Let us know. What do you think?
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0: Session O'Connell Show. Shannon Noel live on the show next week at the grand reopening of our pub, your pub, the ultimate pub reno. He's up for doing his hits and he's going to do a cover. What should he do? A fantastically broad smorgasbord, charcuterie board of various cuts being offered.
1: Beautiful.
0: Some of them make no sense.
1: Hey.
0: Now look, a lot of people are joining your campaign for horses. Okay,
1: it's a classic.
0: Iconic Aussie song. This would go down brilliantly there. That's the way it's gonna be, little darling. This is a big favourite at the moment as well. I get
1: knocked down. Oh,
0: there's quite a few people saying it's a song about getting back on your feet. That's Tracy and Gary. That's this old pub up there as well.
1: Very true.
0: A lot of love for this, but I'm not sure it's the right vibe for grand reopening. Mm-hmm. Who's gonna
1: make the gravy? Great song.
0: And it's Christmas. Mind you, there is Christmas in July.
1: That's true. It'll be in June. Just that flour,
0: salt, a little red wine. Party vibe.
2: actually, not the right month.
1: Well, it's not the right month.
0: Oh, well, excuse me.
1: Are we?
0: I'm walking. The train station there, right? They've got a train station in Ellenham. The train comes through twice a week.
1: Yes, yeah, not that often.
0: Christian, play Baby One More Time. It will go off.
1: Yes.
0: No. Christian, what about Hotel California?
1: Oh.
0: No, because Nosey could we could rework it. Mm. Hotel Criterion.
1: Criterion, yes.
0: Well, no, because then it's a chilling sort of song about you can never leave.
1: You can never leave. Ah, good
0: maybe
1: song.
0: Not. Maybe not that. Christian, and the runaway suggestion at the moment is horses. Also, this.
1: Oh, I like it. Yeah.
0: What about Arms Around Me?
1: Good song.
0: Community song.
1: Very true. Very true.
0: All right, now listen. At first, you're going to think this is a joke.
1: Mm-hmm.
0: It's not a joke.
1: Okay.
0: I'm serious. Just imagine this. So next Friday, when we do the grand reopening, we're going to turn it into a big party, that show, okay, and rightly so. But at the heart of this is about two amazing Australians, and that's Tracy and Gary, who are getting ready to retire, and they buy this pub, and they think this would be a great place to turn into a retirement home for us and our grandkids as well, and they decide to keep it going. Never run a pub before. Tracy gets a diagnosis of having MS, and they still have been running it 7 days a week, run ragged in a pub that really needs some TLC. They simply haven't got the money for that. So their story is the heart of all of this, okay? And this renovation, and right now, there's King Richard the Foreman, there's Cyclone the Sign Writer, all these people we didn't know a couple of weeks ago, who a lot of them have given up their time for free to help out this pub, okay? And so it's a community story. And when you think community story, there's a song really that I think could bring this all together.
1: Okay.
0: No, just hear this out. Here's the out.
1: My eyes are closed.
0: So you got the lyrics. Bob opens up with Bob the Builder. Can we fix it? Bob the Builder, yes we can. Now, original lyrics. Scoop, Muck, Dizzy and Rolo too. Lofty and Wendy join the crew. We replace that with King Richard, Cyclone, and all the other people who've worked really hard on it.
1: Join the crew.
0: Just give me immediate feedback, guys. You're in. I know, I can see it in your eyes.
1: I'm in.
0: Pete?
2: I mean, 100%.
0: All right, Pete, can you speak to Shannon's people today? How do you feel about doing a cover version of Bob the Builder? And then get back to me, okay?
2: Will do.
0: I'm sure it's 100%.
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0: Hey, it's Christian from the Christian O'Connell Show. We are renovating an amazing Australian pub. Tracy and Gary are the accidental publicans. Tracy left us this update.
5: The renos are going so quickly, it's unbelievable. They're going to do a mural for us, signs on the pub, chalkboards. Thanks so much. Can't wait for the renos next week. Love, Tracy.
0: Thank you so much to people who are offering to help out as well. We've been inundated with people who've heard about Tracy and Gary. They bought this pub 2 years ago to turn it into a home to retire in. And then when they realised realises how much it meant to the community, they couldn't do it. People were really moved by this story. If you go onto our socials, you can have a look around. You can see all the work that's been done. They're the best of Australians, actually. They really are, Tracy and Gary.
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0: Christian O'Connell Show. Christian, when you finish the show, the big live show at the pub, last song should be done by Shannon Noel, closing time, Semisonic.
1: Oh,
0: that actually is great producing. Well done, Adrian George. That is a great idea. All right, time for today's Time Waster. I think you can have fun with this one. Today is apparently World Pirate Day.
2: Ah, yes.
0: Scottish, yeah, like a lot of them Celtic, actually. Today we're looking for your pirate movies, and of course pirates love Simple Minds, and that's why we've lined up this double pass to Simple Minds. 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All right, pirate movies. Mm. Hiya, being John Malkovich. What? No, I haven't. I've ruined that one. Let me come back to that one. No, I've got it now. Sorry, it's because I've got my eye patch on. I couldn't see the punchline there. Being Long John Malkovich.
2: Silver.
0: Men who stare at boats.
2: Gold.
0: Sword fight club.
2: Gold.
0: Come
2: plus.
0: On, that's good. Give me a medal.
2: Gold plus.
0: Anticipation. Booty nights.
2: Cold.
0: Shiver my timbers. Your favorite movie is Patch Adams, isn't it?
2: Yeah, I love it so much.
0: Oh, well, the pirates got a version of that. I Patch Adams.
2: That's gold. These are gold.
0: And, dude, where's me? Together. No! Go, no. Plunder. Plunder and gold!
2: Alrighty,
0: sorry,
2: sailors.
0: What are you doing?
2: trying to find it.
0: Alrighty. Oh, it's more guttural, lower register. This must be great radio to listen to. Two guys growling at each other. Pete's getting aroused. He loves that. He pays a lot of money for that on OnlyFans. Anyway.
2: Alrighty there. About ahoy! About a boy.
0: Yeah.
2: So silver. Coming through with that.
0: Silver.
2: The hills have aye.
0: It's good. Cold. It's a slow burn. That's a good one. That's maybe good. That's good.
2: The landlubber, those filthy landlubbers. The landlubber before time.
0: Yeah, bronze.
2: And. Booty and the Beast.
0: Booty and the Beast. That's gold. All right, it's over, guys. It's okay. All right, what have you got then? Pirate movies. What have you got? I don't think my throat's shredded.
2: So much.
0: Patsy's off today with a sore throat. I think she must have been doing the pirate thing yesterday.
3: 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Central Queensland's own. 4CC.

0: Each weeknight, 4CC dedicates an hour to the 80s. Thanks to the Hearing Set at Gladstone in Tank Street. And if you have to turn it up because you can't hear the songs like you used to,
1: what did he say?
0: Call the Hearing Set at Gladstone. But if you're turning it up because you love the music, then crank it up and join us weeknights from 8.
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0: 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Today's Time Waster. On World Pirate Day, we're looking for your pirate movies. Best in Show, you have to go and see Simple Minds. They are touring Australia again next year. Jim Kerr and the band, still incredible live. So many brilliant songs. All right. Jess has got me, myself, an eye patch.
1: Silver plus.
0: Davy Jones's diary.
1: Gold.
0: Tom the Chippy. No, that was from Tom the Chippy.
1: Oh, good name.
0: The hills have eye patches.
1: Gold. I'm just going to do it normal. Gold.
0: Sure plank redemption.
1: Silver plus.
0: If I had a wooden leg, I'd kick you.
1: That is gold plus.
0: Just coming out of character. That is brilliant, Laura. Laura Harvey, well done. Days of Plunder.
1: Silver.
0: Edward Cutler's hands.
1: Silver.
0: Who framed Jolly Roger Rabbit?
1: Bronze.
0: Das Booty.
1: Gold.
0: German pirates.
1: Silver,
0: nasty.
1: Kind.
0: Nasty.
1: What's that again?
0: Arata.
1: What?
0: Arata.
1: Like Avatar?
0: Yeah.
1: Oh,
0: Arata.
1: Go.
0: What a people. Voice is going now. Harry. My left hook.
1: Silver plus.
0: The life of pirates.
1: Silver.
0: Malcolm X marks the spot.
1: Gold.
0: Uncle Buccaneer.
1: Silver plus.
0: I'm getting me treasure.
1: Silver.
0: White House down the hatch.

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1: Great use of
0: Dabloony. Spelt correctly as well.
1: God.
0: These are amazing. There's loads coming in. We'll definitely have to do it an extra time tomorrow on the Pirate Movies. Who is winning the plunder? Simple Minds tickets. Yes.
1: Walking the plank and going straight to Simple Minds. If I had a wooden peg, I'd kick you.
0: Well done.
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1: Hello.

0: is Central Queensland, which comes with a commitment to keep you up to date. So if it's happening in news locally, we've got you covered.
1: The 9-year-old boy suffered leg injuries and was flown to Rockhampton Hospital in a stable condition.
0: We'll also keep you across what's going on nationally and around the world.
2: There's been a major development in the Middle East conflict overnight, with mediator Pakistan claiming a peace deal has been reached.
0: And there's all the latest in sport.
1: It was a nightmare start for the Capras, with centre Blake Anders sin binned in the first play of the game for a spear tackle.
0: Gladstone and Central Queensland's leaders in local 4CC and on iHeartRadio.
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6: Hi, I'm Colin Boyce, the Federal Member for Flynn. The Middle East conflict serves as a wake-up call for Australia. The latest data has confirmed Australia has 34 days of diesel, 32 days of jet fuel and 36 days of petrol supply on hand, which includes stocks offshore. That means Australia could come to a standstill in a month if a conflict occurred in the region. I'm Colin Boyce. Australia must increase its domestic and industrial fuel supplies and its refining capability now. Authorised by Colin Boyce, MP, Gladstone.
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1: with Brendan Jonesy Jones
2: and Amanda Keller.
3: Well, after 20 years of our alarms going off at an ungodly hour, Brendan, yours is 3:25, mine is 4 a.m., things are about to change dramatically next year. We're going to have to get used to a whole new sleep routine. What damage has been done to our bodies over the last 20 years? Well, we thought we'd go to the best of the best to get some sound advice. The world-renowned sleep specialist, all the way from California, Dr. Michael Bruce. Hello, Michael. How are you?
4: I am wonderful, Amanda. How are you? First of all, why do you wake? Why do you get an extra 20 minutes of sleep and Jonesy doesn't? What is he doing that extra time, I wonder?
3: I wonder the same thing.
5: I come here and open up the shop. I put up the shutters.
4: I put the
5: fruit out on the streets.
3: I come in, Michael, and it looks to me like he's been watching old episodes of The Love Boat on the computer in here, so he's been
4: Wouldn't surprise me at all.
5: A lot of research.
3: Well, the fact that we have been doing these hours for so long, has that done any damage to us, the fact that we've had that unusual schedule?
4: So it's a great question. And so I want to start off by saying probably not. So here's the good news is when we look at people who are shift workers, and let's be fair, you guys are shift workers, right? You get up at 3 o'clock, 4 o'clock in the morning. You're at work by what time?
5: 5 o'clock?
3: I'm here at
4: 5 o'clock, right? And so that makes you an early bird or kind of a shift worker. It would be much worse if, for example, you had to work throughout the nighttime. So at least you're getting towards the beginning of the morning time. So that's, first of all, number one. Number two, it's going to take some time. This is not going to be a boom overnight. Everything's going to feel better and I'm going to be able to kind of rock and roll because your body has gotten so used to waking up at that particular time. And so a shift like this, I would argue, is probably going to take your body somewhere between a week to a week and a half, maybe 2 weeks to completely adjust and get kind of back onto your normal, quote, normal schedule. Now, there's a couple things that you can do to help that out or speed that up. Number one, when you start waking up at a halfway decent time, make sure you get sunlight within 15 or 30 minutes of you waking up, because sunlight turns off the melatonin faucet in your brain and helps you relieve any of that brain fog. You're used to waking up when it's pitch black at night these days. And so all I want you to do is do me a favor and wake up. Let's say it's at 6:30, 6:45. Walk outside and take your breakfast outside or take your morning coffee outside once you're able to do that into the new schedule. I think that will be super duper helpful. Number one, sunshine helps get rid of that melatonin. Number two, 15 minutes of it makes vitamin D in your body. Vitamin D turns out to be a circadian pacemaker. So this is another thing that will help your body's rhythm kind of click back in. But the biggest thing is you've got to pick one wake up time and stick to it 7 days a week. Consistency is super duper important for the two of you.
5: Right.
3: And is that for everybody in everyone's lives, or just when you're shifting your rhythms like this?
4: So great question. So first of all, generally speaking, it is for everybody, but it's specifically important for the two of you, because when you're making this shift, you're basically going to have to rewrite the code in your brain for your body. And you have to do it over and over and over until your body gets it. Your body has to do something for approximately 28 days for your circadian rhythm to reset. So by having that chosen wake up time, let's say, for example, you chose, 6:45, 7 o'clock in the morning, maybe even not that early, but if you did do that early, then get up, including the weekends. That's the killer. I know it's not fun, but if you can, what happens is it turns out that your melatonin at night is directly affected by what time you wake up in the morning.
5: Right.
4: So to be clear, if you wake up in the morning at a variable time, then your melatonin at night becomes variable. But if you wake up at a consistent time, then your melatonin at night becomes consistent. Jonesy, you look like you got a question.
5: What's your go-to hack for going to sleep? I've heard all these things about you count to 20 and then you keep counting to 20, all these things.
4: No. So number one, go to bed when you're tired. A lot of people have a tendency to go to bed too early and think, I need to get my 8 hours. I want to be super clear. 8 hours is a myth, especially for you guys. It's just not something that you're probably going to be able to get on the regular. Don't give yourself a hard time about it. If you can in the future start getting more sleep because you've been kind of sleep deprived for so long, I would say absolutely do that. The biggest hack that I can tell you is number one, consistency. Number two is in terms of falling asleep, My favorite thing to help lower your heart rate and get you relaxed is something called 4-7-8 breathing. I can teach it to you right now. It'll take you 2 seconds. Are you ready?
5: Right.
3: Yeah.
4: So you slowly breathe in through your nose for a count of four. Your eyes are closed and you're imagining the number. So you imagine a four, then a three, then a two, then a one. Then you hold for seven and you imagine that number 7, 6, 5, 4, 3, 2, 1. That's a hold. Then you push out for a count of eight. Now that's a harder one to do, right? And so you push out again, thinking about the count of eight. You do this for about 10 or 15 cycles. And what it ends up doing is it lowers your heart rate, which allows for you to enter into the state of sleep. You can't enter into sleep with the heart rate above 60. So anything you can do to lower your heart rate is gonna be beneficial. This breathing technique in particular works great. But if it's too complicated for some of the listeners, they can do something called box breathing, which is just breathe in for a count of four, hold for a count of four, breathe out for a count of four, hold for a count of four, right? Kind of makes like a little box like that.
5: Sure.
4: I find those to be some of the best things to do in order to help people fall asleep fairly quickly. Then, of course, there's always alcohol, right? So let's talk about that for half a second, right? So should you drink yourself to sleep? The answer is categorically no. And there's a bunch of reasons why. However, I know I'm giving you some bad news, but you can still have one drink. You can still have a glass of wine with dinner. I don't have a problem with that. As long as it's far enough away from lights out, about 3 hours. So if you stop drinking about 3 hours before lights out, limit yourself to 1 to 2 drinks, I think you're going to be okay. That can make you sleep. The other big thing, Jonesy, that I think people don't really think about is you got to move your body a lot during the daytime for it to get tired enough to sleep, right? So people who sit around all day and they just don't do anything, it's really hard for them to sleep. I know you guys have a tendency while on the radio, but when you're off the radio, I know you're both active. Activity is the thing that absolutely helps you. And so one of the things I want to recommend after next week, when you have all this extra time on your hands and you're doing all this new stuff, wake up at the same time every day, go outside and get sunshine in the morning, but do yourself a favor and be active. See if you can get somewhere between 30 and 45 minutes of activity every day. That will absolutely help you fall asleep at night.
5: There you go.
3: Wow.
5: This is
3: you are
5: great.
3: A gun. This Thank you.
5: And what about sex? Does that help?
4: Yeah. Does what help? Sex? Absolutely it does. But it's interesting because when you have sex turns out to be more important. So it turns out that most people, so we did a survey looking at this in particular. Turns out most people have sex between 10:30 and 11:30 at night. You want your hormone profile to be a very particular way if you're going to have sex. Right? You want estrogen, progesterone, testosterone, cortisol, and adrenaline to be high, right? And you want melatonin, the sleep hormone, to be low. Most people have sex between 10:30 and 11:30 at night. What do you think their hormone levels look like? The opposite, right? Melatonin is high and all those things that you need are low. So that's hint number one as to when is the best time for sex. But hint number two is if you happen to be having sex with somebody who was born biologically male, what do most men wake up with in the morning?
3: Dreams.
4: An erection. If that's not Mother Nature telling you when to use that damn thing, I don't know what is. So I recommend morning sex. Get some toothpaste, you know, wash your mouth out, then hop back in bed. You'll be surprised. When we surveyed people afterwards, they said their connection was better, and men said that their actual erectile function was better.
5: There you go. So my wife loves morning sex. I'm not here though. That's the problem.
3: She's just with a tube of toothpaste.
5: Dr. Michael Bruce, this has been great. I could talk to you all day. Thank you for joining us.
3: This has been brilliant, and thank you.
4: Always a pleasure. If people want to learn more, swing on over to sleepdoctor.com.
5: There it is.
3: Brilliant. Thank you
5: very much.
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0: Jonesy Jones and Amanda Keller.
1: Damnation. We just spoke with Dr. Michael Bruce before. He's a sleep educator. He was quite amazing, wasn't he?
2: Yeah.
1: But it's a weird thing. Having relations with somebody is one thing, but spending your life sharing a bed with someone is something else, isn't it?
2: I'm finding anecdotally more and more people in separate rooms.
1: Yeah, and it makes perfect sense to me because two people have very different sleep patterns.
2: Yeah.
1: So many women go to bed listening to full-on murder, true crime podcasts.
2: Yeah, I can't listen to a podcast when I'm going to sleep.
1: No, but lots of people do. 48% of podcast listeners in the US say that helps them go to sleep, even if they're giant murdery ones.
2: Yeah, that's no good. That's
1: someone we work with here said that what she can't stand is that her partner rubs his dry feet together in the bed. Oh. She can't handle it.
2: Start a fire.
1: You know, maybe you sleep with someone who's got the strangest sleeping habit or has to bring a gallon of lemonade to
2: bed. Well, what about all the CPAC machines?
1: All the CPAC machines.
2: Yeah, okay, you got those in the bed.
1: Tribal drama is going to beat for This Is What I Sleep With. That's it.
2: Oh, what about Mrs. Vader?
1: Mrs. Vader.
2: Sure, you know. He's got the Death Star to build, all that sort of pressure.
1: But she's got to sleep next to that.
0: Brendan Jonesy Jones and Amanda Keller. Damnation.
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3: Do you sleep next to Darth Vader every night?
2: I tell her, Mrs. Vader, she would have had a lot. She had to keep his helmet shiny. And then there's this.
3: She would have had to iron the big capes.
2: And also, she didn't know about Luke being his son.
3: Oh, so much she had to put up with.
2: Well, now you've got a son. This is new. Anna has joined us.
3: Hi, Anna. What do you sleep with?
4: I go to bed every night with the Fart Symphony Orchestra.
3: Oh,
4: I honestly, I am surprised I have survived this marriage because of everything I see on the internet about the particles that come out. Honestly, I get up and I feel like I'm dying every morning. But now I know why.
2: Are they loud?
4: He's been doing it all his life. Oh, it's like, depending on what he eats, if it's artichokes, it's my death. If he has eggs or cheese, kebabs are the worst. Whatever comes after the kebabs, I'm telling you, I'm dead.
3: Wow.
4: Dead morning.
3: Yeah. Wow.
4: Really bad.
2: Yeah, see, what do you do then?
3: Because
2: I guess...
3: Because you love him, so what do you do?
2: I reckon
3: separate rooms.
2: Space.
3: Separate rooms.
2: Separate rooms. Put him in his own gas chamber.
3: Yeah, wow. Yes.
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2: Jam Nation.
3: It's all about sleep. The tribal drummer's beating This Is What I Sleep With.
4: We've had the big farter. What do we get now?
3: I am your farter. Mark has joined us.
4: Hey, Mark, what are you sleeping with?
5: My wife grinds her teeth and it sounds like there's a machine out the front ripping the road up. It is horrendous. Like, you can hear it from, if I open the door, she's in bed before me, I can hear her doing it while I open the bedroom door. She's had a mouth guard before that the dentist said, use this. That's like $800. Well, the dog's eaten two of those. So now she leaves it on the bedside table and the dog thinks it's a chew toy. It's horrendous. Like, she's literally cracked teeth on grinding her teeth.
4: Oh, yeah. Oh, wow.
3: You know, I went to a dentist many years ago and he said to me, you grind

0: and your teeth. And I went, yes. And he said, well, stop it. And I said, well, how do I stop it at 90? He says, just in the day, consciously say to yourself, when you feel yourself grinding your teeth, say to yourself, stop it.
1: But how do you do that when you're asleep? Say it out loud.
0: But yeah, but it actually worked. I stopped grinding my teeth.
1: Really?
0: Fun
1: stuff. I ate your mouth guard, if I remember. Thank you, Mark.
0: The dog doesn't grind its teeth. Thanks, Mark. Nathan has joined us.
1: Hello, Nathan. What do you sleep with?
2: My wife, and she does not shut up. She would just keep talking and talking and talking in her sleep. And then she'll have a dream that I cheated on her, and then she won't talk to me at all.
1: When she talks in her sleep, does she? Is it proper sentences? Does she give you information?
2: Yeah, she's having a full-on conversation.
0: Yeah.
2: Full-on. Like, I think she's nuts.
1: So you'd wake up thinking she wants to talk to you?
2: No, she's like, yeah, because I start work at 1 a.m. and drive to Canberra every day from Penrith, and I woke up one morning and I said to her, are you okay? She goes, shit, I'm trying to sleep.
0: You can't leave me alone. And that's always the way, oh, you cheated on me in my dream last night. I hate you.
1: Yeah.
2: Well, that's what she said to me. She goes, you cheated on me in my dream. I'm not talking to you. And I said, okay. Was she hot?
1: That's not the right answer.
0: Give me some more detail.
1: Not the right answer.
2: I'm already in trouble, so.
0: Yeah. That's true. Good on you, my man. Thank you for your...
2: No worries. Thank you, guys.
0: Thank you for all your calls. Jam Nation with Brendan Jonesy Jones
3: and Amanda Keller.
0: Central Queensland's own 4CC.

0: sounds of the weekday mornings. We start our day with Hammo and a bit of brekkie on the reef, thanks to Reef City Motors.
1: Yeah, the customer phoned up and he wanted the car that he'd seen on the social media and stuff. And I'm not quite sure whether it's gone with the stickers or without. But when we were talking, he said, geez, if I could leave the stickers on there, that'd be good. The old story is, mate, everybody's got to be like Hammo. And that just proves it, mate, doesn't it?
2: Payback, babe.
0: Hammo for breakfast, thanks to Reef City Motors. And better music and more of it on Central Queensland's 4CC.
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1: and Amanda Keller.
2: Let's get on down to the Jonesy to Matter Arms for the pub test. The act of mopping up sauce with bread is generally considered acceptable and even a compliment to the chef in many cultures. In Italy, this practice is known as fare la scarpetta.
3: What does that mean?
2: To do the little shoe. It's a way to show appreciation for the food and to avoid waste.
3: Why is it a little shoe? Is it like mopping it up? With your shoe?
2: Yeah, scoop it up. In France, while it's not perfect etiquette, it's acceptable behaviour at the table as it's seen as a compliment to the chef. But in China, it is considered rude to clean your plate with bread as it may imply that the host did not provide enough food.
3: When I went to China years ago with Beyond 2000, if you asked for rice at the end of them, if you asked for a big thing of rice, that was considered rude because it meant they hadn't fed you enough.
2: Yeah.
3: Who wouldn't, in the privacy of your own home, mop up sauce with
2: bread? Yeah, we're talking about when you're at a restaurant.
3: That's the thing. Who wouldn't do it at home? But I don't know do I do it in a restaurant? I'm not sure. I don't know if I'd feel comfortable.
2: I'm very mindful of it when I'm in a restaurant.
3: Would you lick your plate?
2: No. Yeah, of course I would.
3: How about at home?
2: I can't deal with people licking plates.
3: No, even at home I wouldn't do that either.
2: And people drinking, and you do it when you're eating cereal and you drink the milk.
3: Not at a restaurant.
2: I can't deal with that.
3: Only in the privacy of our office.
2: When it all turns to slop and you drink.
3: When have I ever done that?
2: I've seen you do it and I just went, oh no.
3: Where have I done that? Not in a restaurant.
2: Not in a restaurant, no, but just in private company.
3: Well, let me tell you what I've seen you do. You pick hairs out of your nose and I've had to watch you.
2: This isn't that.
3: And you've done it in a restaurant.
2: This is mopping.
3: Well, I'm sorry if I've offended you, Brendan.
2: No, I'm just saying there's a line, okay? And you cross that line.
3: Is this a line for you?
2: I think I'm very discreet about it. I would have no judgment towards someone, but if somebody did
3: it sounds like you've got a lot of judgment.
2: You know, I've got very particular styles.
3: You can't watch anyone eat cereal. You've told me that.
2: No.
3: Even
2: way.
3: Out of a bowl. So where does that leave me? If I can't even eat out of a bowl.
2: But you go the opposite. You get the big bowl and...
3: I do
2: and
3: not.
2: And then it runs down your face. It's like you're a solo commercial.
3: When have I ever done that?
2: Last week.
3: Brendan, this is a place Wednesday. Of truth and I don't appreciate what you're saying.
2: That's all by the way.
3: But if... I don't think I use bread to sop up the thing. If I do...
2: Even the words...
3: I know, look at your face. You've just said you don't mind it.
2: I don't like it. I don't like talking about it. Gives me the ick.
3: Do you want to ask Brian? Because you're really weird, Brian. No. What do you think?
4: What, eating cereal out of a bowl?
3: No, which I don't think you've ever seen me do that.
2: I have.
3: What about a piece of bread across the plate, scoop up the sauce in a restaurant?
4: No, I think it makes you look a bit gutsy.
2: Yeah, that's true. And uncouth.
3: Says the man who picks hairs out of his nose in front of me.
2: That's not about that.
3: What do you think? Mopping up sauce with your bread in a restaurant. Will our friendship last till the end of the week? Does it pass the pub test?
0: Brendan Jonesy Jones. Amanda Keller.
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1: With Brendan Jonesy Jones and Amanda Keller. When I'm
2: gonna take it. I want you to get up right now.
3: I feel like I'm taking crazy pills.
2: Go to your windows, open them, and stick your head out and yell, I'm as mad as hell.
4: In the privacy of your own home, you can do what you like. If you want to eat out of a dog bowl, if you want to lick the sauce off your plate, do it. Brendan's pulling a face. It's not my thing, but if it's yours and you're in the privacy of your own home.
5: If I was by myself starving to death, I still wouldn't lick a plate.
4: Wouldn't you?
5: No. I don't think I ever have in my life.
4: You're someone who doesn't care about so many things, but food congeal, this kind of watching people eat. Look at even your face now. You're pulling your face. You really struggle with this. Would you mop up sauce with a piece of bread in a restaurant?
5: I would do that. I don't know if I'd do it in a restaurant so much. I'd do it very discreetly. I'd be like Brad Pitt in Ocean's 11. You know when he ate...
4: Like handsome?
5: When he ate in Ocean's 11, did you notice that he was always eating? Every scene, him and George Clooney, he was eating, but he's so... just uber with his eating.
4: If you saw him in a restaurant and you looked over and saw him sopping up
5: the
4: sauce,
5: would do it very discreetly.
4: And you think that was okay.
5: He'd break a little bit off.
4: What if you saw him drink some cereal milk?
5: Out of a bowl.
4: Out of a bowl.
5: Brad Pitt would not do that. There's something wrong with people that do that.
4: Mopping up sauce with your bread in a restaurant, does it pass the pub test?
6: Absolutely, it passes the pub test. When you've got your garlic prawns and all your sauce, you've got to use that bread to soak it up.
7: 100%, that's the best part. End of the meal, you can't complain. You've got to get the sauce with the bread, all the juices all at once for the bread. Love it.
6: Look, perhaps not in a restaurant, but most definitely at home. In fact, growing up, we used to go back and get more sauce so we could get more bread to do more of the mascarpone growing up, because my mother used to make the best pasta sauce, not going to lie. But maybe not in a restaurant, definitely at home.
8: It all comes down to where you're eating. Like, if it's in a fancy restaurant, no. If it's just a family one, a down to earth type place, yeah, go for it. What makes you happy? I mean, there's more things in the world we need to worry about except this.
5: No, this is the big issue.
4: This is the big stuff. This is what the pub test is. We lean in to the small things and we sop it up.
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2: Jam.
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3: I heard someone say something very interesting recently about jaywalking. Now, when we grew up, I mean, I never knew what jaywalking was. I think I just heard it on American shows like Brady Bunch.
2: It's
3: and I thought it meant
2: a little jaybird, isn't it?
3: Well, I thought it meant just walking diagonally across the road. I never knew actually what it meant. And I guess it means crossing where there isn't a pedestrian crossing. Did you know that that's what jaywalking
2: is? Yeah, I knew that.
3: I didn't even know that.
2: I got fined in Hawaii for it when I was a kid.
3: Did you?
2: Yeah, with my nana.
3: We were walking. The Americans.
2: Yeah, because they take it very seriously. It's when I was steady on, mate.
3: They've criminalized it.
2: Yeah.
3: And let me tell you how it's come about and why it's called jaywalking. In the 1910s and 20s, American cities were just chaotic. You would have pedestrians, you had horses, you'd have carriages, vendors, street carts, all moving in all directions around the streets. It was just chaotic. So when the people were trying to, when a certain motor industry was trying to encourage people to buy cars, they had to try and clear people out of the way because it wasn't safe to have all this life happening on the road while a giant, well, not, they didn't even have roads, while a giant moving chunk of metal was making its way towards you. So the automobile industry of America had a great idea. Here's how they cleared their path. At the time, there was a word used in a derogatory way, and that word was jay. And that meant someone who was unsophisticated or naive, like a hick, a country hick in a way. So the automotive industry said that if you stepped out into the street, you were a jaywalker. You were a naive hick who couldn't survive in the city and you were a fool.
2: Oh.
3: You're an idiot. You're an unsophisticated person who doesn't understand how the city works. So I had a whole lot of ads around all of this, putting in the mind that you're a fool if you're the one crossing the road. So initially the roads were for everybody. You could walk, you could have your horse, you could do all of this. Suddenly pedestrians were made to be fools if they wanted to step out onto the road. They got everyone involved, they got schools involved, they had Boy Scouts involved, there were advertisements everywhere, and they persuaded people that the blame lay with the pedestrian, not the car.
2: Yeah.
3: So they shamed people into leaving the streets to the vehicles only, and they started, of course, then criminalising the act of stepping out onto the street. So that's what the expression jaywalking was. It was, you're an unsophisticated hick of a person if you think you can just walk across the
2: street.
3: Now
2: we celebrate them. Now Johnny Fool Pedestrian just wanders around everywhere and people just stop. Maybe, have you noticed that lately?
3: Maybe what we should do is have them wear a pair of dungarees with a hayseed out of their mouth and go, get off the road, you crazy little hick.
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2: 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They botched my name.
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3: Barnaby Joyce has joined One Nation. If history tells us anything, that relationship always ends well, doesn't it?
4: She's had a lot of male political suitors.
3: In the time. Now it's Barnaby and Pauline. They did the media circuit, Channel 10 News Plus. They did that.
5: And the happy couple, Barnaby Joyce and Pauline Hanson, join us now from Tamworth. Look at you two. Thanks for your time today. Barnaby, I've got to start with you. What was it that got you over the line, mate? Was it the sandwich steak press? Was it the pie? What on earth has Pauline promised you?
3: You know, that steak looked really good in that Breville.
4: I've got a little birdie. I've been talking to a little birdie. We think we might do that for TikTok tomorrow. Because a sandwich press can't get hot enough. That's why it goes all watery.
3: It's a good weapon in prison, though, if you're ever in there.
4: A watery steak.
3: Yes. Then they went on 88.9 Tamworth Community Radio.
4: Oh, wow.
6: Barnaby, congratulations on the move. 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
7: Thank you.
6: Pauline.
7: Barnaby.
8: Thank you.
7: Yeah, wonderful, mate.
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4: The only saving grace for them is that when they did their community radio interview, it wasn't with this guy.
9: You two there from the Joshua Tree album with or without you. Sorry, ooh, a bit of a tongue twist there.
4: Oh, talk about a wet steak.
3: What happened to that guy?
4: Did he get any better? I don't know. I wonder about him.
0: Brendan Jonesy Jones
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0: Christian from the Christian O'Connell Show. We are renovating an amazing Australian pub. Tracy and Gary are the accidental publicans. Tracy left us this update.
1: The renos are going so quickly, it's unbelievable. They're going to do a mural for us, signs on the pub, chalkboards. Thanks so much. Can't wait for the renos next week. Love, Tracy.
0: Thank you so much to people who are offering to help out as well. We've been inundated with people who've heard about Tracy and Gary. They bought this pub 2 years ago to turn it into a home to retire in. And then when they realised just how much it meant to the community, they couldn't do it. People were really moved by this story. If you go onto our socials, you can have a look around. You can see all the work that's been done. They're the best of Australians, actually. They really are, Tracy and Gary.
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9: Partly cloudy, slight chance of a shower today. As we look at towards temps of 24 for Gladstone, 26 for Rocky and the Banana Shire. Yeppoon, 23 with Emu Park, and for 1770 Agnes Water, a top of 21. Boating forecast, we got southeasterlies at 15 to 20 knots, and current temperature in Gladstone is 18 degrees.
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Double C, better music and more of it to CQ and our Discovery Coast. It's 13 past five, State of Origin. Hey, we'll be catching up with Gary Larson too, just after 7:30, former Origin great and local. Get his thoughts on tonight's game, a must-win game for Queensland. Hart started this morning, a request for Diana Ross.

So you can ring through on 497-227-100. You can jump onto the Facebook page as well and cast your vote. And as we do each weekday morning after 6:30, Song of the Mosaics will be played. Solar Power Gladstone bring you our Heart Starter. Also, our cash track for this hour, thanks to Solar Power Gladstone, to go into the draw for $10,000. We're in the last couple of weeks, actually finishes at the end of next week, for your chance to go into the draw. Love Fool is the song to listen out for by The Cardigans.

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That's our cash track, thanks to Solar Power Gladstone. When you hear that song, ring through. 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

more of it. CQ, Discovery Coast, good morning. It's 27 after 5. And Heartstarter, oh, we're voting. Dinah Ross, Why Do Fools Fall in Love versus I'm Coming Out. Which one of those two songs would you like to hear after 6:30? So around about now, just a little bit more away. And before 6 o'clock, listen out for this song from the Cardigans.

0: That's Loveful by the Cardigans. And when you hear that song, ring through to go into the draw to win 10K. Also, thanks to Solar Power Gladstone. 4CC.
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7: Partly cloudy, slight chance of a shower today. As we look at towards temps of 24 for Gladstone, 26 for Rocky and the Banana Shire. Yeppoon, 23 with Emu Park, and for 1770 Agnes Water, a top of 21. Boating forecast, we got southeasterlies at 15 to 20 knots, and current temperature in Gladstone is 18 degrees.
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Johnny from Miriamvale, a fan of Diana Ross.

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0: double C, Robin from Tallina. You got through this morning on your way to work. You're heading out to Yarwin, aren't you? What do you do at Yarwin?
1: Store person.
0: A what person?
1: I'm a storeman.
0: Oh, I thought you said school person. What are you doing?
1: No, warehouse.
0: So what's that entail?
1: Just unloading trucks, marking off stock, putting it on the shelf, serving people.
0: Are you the boss out there for that?
1: Hell no.
0: No? But when you say something, do they do it? You say, go and do that, please. Do they do it for you? Oh, I thought you said school person.

0: into the draw to win the $10,000 thanks to Solar Power Gladstone.
1: Thank you so much.
0: Have a great day and enjoy bossing those people around at the store at the storeroom.
1: Yeah.
0: All right. Bye.
1: Bye.
0: 497-22700. In the next hour, we'll pick another song for you to ring up and go into the draw for the $10,000. Not bad. Solar Power Gladstone. And just a reminder, too, about the Heart Starter this morning just after 6:30.
2: Why do fools fall in love? Why do they fall in love?
0: That's song one.
2: Why does my heart...
0: Song two. So Why Do Fools Fall in Love or I'm Coming Out? Which one of those two songs for you to play after our 6:30 news? Hey, you're travelling, all right? Getting ready for work? You're already there? Okay. Grab a cuppa, sit back, relax, enjoy the show. Good morning.

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0: Better music and more of it on 4CC. Our 6 o'clock news up shortly for you with the team voting on Diana Ross, Why Do Fools Fall in Love versus I'm Coming Out for our heart starter. In the next hour, this is the song for our cash track, thanks to Solar Power Gladstone. Man for Man. Once you hear that song ring through, and if you get to it, we put you into the draw to win $10,000. We're only got around about a week and a half to go to the end of this competition. So Man for Man, Blinded by the Light, and ring through on 497-22700.
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9: Good morning, Naomi Lynch here with your local news first. Police are appealing for public assistance following the assault of a young security guard at a Rockhampton shopping centre. A man assaulted the 18-year-old security guard in a car park on Yamba Road around 1:30 yesterday afternoon before leaving the scene on a bike. It followed an alleged stealing incident. The guard's been treated for non-life-threatening injuries. Rockhampton's been identified as one of Australia's strongest performing regional property markets. New research shows the city has recorded major house price growth while still remaining affordable relative to local incomes. InvestiKit's senior research analyst Jung Ma says Rocky recorded a 20% annual house price growth over the past year while remaining just 1% undervalued compared to local incomes.
10: But Rockhampton is 1% undervalued. Yeah, I know it's just 1%, but it's basically just in line with the local affordability threshold.
9: Queensland's budget is delivering a record $330.5 million to protect the Great Barrier Reef. The funding expected to boost water quality and reduce sediment and pesticide runoff by 2032 as part of the Reef 2050 strategy. Minister for the Environment, Andrew Powell, says the reef supports 77,000 jobs and contributes around $9 billion a year to the national economy.
11: No one loves the Great Barrier Reef more than Queenslanders. This budget not only goes to protecting the reef, it protects the jobs that protect the reef. More than 200 staff across a number of agencies doing the important work behind the scenes, the scientists, the extension officers working with our agricultural industries.
9: And 25 projects will receive a funding boost from the state government in an effort to unite communities and break down barriers across Queensland. More than $1.8 million has been awarded through the Strengthening Communities Multicultural Grants in CQ. $40,000 will go to the Gladstone Touch Association, and Central Queensland Multicultural Association will receive $80,000 for its Multicultural Women's Empowerment Program.
8: National News Now.
12: Hi there, I'm Jai Moss. Donald Trump insists the peace deal with Iran prevents the country from having a nuclear weapon, despite the 14-point memorandum of understanding still remaining under wraps. The US president says he'd like to walk the world through exactly what's in the agreement, and he hopes Iran can thrive moving forward.
13: I hope they do well. Look, whether they do well or poorly, they can't have a nuclear weapon. If they had a nuclear weapon, they would have blown up Israel, they would have blown up the Middle East, and they probably would have taken a shot at us.
12: Back home, One Nation has confirmed it's using virtual assistants in the Philippines to set up its candidates' Facebook pages, despite raising more than $4 million through crowdfunding. News Corp's reporting that while the content is created here, some pages are labelled as being managed from overseas. And Sydney's longest-running trains have been suspended from service following repeated vandalism and cabin break-ins. Just last week, two teens broke into the cabin of a K-set train in the city's west, allegedly honking the horn and assaulting staff. Transport New South Wales say they're assessing security improvements before returning the fleet to service.
8: Billawheeler Windscreens. 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
12: In sport, the countdown is on for Origin tonight. Mitch Moses is back for the Blues as they look to claim the series against Queensland in Game 2 at the MCG. The 5'8 returns from a hamstring strain to reunite with Nathan Cleary in the halves. And the AFL is looking at playing home and away games in India in the future. 10,000 people currently play Aussie rules in the country, with the league looking to expand it. The Bulldogs shaping as the most determined club to head to Mumbai. That's the latest in news and sport.
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0: And we've got southeasterlies at 15 to 20s on our waters for today. Be turning easterly by this afternoon. Good news is dropping to 10 to 15s for tomorrow and Friday. Fine, slight chance of a shower along the coast with the temperatures later of 24 for Gladstone, Rocky, Banana Shire 26. Your Pete Emu Parker top at 23, and for 1770, Agnes Water, Discovery Coast. Good morning. Top of 21 degrees. At the moment, Gladstone, oh, we're sitting on 19.
8: You're waking up with Hammer and a better breaking on the reef, thanks to Reef City Motors on 4CC.
0: And a financial year sale, which is on at Reef City Motors too, right across the board. And don't forget, Sharpie's, he's done a, well, I won't call him silly because he may be listening, but he ordered extra Suzuki Jimneys by not wearing his glasses and hitting the wrong button on the keyboard. So he has, and that is a true story, he has just got so many Suzuki Jimneys out there, if you went out and had a look. So he just needs them gone. So he's really slashed the prices of the Jimneys, plus everything else with the end of financial year sale. But I think the Jimneys just a little bit more. Voting on Heart Starter, Diana Ross, I'm Coming Out versus Why Do Fools Fall in Love. And don't forget to listen out for Man from Man in this hour. Blinded by the Light, that's our cash track, thanks to Solar Power Gladstone. 10K. We'll put you into the running to win that. Whole comp wraps up next week. Here's Pat Benatar, CQ Discovery Coast. 7 past 6 with better music and more of it. Oh, Origin tonight, can't wait. 4CC.

I will say, at better time. All right. This is the song for our cash track in this hour. Hear that song, Ring 3, thanks to Solar Power Gladstone to go into the running to win the 10K, but our heart starter. Why do fools fall in love? Why do they fall in love? Diana Ross this morning. Why does my heart? And Johnny from Miriamvale put the request in, so why do fools fall in love versus this one?

You can jump onto the Facebook page, 4CC Facebook page, and also put your vote in. But, yeah, I love having a bit of a chat, a bit of a yarn, so why not? I'm going to use the old line for this one. They call it the breakfast song. Don't go baking my heart. I couldn't if

0: Yeah, the Brekkie song, don't go breaking my heart. I couldn't if I fried. Hello, Pete, Rocky, how you doing?
1: Good, mate. Don't go giving up your day job.
0: Hey, come on. Give me a... God, does it make you... They've got bacon and egg rolls at night out. You can't come that far because you're on your way to Emu Park. But if anybody else, if you're going past night out on the Dawson Highway in the Night Hour Centre... call in and see Bruce and grab one of those bacon and egg rolls. So just tell them, hey, Hammo made me hungry by singing the breakfast song. he wanted to make us throw up because he sang that breakfast song. Anyway, mate, you're on your way to Emu?
1: Yeah, mate, the daily commute again.
0: Yeah, okay, beautiful morning too, I would suggest.
1: Yeah, it's a bit of cloud, but...
0: Yeah, it'll clear. Yeah, be nice. 10 to 15 knot winds tomorrow, so it's going to be beautiful out in the water. Now, voting on Heartstarter for you. Diana Ross, are you coming out? Or why do fools fall in love?
1: why do fools fall in love?
0: All right. A vote down for you, mate. Do you have a request at all for next Tuesday, actually? You can think about it and ring me back if you want.
1: How about some Guns N' Roses?
0: Oh, yeah, should be able to do it. Okay, let's have a look Tuesday for that, all right? Thanks, mate. Drive safe. Bye. Oh, no, I heard. Hello to Katie from Mission Beach.
2: Good morning.
0: That's a beautiful morning up your way. Nice.
2: Yeah, it is. It's not too bad. It's a little bit sad here at this house, though.
0: Oh, it's a little bit sad. Why?
2: It's a bit sad. Our two female dogs have been missing for 24 hours.
0: No.
2: They ran away, and I just had to put a post on our local Facebook page, and little Tully had a bit of a sad night last night.
0: Look, I'm sure they'll be found.
2: I'm sure they'll be found, yeah. We hope so. Naughty mother and daughter just decided to go on a little adventure.
0: Ah, okay. That happens. Yeah, normally it's the father and son. True?
2: Well, yeah. I don't know if you mean dogs or I don't know.
0: I'll leave that. Okay. Look, I'm sure the dogs will be found for you.
2: I'm sure they will be. But, yes, it's very cloudy here today, not bright and beautiful.
0: Tell Miss Tully I'm thinking about her and that it'll be okay.
2: Yes, I will.
0: Okay, beautiful. Now, you're voting on Heartstarter?
2: Yes, I am.
0: So, which one for you by Diana Ross?
2: I'm coming out, please.
0: Okay. Down, got your vote down for that. Now, do you have a request? I'm taking requests again because I'm running away. Won't be till Wednesday next week, though.
2: Yeah, can we do Lenny versus Kenny?
0: Lenny versus Kenny.
2: So Kenny Kravitz versus Lenny Loggins?
0: Versus Kenny Rogers. Lenny Kravitz versus Kenny Rogers. That's different.
2: Hang on, Lenny versus... Yeah, that's who I mean.
0: Yeah, I know. You said Kenny Kravitz. So I imagine...
2: Lenny Kravitz. That's who I meant, Lenny Kravitz.
0: Yeah. But you said Kenny Kravitz.
2: I know. Yeah. It's very early for me.
0: And Lenny Rogers. That's okay, Katie. I understand you've been up all night trying to find your dogs.
2: Thank you.
0: You have a good day and say g'day to Miss Tully for me, please.
2: I will. Bye, Hammo.
0: All right, see you later. 497 22700. You can choose.

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0: Good morning. It's 23 past to 6.
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0: morning. It's Hammo. Hello. Hello. Yeah.
1: Hey, Peter, was that the Cash Track song?
0: Oh, Peter from Rocket. Is that the Cash Track song?
1: Yeah.
0: You've rung me a few times and haven't got it, haven't you? Yeah. This time you have. Well done.
1: Beauty.
0: Yeah. So, what would you spend the 10K on?
1: I'll put it towards another car for my wife.
0: Another car for your wife.
1: Off last week.
0: What was that?
1: It's got written off last week.
0: Oh, did it? So, a brand, well, 10K towards a car for your wife. Oh, aren't you sweet? All right. Well, mate, hold the line. I'll get some more info off you. You're in the draw for the 10K.
1: You.
0: All right, hold the line. And I'll pick another song after 7 this morning for you to ring through on 4972 700. Thanks to Solar Power Gladstone. Murray, good morning. And Solar Power Gladstone also with our Heart Starter coming up after our news, which is next. The federal member for Flint, Colin Boyce, will join us. And at 10 to 7, Aaron Stevens with On This Day. Thanks to my bank, Bendigo Community Bank, on 4CC.
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8: Good morning, Naomi Lynch here with your local news first. A security guard's been attacked at Stockland, Rockhampton. The 18-year-old security officer approached a man in the car park around 1:30 yesterday afternoon following a stealing incident. He was assaulted before the man fled on a push bike. Investigators are appealing for anyone who may have witnessed the incident or have CCTV, dash cam or other footage from the area to come forward. Fathers and father figures are being reminded to prioritise their mental health and well-being this Men's Health Week. Experts are encouraging men to hold conversations and check in on one another. Data indicates that male suicide rate in Gladstone region is more than double the Australian national average. Dr. Alan Ralph from the Triple P Parenting Program says talking about stress doesn't come naturally for some.
9: While increasing financial and work pressures are adding to the emotional strain on families, many men still feel expected to just get on with it and not talk about stress or mental health. But this can lead to isolation or bottling things up, and that can adversely affect how dads engage with and support their children.
8: If you or someone you know needs help, you can contact Lifeline on 13 11 14. A safer trip to and from school for Crescent Lagoon State School students. Works have been completed around the West Rocky facility through the School Transport Infrastructure Program. Upgrades include an indented disabled bay parking bay, new footpaths in the area and additional crossing points on Eaton Street. It's one of three schools in the Rockhampton region to benefit from upgrades under the program. And Rockhampton has recorded a 20% annual house price increase over the past year, but remains one of the more affordable places in Queensland for buyers. According to InvestiKit's latest research, the city has vacancy rates well below 1% and a healthy 5% rental yield for landlords, making it one of the strongest markets analysed. Senior research analyst Jung Ma says it's good news for first home buyers.
10: For home buyers, that affordability is a good sign. Well, for investors, I just say rental yield is another consideration in terms of affordability.
0: Now. national news now.
11: Hi there, I'm Jai Moss. Donald Trump says he's told Russia it should make a deal with Ukraine, with the conflict now dragging on longer than the First World War. The US president will hold another meeting with Vladimir Putin today and says too many people are being killed.
12: Last month, they lost 35,000 soldiers between the two of them. This is on a monthly basis, they averaged 25,000 people, mostly soldiers, young, beautiful people.
11: Meantime, a win for tens of thousands of childcare workers who'll be spared from a pay cut after Canberra agreed to double its funding to retain a subsidy that'll keep their higher salaries in place. That'll cost taxpayers another $3.6 billion through to the end of 2028. And three Mexican nationals have been arrested after allegedly trying to import $185 million worth of meth into Australia. Australian federal police say they intercepted a container from Mexico in Sydney, alleging the walls were infused with methamphetamine. Further searches at a home in the city's northwest resulted in the arrest of three people believed to be the intended recipients.
0: Bendigo Community Bank. Calliope and Gladstone. Your town, your bank. 4CC. 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
11: Checking sport, 90,000 fans are expected to pack the MCG tonight, with Queensland fighting to keep the Origin Series alive in Game 2 against New South Wales. Maroons captain Cameron Munster says it'll be surreal to lead the team onto the hallowed turf.
13: And have a chance to lead these boys out is something very special, and hopefully I can make my family proud, but also the Queenslanders around us, around the world.
11: And in AFL, the tribunal has upheld a three-match ban handed to North Melbourne's Paul Curtis. The Roos forward was charged after a tackle left West Coast Hamish Davis concussed. That's the latest in news and sport.
0: Your next escape starts in the Gladstone region. You'll be glad you did. 4CC, your weather now.
14: Some cloud and some showers, light showers around for the next day or two. We got out on the waters, 15 to 20 knots from the southeast, but they'll drop down to 10 to 15s for tomorrow. Top temps of 24 for Gladstone, for 7870 Agnes Water, top of 21. 23 for Yabuna Mew Park, and for Banana Shire and Rockhampton, a top temperature of 25 degrees. Banana Shire at the moment on 12, and Rockhampton currently 17.
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14: 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Our Heart Starter coming up right now. 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
14: Diana Ross, Johnny from Merriam-Vale put the request in. Diana Ross, I'm coming out. Up against Why Do Fools Fall in Love? It did win by about five votes this morning. Diana Ross, with better music and more of it, 23 to 7.

0: Better music, more of it. 4CC, federal member for Flint, Colin Boyce. Hello, mate.
1: How are you, Emma? And good morning to the greater Gladstone area.
0: Pretty busy, mate. You got a bit going on. First up, we got some local sporting champions. You want to say congratulations to 40 recipients?
1: That's right. And well done to everybody that received some funding from the $26,000 funding package to attend their sporting representation and state and national championships. Obviously, there'll be another round of that funding come up later on this year, so I'd encourage anybody that's interested in getting access to some of that funding to make contact with my office.
0: All right, and you'll let us know, mate, when the future rounds do open as well, eh?
1: Yeah, we certainly will, but as I say, congratulations to everybody that's been successful in receiving some of that funding.
0: Now, you had a busy couple of days over the weekend, caught up with a couple of people?
1: Yeah, we certainly did. Was in for a few days, went down to Miss Waters, Baffle Creek, down to Bundaberg. Big community meeting down at Baffle Creek that was all anti the solar farm that's proposed. Mm-hmm. They want to keep that Baffle Creek catchment free from all these industrial energy generation proposals. 130 people at Baffle Creek, that's a big turnout.
0: And you met the CEO of the GEA, the new one, new CEO.
1: Yeah, I certainly did. Yeah, we had a great chat over lunch and talk about the direction of the Engineering Alliance in Gladstone, obviously, and lots to do. And it's a great organisation of all of the community businesses there. And anyway, it was good to meet him.
0: Yeah, nice. And finally, mate, you're heading away for a little while, and you won't be able to attend the Agro and Emerald and the Mount Larkham show, but your team will be at both of those events.
1: That's right, out at Emerald, the yearly agro event out there. It's sort of agricultural expo thing, attended by thousands of people, obviously, lots of businesses and industry out there. I'll have my office staff out there manning a tent for the few days that it's on. Mount Larkham show, obviously, is the biggest show on our yearly calendar. Yep. In the Flint electorate, and once again, the team will be out there with the tent during the show, and again, a big shout out to everybody out at Mount Larkham, and particularly everybody that runs the show, because it's all voluntary, as you're well aware. Without our magnificent volunteers, these country shows just don't happen.
0: Well, thank you for joining us. All the best over the next few weeks while you're away. I know you're putting your hand up and highlighting Flint in many of the cases, and we will catch up with you again mid-next month, eh?
1: Talk then.
0: Federal member for Flint, Colin Boyce on 4CC.

0: 27, 4CC for Gladstone, your BDB Park. Rocky, good morning. 1584, 666 for the Banana Shire. G'day. And for Agnes Water, 1770, our beautiful Discovery Coast along the coastline on 98.3 FM. Heading down your way on Friday. Yeah, kick around, see a few people, say g'day. 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Aaron Stevens coming up next with On This Day on 4CC.
1: Hey, it's Christian from the Christian O'Connell Show. We are renovating an amazing Australian pub. Tracy and Gary are the accidental publicans. Tracy left us this update.
2: The renos are going so quickly, it's unbelievable. They're going to do a mural for us, signs on the pub, chalkboards. Thanks so much. Can't wait for the renos next week. Love, Tracy.
1: Thank you so much. The people are offering to help out as well. We've been inundated with people who've heard about Tracy and Gary. They bought this pub 2 years ago to turn it into a home to retire in, and then when they realises how much it meant to the community, they couldn't do it. People were really moved by this story. If you go onto our socials, you can have a look around. You can see all the work that's been done. They're the best of Australians, actually. They really are, Tracy and Gary.
3: 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Somewhere between the first sip and the last laugh, it's always a 4X.
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5: Hi, it's June 17, the day in 1885 when the Statue of Liberty arrived in New York Harbour.
6: The statue began to be made in France in 1870, but it was not completed until 1884.
5: In 1973, Dolly Parton recorded the song that would go on to become a worldwide number one for Whitney Houston. In 1994, the actor and former American football star O.J. Simpson was charged with 2 counts of murder. Remember the Bronco chase, the courtroom drama?
7: The Los Angeles Police Department is actively searching for Mr. Simpson.
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5: 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He's 83. Greg Kinnear is 63. In a stack of movies, Little Miss Sunshine, Green Zone, Mystery Men.
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5: Venus Williams turns 46, won 35 straight tournaments when she was world number one.
13: Venus Williams, the US Open champion.
5: Former Aussie all-rounder Shane Watson celebrates his 45th.
14: Bolden, another 5-wicket hole for Shane Watson.
5: Hollywood great Leon Davis is also 45.
15: Brilliantly, Davis. This would be a goal.
5: Actress Jodie Whittaker is 44. She was the 13th and first female Doctor Who.
16: Oh, this new nose is so reliable.
5: Champion Aussie swimmer Stephanie Rice is 38 today.
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5: And Roosters winger Daniel Tupou, the most prolific try scorer in Roosters history, turns 35.
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5: Finally, it's the anniversary of the birth of legendary Australian poet and short story writer Henry Lawson. Born in 1867, died in 1922.
19: Tommy bounded first after one and then after another. For being a young dog, he tried to make friends with everybody.
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0: Quarter to 10 again and at 3:30, just after in the afternoons with Karina on this day. Thanks to Bendigo Community Bank. My bank.
20: Who could ask for more at the Copacabana? The hottest spot north of Havana.
0: Yeah, Barry Manilow, 83, and that's about as much of that song I'm going to play. 4CC, 7 to 7. 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

0: 7 o'clock news. That's coming up next for you. We've got our 4CC $1,000 Harvey Norman minute. So listen now for your chance to ring through very shortly. And coming up just after 7:30, Gary Larson, former Origin great and local Merionvale boy, will get his thoughts on game two of tonight's State of Origin in Melbourne. And Ashley Klein's the referee again. I wonder what Larso's thoughts are on Ashley Klein being the ref for game two as well. He's coming under a lot of fire. Back very shortly with all the weather details for you on 4CC.
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13: Good morning, Naomi Lynch here with your local news first. Local police are preparing to roll out new e-bike and e-scooter laws across Queensland. A raft of measures start from July 1, including higher penalties for speeding, not wearing a helmet or illegally carrying passengers, police powers to seize and destroy illegal devices, and a ban on devices that can exceed 25 k's an hour unassisted. Sergeant Wayne Butcher says local police have met with the officer in charge of the Capricornia traffic branch to discuss the changes.
14: Virtue said that if your child has a bike with pegs on it, it will be seized and will be destroyed because they are illegal bikes, classed as a motorbike, and if they're riding an under 16, you're going to cop a fine of up to $518 and the bike can be seized and destroyed.
13: Witnesses or anyone with relevant dash cam or CCTV footage is urged to come forward following an assault outside Stockland, Rockhampton. Police say an 18-year-old security guard was attacked when he approached a man in the car park following a stealing incident yesterday afternoon. He suffered non-life-threatening injuries while his attacker fled the scene on a pushbike. Anyone with info should contact police. A major funding boost is on the way for the Great Barrier Reef, with the state budget committing $330 million to improve water quality. The money goes towards local on-ground programs, better farming practices and ongoing research and wetlands protection.
15: So it's pretty clear the Great Barrier Reef is not only our greatest environmental icon, it's also one of our biggest economic powerhouses. Through this investment, we're backing the science, the local knowledge and the practical action that ensure the reef's not only protected now, but well into the future.
13: Environment Minister Andrew Powell there. The Australian Marine Conservation Society has welcomed the funding, but is calling for the government to release more information on the plan to show how publicly funded programs reduce water pollution and by how much. And local athletes will share in $26,000 to help cover the cost of competing at local, state and national championships. 40 competitors from across the Flynn District have been successful through the latest round of the federal government's Local Sporting Champions program.
12: National News now.
16: Hi there, I'm Jai Moss. Donald Trump says he's told Israel to back off on its strikes targeting Hezbollah in Lebanon, with Iran insisting that aggression's not allowed under its peace deal with the US. The president says Israel's been fighting the militant group for too long.
17: You don't have to knock down an apartment house every time you're looking for somebody, because there are a lot of people in those apartment houses, and they're not all Hezbollah, that I can tell you.
16: Back home, Pauline Hanson will address the National Press Club in Canberra today for the first time in her 30-year political career. There's expected to be plenty of pressure on the One Nation founder in the wake of a recent poll finding she's now the country's preferred Prime Minister. War veteran Ben Robert Smith has had his bail conditions changed so he can visit the Australian War Memorial. The former SAS soldier is currently facing 5 counts of war crime murder relating to his time in Afghanistan between 2009 and 2012. Robert Smith was invited to the event in Canberra as a Victoria Cross recipient. And a petition to give Aussies a public holiday if the Socceroos qualify for the World Cup knockout stages is gaining traction. It's racked up more than 3,000 signatures on change.org.
12: The bull bars, suspension or roof racks go to Stay on Track 4x4. 4CC Sport.
16: In sport, Hudson Young says he's about to live out his childhood dream in tonight's Origin Clash at the MCG. The Blues enforcer telling Nine he's excited to team up with Tolu Kola at centre.
18: He's been really good. He's a great communicator in defence, and he's such an excitement machine with the footy. And as a back row, I love having players outside me like that you can just whip the ball and let him do his thing.
16: And Serena and Venus Williams are making a return to doubles at Wimbledon. The sisters handed a wild card entry into the competition, which starts later this month. That's the latest in news and sport.
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0: Bit of cloud and a slight chance of a shower along the coast. Temps today between 22 and 25 degrees. 15 to 20 knot winds on the waters, easing to 10 to 15s for tomorrow. And the current temperature for Gladstone, it's 20 degrees.
12: It's Hammo's better brekkie on the reef.
19: I love it.
12: For Reef City Motors on 4CC.
0: End of clearance sale too to Reef City Motors. We will be talking with Gary Larson, Origin great, after 7:30 this morning. Get his thoughts on game two. It's a must-win game for the Queensland side this evening in Melbourne. But first up,
12: are you up to the test? Call now to play 4CC's $1,000 minute. Sarge has the questions. You've got the challenge. 10 questions in 60 seconds. Hammo's, well, Hammo.
20: He's just starting the clock.
12: 4CC's $1,000 minute. Thanks to Harvey Norman Gladstone. 49722 700 to play.
0: Hello, Sarge.
21: Good morning.
0: How you doing?
21: Good.
0: Getting ready for the game tonight?
21: No. I won't be watching it.
0: It should be.
21: Why?
0: You're a Queenslander.
21: But I don't watch NRL. I'm not into it. So.
0: You're into AFL.
21: Yeah.
0: Hmm. Do they have a state of origin like we do?
21: No, they don't.
0: So they're not as passionate about...
21: They are very passionate. They're more focused on the other games that they're playing that, to do a state of origin. No, I don't even... Actually, no, I'm not going to...
0: Rightio.
21: No, I will not be watching the game tonight.
0: You should be.
21: I'll be in bed.
0: Okay.
21: Okay.
0: Rightio, caller number...
21: Six.
0: Six this morning. You will be... And have a dig at Sarge about this. Caller six, you will be playing for $1,000 to spend at Harvey Norman. I achieved...
21: Nine.
0: Nine this morning. So what have we got to give away if somebody gets nine or...
21: A double pass.
0: A double pass.
21: To the ABBA Thank You for the Music tribute show.
0: Oh, which is on Saturday
21: this
0: night.
21: This Saturday.
0: And that ticket's valued, I think, at close to $160.
21: Yes, that is right.
0: Yeah. All right, because it's a double pass. So call us 649-722-700. 10 out of 10 will get you $1,000. And 9 out of 10 will also get you a double pass to the ABBA Tribute Show. Thank you for the music. 49-722-700.

0: 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Metalwork, it's 10 past 7. Good morning.
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2: Hello, Sue.
3: Good morning, Sarge. How are you today?
2: I'm good. How are you?
0: From the beautiful Boyne Island.
3: Area. That's it.
0: That's it. Do you see Sarge going past some mornings, don't you?
2: No, I start earlier now, so...
0: Oh.
2: She wouldn't.
3: Yeah, it's darker now. I mean, I used to walk the dogs about 5, but...
0: Right.
3: Dark.
0: Okay.
2: Yeah.
0: So maybe.
2: Not really anymore. Used to, yes.
0: Right. Okay. Yeah. So 9 for me.
2: Yeah.
3: Wow.
0: And I should have got 10.
2: Yeah, he should have.
0: Because I changed my answer halfway through and she wouldn't accept it.
3: Okay.
2: Have to be fair.
3: Stricter now.
2: Yeah.
0: Apparently.
2: Well, we do that to the listeners, so obviously do that to Hamo as well.
3: Fair call.
0: Okay. Well, 9 out of 10 I got. You equal or beat that score. You've got a double pass to thank you for the music. The ABBA Tribute Show, which is sounds so exciting on Saturday night. You're ready? Here we go.
2: Good luck. What season will it be in September?
3: Spring.
2: Name something you associate with the word bank.
3: Money.
2: Which instrument has keys, pedals and strings?
3: Keys, pedals and strings. Piano.
2: Is the E in Google's logo red, yellow or blue?
3: Yellow.
2: What is the process of water turning into vapour called?
3: Steam.
2: What shade of colour is cyan?
3: Red.
2: Which superhero fights for truth, justice and the American way?
3: Superman.
2: Who wrote the famous play Romeo and Juliet?
3: Shakespeare.
2: Which city has the airport code HKG?
3: Houston.
2: True or false, the voices of Mickey and Minnie Mouse were married in real life.
3: True.
0: All right, just got in with that last one. Was that the last one?
2: That was the last one.
0: Okay, cool.
2: How do you think you went, Sue?
3: I think 7 at a stretch.
0: Right. Well, let's see. Let's see. Okay.
2: Okay, what season will it be in September? You said spring. Correct. Name something you associate with the word bank. You said money. Which instrument has keys, pedals and strings? You weren't too sure, but you said a piano, which is correct. Is the E in Google's logo red, yellow or blue? You said yellow. It's red.
3: Right.
2: What is
0: Hang on, that's one wrong. Okay, I'm just making sure that you don't.
3: Keep your pencil out.
0: I am. Okay. So that's one more.
2: What is the process of water turning into vapour called? You said steam. Hamo said humidity.
0: Is it steam?
2: No.
0: Can it water turning into...
2: But the process of it is called evaporation.
0: Oh, how?
2: Yes.
0: Oh, that's too wrong. You don't go to ABBA. Yep.
2: What shade of colour is cyan? You said red.
0: Uh-huh.
2: It's blue.
0: And the only reason I knew that answer is because I have to tell this story.
2: Yeah, tell it. Go on.
0: All right. So we've got a printer here and it kept coming up that the cyan colour was low and then it stopped printing. So I'm getting upset because we don't have any cyan. Was it cyan? We didn't have cyan.
2: Yeah, and you thought it was purple.
0: And I thought it was purple.
2: Turns out it's blue.
0: And I was putting the wrong cartridges in and it wasn't filling. And then all of a sudden I went, oh, we do have cyan. But once we worked
2: it
0: out, it was
2: color.
0: Actually blue. I was putting the wrong colour in because I thought cyan was pink or purple. Yeah. All right, keep going.
2: All right. Which superhero fights for truth, justice and the American way? You said Superman.
0: Mm-hmm. Hey, you know, I've got a question about that.
2: What?
0: Well, when you think about it, Superman, bullets, when they're shooting bullets at him, he just puts his chest out and they bounce off him.
2: Mm.
0: But when somebody goes to punch him, he ducks. Why?
2: Good question.
0: Yeah. All right, keep going.
3: Maybe only his chest is bulletproof.
0: Okay, right on.
2: Yes. Who wrote the famous play Romeo and Juliet? You said Shakespeare. Which city has the airport code Hong...
3: Oh, so it's obviously Hong Kong, not here.
2: Sorry, HGK.
0: It's Hong Kong.
2: I didn't hear what you said, though, Sue.
0: Houston.
3: I said Houston.
2: Okay, yeah. Sorry. It's Hong Kong.
0: Mm-hmm.
3: Oh, wow.
2: Lucky I didn't say that when I was asking the question. And the last one, true or false, the voices of Mickey and Minnie Mouse were married in real life. You said true, and it is true. So you got 6 out of 10.
0: Yeah.
3: Oh, worse than I thought.
2: That's okay.
0: Oh, we'll keep ABBA. We've still got these ABBA tickets, so last chance tomorrow. Otherwise, we'll run a competition on Facebook.
2: Yes.
0: Yep, okay. Rightio. Thank you, Sue.
2: Thanks, Sue.
3: All right, guys, have a great day.
0: See you later. Too. Back again tomorrow morning. It is the 4CC Harvey Norman $1,000 minute and half yearly clearance sale, which is on right now at Harvey Norman. And once the stock's gone, it's gone. But we are doing a live broadcast there on Saturday week.
2: We sure are. Help them
0: celebrate that. But the deals are on right now at Harvey Norman for the half yearly clearance sale. Thank you, Sarge. Might talk a little bit later.
2: Goodbye.
0: Talk more about the state of origin.
2: Okay, fun.
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1: And there's all the latest in sport.
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0: 20 past 7. Now, Hop from Bracewell, you wanted to have a quick little conversation with Sarge and I.
2: Hey, Hop.
10: Yes, correct. Mm-hmm. Hey, Hop.
0: Hey, Hop.
2: Hey, Hop.
0: Hey, Hop.
2: Hey,
0: Hop.
2: Hey.
10: I'm saying good morning to myself.
2: That's good.
0: We can call you Mini Hop.
10: Good morning, self. You're Mini, a good bloke.
0: Mini Hop.
10: Oh, no.
0: So what would you like, Hop?
10: To what Sarge was saying about the state of origin for the VFL or AFL, they do have them, but not on a regular basis.
0: Right.
2: Right.
0: So what do you think about the state of origin for the VFL? You can tell how old it is, VFL, Victorian Football League. I knew that, yes.
10: Yeah.
0: Or I've been doing radio for that long, that's why.
10: You've got a head for radio anyway.
0: Mirror.
10: And the other one too is Superman ducks when people go to punch him in the face so they don't hurt their hand because he's such a nice bloke.
0: Oh my. You rang for that.
10: Yeah, why not? That's a good reason, isn't it?
0: Yeah.
2: Well, you asked the question, Hamo.
10: Yeah. You asked, yeah.
0: Does anybody have another answer for this? I'll put you into the draw for $50 to spend at 9 a.m.
2: Is that going
0: to
2: be the hot topic this week?
0: Yeah, let's do it. Why does Superman duck? So one is because he's such a nice bloke and he does want to hurt the other people's hands. Can somebody else come up with another reason than that?
10: Probably.
0: And I'll put you into the draw for $50 to spend at 9 a.m, okay?
10: Yep, okay. Oh, and the other thing is, go the Blues.
0: Go the Blues, yeah, righty. Oh, you got Ashley Klein being the referee for you, so you're probably going to be okay.
10: Yeah, okay.
0: All right.
2: Thanks, Hop.
0: See ya, Hop.
10: Thanks.
0: I'm glad glad you rang up with all that for us, all the information. Yeah. Really intelligent. Just how amazing how smart you are. Just unreal. See ya, Hop.
10: What?
0: 4CC. Let's hold the line. Good morning, Toto, with better music. More of it. 4CC. Get

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1: 27 past 7, 7:30 news coming up shortly with Naomi. Also catching up with Gary Larson. We'll find out his thoughts on Game 2, State of Origin, which is on tonight in Melbourne. And no doubt Macca from the Baroran Hotel will join us as well. We'll have his two bits in too. And, yeah, Superman thing? I don't know. What do you think? $50 to spend at Night Owl. Give me your thoughts on Superman. How we? Yeah, 49722700 and go into the draw. Or we could do, do you think Ashley Klein should really be the ref for the game tonight? I mean, all the criticism he's been under over the past 3 weeks, then all of a sudden they brought up a gambling thing that he had 2 or 3 years ago. Is his mind in the right spot to actually officiate and be the referee for such an important game tonight? A lot of people are saying no. What do you think? 49722700. 4CC.
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7: Good morning, Naomi Lynch here with your local news first. Police are appealing for public assistance following the assault of a young security guard at a Rockhampton shopping centre. A man assaulted the 18-year-old guard in a car park on Yamba Road around 1:30 yesterday afternoon before leaving on a bike. It followed an alleged stealing incident. The guard's been treated for non-life-threatening injuries. Rockhampton's been identified as one of Australia's strongest performing regional property markets. New research shows the city has recorded major house price growth while still remaining affordable relative to local incomes. InvestiKit's senior research analyst Jung Ma says Rocky recorded a 20% annual house price growth over the past year while remaining just 1% undervalued compared to local incomes.
8: But Rockhampton is 1% undervalued. Yeah, I know it's just 1%. But it's basically just in line with the local affordability threshold.
7: Local dads and father figures are being encouraged to have a conversation that supports their own mental well-being this Men's Health Week. Parenting experts warn many fathers continue to face pressure to appear strong, often avoiding conversations about stress and mental health. Dr. Alan Ralph from the Triple P Parenting Program says it's normalised for men to bottle up their emotions.
9: Well, dads, granddads and carers should try reaching out to mates, partners or other loved ones. Instead of carrying on this stress alone, starting small, regular conversations about how they're feeling can really help them stay socially connected and reduce isolation.
7: Data indicates the male suicide rate in the Gladstone region is more than double the national average. If you or someone you know is struggling, contact Lifeline on 13 11 14. and 90,000 fans are expected to pack the MCG tonight, with Queensland fighting to keep the Origin series alive in Game 2. Maroons captain and Rocky product Cameron Munster says it'll be surreal to lead the team onto the hallowed turf.
10: Able to lead the team out on an iconic stadium like MCG. I know it's not a rectangular stadium, so the crowd will be a fair way away. Yeah, just to be able to wear the maroon again and have a chance to lead these boys out is something very special, and yeah, hopefully I can make my family proud, but also the Queenslanders around us, around the world.
11: National News Now.
12: Hi there, I'm Jai Morse. The US president will meet with his Russian counterpart later today, where he'll urge Vladimir Putin to end his war in Ukraine. Donald Trump has branded the conflict as ridiculous and says too many people are being killed.
13: Last month, they lost 35,000 soldiers between the two. This is on a monthly basis, they average 25,000 people, mostly soldiers, young, beautiful people.
12: The National Senate leader has written to the head of Virgin Australia, accusing the airline of unfairly punishing the customers who supported it through the pandemic. Bridget McKenzie's letter comes as Virgin prepares to pocket more than $90 million worth of unused travel credits from the COVID era. The deadline to redeem them expires at the end of the month. And Pauline Hanson is preparing to deliver the biggest speech of her career today at the National Press Club. The One Nation leader will present the party's vision for the future and is set to face plenty of pressure from economists demanding answers on how she'll tackle inflation. Hanson has never addressed the club in her 30-year political career.
11: Harvey Norman Furniture Gladstone. Outdoor dining and lounges to suit all events.
12: In sport, Eagles defender Harry Edwards will meet with the AFL concussion panel after the 25-year-old started the season with three head knocks. He hasn't played since his most recent in the opening moments of the Round 9 loss to Melbourne. And around 90,000 fans are expected to pack the MCG for Game 2 of State of Origin tonight. Queensland is fighting to keep the series alive after New South Wales's come-from-behind win in the series opener. That's the latest in news and sport.
0: 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Your weather now.
14: Some cloud around, slight chance of a shower along the coast, with the temps today between 21 and 24 degrees. Oh, I might get a little bit warmer for Rocky, around to 26 degrees a little bit later on. Southeasterly winds are 15 to 20 knots. The lees to 10 to 15 for tomorrow. Banana Shire at the moment on 13, Rockhampton 17, and Gladstone currently 20 degrees.
15: It's Hammo's better brekkie on the reef for Reef City Motors on 4CC.
14: Yeah, give me a call if you what your thoughts are about Ashley Klein being the referee again for Game 2 after Game 1. Has come up in the news quite a fair bit over the past couple of weeks. There's been some dirt, which I don't agree with, which has come out about Ashley Klein from a few years ago, just about his gambling problems. Why that's got a tie in with being the referee of State of Origin, particularly when he's been clean since, I don't know. But obviously that's going to put some pressure on him as well, with all the negative press that he's getting about that, and the press that he did get about his decision with Kalyn Ponga in the last State of Origin. He's had space. Will it be there? Don't know. Actually, Gary Larson will join us next, and I'll get his thoughts on it as well in conjunction with Game 2, which is on tonight. State of Origin Game 2 down at the MCG. Big, big game for Queensland. 4CC.

0: Four Double C, better music and more of it. Well, it's on. It's game two, State of Origin tonight in Melbourne. Gary Larson, former Origin great and a local as well. Larson, thank you for joining us again, mate.
1: Hey, morning. How are you, mate?
0: Good. Hey, just quickly, I just want to get your thoughts on Ashley Klein being the referee tonight. I mean, he copped a lot of flack for the wrong decision in game one. But then there's been some dirty laundry that's been aired. I don't know why they do this, but they've done it in regards to his gambling. I know Mark Guy has said because of it, you know, prior to his gambling, so has Fatty Vorton. He's come out, who you know quite well, saying because of that situation he shouldn't be allowed to. But he's been clean of it and hasn't done any gambling for years, and they've had some dirty laundry about it. What do you think about that? Not right, is it? Do you think?
1: I don't think much about people bringing it back up to the putting it in the media again, mate. I think it's that's a personal thing, and maybe they should just leave it alone.
0: Yeah.
1: And let's play on.
0: Yeah.
1: A ref's the game. And the decisions are final. And, my way of thinking of it is the ref doesn't decide a game, mate. You look at the last game, a player got set off because he did an illegal tackle, Maybe he shouldn't have been set off. 10 minutes would have been sufficient in my mind. And,
0: yeah.
1: It just ruined a good game. And so they crucify him for doing that.
0: Anyway.
1: Play on his personal things. I think that's a bit low, mate.
0: No.
1: It's a bit low.
0: No, I think so too, mate. I totally agree with you with that. Hey, and you never know. You might turn into a grasshopper tonight. Could go Queensland.
1: he might kiss a cane toad and turn into a prince.
0: Yeah. good old grasshopper back in the day. Wasn't he a legend?
1: Yeah, he could. I didn't play. I didn't
0: wish I had it. It's true. All right, mate. Game two tonight. It's in Melbourne. Now, I think I read somewhere Queensland hasn't won a game in Melbourne for quite a while.
1: Yeah, I'm pretty sure it's the 95 series, the last time we won in Melbourne.
0: That when Fatty was the coach.
1: Yes, when Fatty was the coach. But, we've got to win. That's the bottom line. Mm-hmm. So, we do all the little things right, like we did in the first half last game, and goes a long way to being in the right direction of winning, doesn't it? So, it's not rocket science. It's just hang on to the ball. Whoever scores the most wins. That's it, mate. It's a pretty simple game.
0: Yeah.
1: Field position is the key, and just hang on to the ball.
0: Yeah, true. And we did that pretty well, mate. New South Wales were very messy with the ball in the first half.
1: Yeah, that's right. And that was their undoing. That's their possession. And,
0: yeah.
1: It'll be a good game. It'll be a tight game.
0: Mate, Reece Walsh back into the side. Your thoughts there?
1: Yeah, maybe he's got a point to prove, look, I hope for Reece's sake, he's an outstanding player. He's a match winner.
0: Yeah.
1: If he gets on and he scores a couple of tries, hallelujah. We come home with a cake.
0: Only got to look at the grand final for the Broncos last year, mate. Yeah.
1: That's exactly right. And he can be brilliant, and I won't say the other word, or he can be shit.
0: Yeah,
1: so,
0: true.
1: We'll see how it all unfolds, mate.
0: Now, there's a little bit of maybe inspiration and motivation tonight. We saw it last year with Cam Munster's father passing away. Tino Vassamalua, passed away in the lead-up, and he left camp, but he insisted that he wanted to play. So that could be some very strong motivation for the Queensland side as well, for Tino.
1: Yeah, look, I hope he plays. plays a good game, Tino. He's got a lot on his mind, obviously, his father passing. He'll want to be playing for his family and out of respect for his dad. So, like anyone, would probably want to honour his dad. So I hope and I wish him all the best for the night.
0: Yeah, yeah, but I think all of us do, mate. I don't think whichever side of the fence you sit on when it comes to who you support with Queensland or New South Wales. The game will be won up through the forwards, as usual, mate. We need that.
1: We need a good start, like we did last time. Just a good start. And, just be patient. And just, it'll go back and forth for a while, won't it?
0: Yeah.
1: Individual brilliance. Look at that individual brilliance by Tedesco and Cleary, so it's going to take some individual brilliance to get us home.
0: Yeah.
1: That's for sure.
0: All right. Lasso, thanks very much for joining us, mate. Let's do that big chant as we always do every game.
1: I'm a bit better than last time. The magic round knocked me around a bit last, a couple of weeks ago. Anyway, mate, all right, here we go. You ready?
0: Yep.
1: Queenslander!
0: Thanks, Lasso. See ya.
1: Go on, mate. Cheers, mate.
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0: I was going to

0: No dramas.
1: No dramas. There's a lot of talk about Ashley Klein being the referee again.
0: Well, and his punting habits.
1: And his punting habits. We were just talking about that. But as Larso said, and I was just talking to him about it, why do you drag stuff up like that when he hasn't been in any trouble for quite a while? He's been clean. So why do you drag up stuff like that just to... It's wrong. I don't agree with it.
0: We're making a story about, and we're talking about it, Homo, and that's why someone thought this will be get spoken about. That's,
1: yeah.
0: And you know, where there's smoke, there's fire.
1: Yeah, but still, it's not right, I don't think, bringing up people's past.
0: I totally agree with you, Homo. It's not right that he's refereeing the game. I totally agree.
1: I agree with that too, but I don't think his mind's going to be in the right spot with it. Not like I said to... Larso, maybe he'll turn into a grasshopper. That'll mean Queensland will win. For those that don't understand who the grasshopper was, he was a referee that did referee quite a few State of Origin games, and he was probably a bit one-eyed when it came to Queensland because he was a Queenslander. He was a Mackay lad, so...
0: He wasn't one-eyed, Homo. Straight down the line off to the Maroon.
1: Oh, for sure. Yeah, anyway. Specials at the pub, what do you got?
0: Mate, we've got that chicken schnitzel burger today with the bacon and pineapple and cheese. That went off yesterday.
1: Yep.
0: Very popular. And the 250 sirloin chips and salad with free gravy. $25 for a steak like that is unbelievable. MSA quality for Port City Meats, always good. 11:30 daily, the Bruin Hotel, the best hotel in Bororan.
1: Number one on the Bruce Highway, by a mile. Yep, definitely.
0: Absolutely.
1: All right, got to go.
0: Rightio, before you go.
1: Yeah.
0: Guess what today is. I think you're starting to Google a bit of night time trying to outguess me.
1: Why?
0: Because the other day you weren't even close. Do you know what today is, Hammo?
1: You'll tell me.
0: No, I'm not going to be rude. Go fishing day. That was hard to say. Go fishing day.
1: Not a good day to go fishing. 20 knot winds. Tomorrow's a better day, 10 to 15s and even 10 knots on Friday to go. Do you like going fishing? Do you like going fishing?
0: Love fishing. Love fishing. Used to do a lot of it before I bought the pub.
1: Yeah, I think we all do.
0: Been all around Australia fishing, different places, mainly in the Northern Territory. Very good.
1: Right. Yeah, I love my fishing. Coastal town, obviously. Used to walk out in the jetty all the time.
0: Yeah. You know,
1: fishing off the jetty. Nighttime, at the right times with the moon, you'd throw a light over the side and the squid would come up to the top and you'd have a prong spear and you'd get...
0: Yeah, I've heard about you and the full moon.
1: You know what I did once?
0: I believe you.
1: Yeah, no, it went down to the Gold Coast.
0: Yeah.
1: And I went into SeaWorld.
0: Yeah,
1: and I was carrying a fishing rod. You should have seen the looks.
0: That's the last time you ever swam with the dolphins.
1: See ya. Bye.
0: See ya, mate.
1: 4CC 1978, the movie Grease, Frankie Valli, it is the word. Good morning.

0: Double C. It's 4 to 8. Our news up shortly with Naomi and the team. We've got our 4CC Gladstone Camping Centre glamping wheel, $500 to spend at Gladstone Camping Centre. It could be all yours. Now the cash tracks, thanks to Solar Power Gladstone. I said I'd do two of them, so I will. The two songs, first one, Steeler's Wheel. Clowns to the left of me, jokers to the right, here I am, stuck in the middle with you. When you started out with nothing, so when you hear that song ring through, get to air and we put you into the draw for $10,000. The other one, a disco tune. Be another cash track thanks to Solar Power Gladstone to go into the running to win $10,000 on 4CC.
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4: I'm Glenn Butcher, your state member for Gladstone. 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
6: Good morning, Naomi Lynch here with your local news first. A security guard's been attacked at Stockland, Rockhampton. The 18-year-old security officer approached a man in the car park following a stealing incident around 1:30 yesterday afternoon and was assaulted before the man fled on a pushbike. Investigators are appealing for anyone who witnessed the incident or who may have CCTV or dash cam footage from around the area at the time to please come forward. Rocky's recorded a 20% annual house price increase over the past year, but remains one of the more affordable places in Queensland for buyers. According to InvestiKit's latest research, the city has vacancy rates well below 1% and a healthy 5% rental yield for landlords, making it one of the strongest markets analysed. Senior research analyst Jung Ma says it's good news for first home buyers.
7: For home buyers, that affordability is a good sign. Well, for investors, I just say rental yield is another consideration in terms of affordability.
6: The state government's unveiled a record $330 million to tackle runoff and pollution affecting the Great Barrier Reef. The funding will expand partnerships with farmers and communities to reduce sediment and pesticide runoff, supporting more than 70,000 jobs. Environment Minister Andrew Powell says the investment is also aimed at protecting our local economy.
8: This investment also ensures we protect those who benefit from the Great Barrier Reef, the tourism industry. 77,000 jobs, $9 billion worth of investment into our local economy. This ensures that they continue to do what they do, showcasing our Great Barrier Reef, creating more and more people who are invested in it and want to protect it.
6: And 25 projects will receive a funding boost from the state government in an effort to unite communities and break down barriers. More than $1.8 million has been awarded through the Strengthening Communities Multicultural Grants. In CQ, $40,000 will go to the Gladstone Touch Association, and Central Queensland Multicultural Association will receive $80,000 for its Multicultural Women's Empowerment Program.
1: National News Now.
9: Hi there, I'm Jai Moss. It's a big day for One Nation, with Pauline Hanson to address the National Press Club this afternoon, while the Fire the Lie campaign will be launched during tonight's State of Origin coverage. And while the party's rising support poses a threat to the Nationals, its leader Matt Canavan's told Nine he welcomes the competition.
10: Good luck for One Nation. As I say, I welcome the competition. I want to see solutions for the Australian people, but I think we've got the best solutions.
9: Experts say the Reserve Bank has made the right call by leaving the cash rate steady at 4.35% as inflation ever so slowly starts to fall. In fact, Compare the Market's David Kosh says they shouldn't have increased rates in May.
11: I thought they should have kept them on hold at the last board meeting when they put it up 0.25%, because I think they're underestimating just how tough Australian households are doing it.
9: And the FBI says a number of people are in custody over an alleged thwarted plot against the UFC fight Donald Trump hosted at the White House. The alleged plot involved drones carrying explosives flying into buildings.
1: Rubber up for safety. Dial a tyre. Bridgestone Service Centre, Gladstone. 4CC Sport.
9: In sport, Queensland State of Origin legend Wally Lewis says the death of Tino Fasua-Malaaui's father will likely spur the Maroons to an even better performance tonight. The Maroons play the Blues in Game 2 in Melbourne. The King says Tino will lift even more than usual.
12: Tino will want to play the game of his life to reward his dad, and with the memory of that, I see that real benefit for Queensland.
9: And just quickly, in AFL, Eagle Harry Edwards is set to meet the concussion panel later this month. The 25-year-old has suffered 3 alone this year. That's the latest in news and sport.
1: Gladstone Camping Centre, for all your camping and outdoor needs.
0: A cloud's starting to build a little bit. We might get a light shower or two across the region. 15 to 20 dot winds, I should say. And the top temps today are between 23 and 25. Currently Gladstone on 20 degrees.
1: It's another great day in CQ with Hammo and a better brekkie on the reef thanks to Reef City Motors on 4CC.
0: Keith from Mount Larkham. Mate, we were talking about Ashley Klein, the ref for State of Origin, being able to referee game 2 tonight. You just wanted to say a couple of things about it?
13: Yeah, mate, I don't think you should, not for the fact of his past gambling or anything like that, but is it on the night, the players tried to talk him to get him to do a replay. I think at one stage the video ref even tried to talk to him, and he just blatantly went, nah, I'm calling, that's it.
0: Yeah, that's it.
13: Like, they go to the video ref for every other little bloody thing, so why couldn't they go to the video ref for that?
0: Well, they did go to the video ref. He just didn't agree with the video ref and called it the way that he saw it. But that's the first time I've seen that happen in a game of rugby league. So
13: yeah, that's right. And I thought that was wrong. So I think that changed the whole momentum of the game.
0: Yeah. I just don't know if his mind is right for the game tonight. I mean, it's a lot of concentration, a lot of responsibility, the flack, the flack that he got from game one, and then being compounded by people digging up his past, which I don't agree with at all.
13: That didn't happen. That's in the past.
0: It's totally wrong. It should not have. Should not have happened. Yeah. Is his mind going to be there? Maybe it could benefit. Maybe maybe it could benefit Queensland.
13: Yeah.
0: You don't know. You don't know. We'll see tonight.
13: Okay.
0: Thanks,
13: Keith. Go Queensland.
0: Yeah, Queenslander. See you, mate. Bye.
13: Queenslander.
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0: 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Good morning.

0: 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Just a reminder too, when you hear this song from Steeler's Wheel. Clowns to the left of me, jokers to the right, here I am, stuck in the middle with you. That is one of our cash tracks and ring through and to go into the running to win $10,000.
1: 4CC is glamping it up with a 4CC Gladstone Camping Centre glamping wheel. 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Thanks to Gladstone Camping Centre on 4CC.
0: Morning, Mel. Agnes Water.
2: Good morning.
0: 500.
2: Yeah.
0: To spend at Gladstone Camping Centre. Here we go. Tent swag from Austral, campfire cast iron cookware, a gazebo, Austral camp chair, Icy Tech cooler, Auspeak smoker, Yeti water bottle, a camp fridge, a Weber smoker, Austral, yeah, snow boots in there as well. What would you like?
2: The smoker.
0: The smoker?
2: No, hang on. What did you say?
0: Auspeak smoker or the Weber smoker?
2: Which one? Weber.
0: The Weber smoker? All right. Oh, you're being told what to do there, eh?
2: Oh, well, he's usually still in bed.
0: All right. Well, do you want to mention your husband's name?
2: Chris.
0: All right. Chris, everybody, if you know Chris down at Agnes Water, you know what time he gets out of bed now. All right. Good luck. Weber smoker. Oh, no. It's the Auspeak smoker. Your husband picked the wrong smoker.
2: What a dick.
0: Oh, see ya. Catch you later. Tomorrow morning we'll bring it back. Classic camping centre clamping wheel. Whoops. That was a slip. Well, last night morning. 4CC.

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0: is our cash track. Rod, well done, mate. You're in the draw.
1: Thank you.
0: Now, 10K, just spend it on anything. I'd buy a solar system if it was me.
1: Yeah. Yeah, I think I would too, for sure.
0: Yeah, yep. Big money to be saved, and there's some big news coming out of solar power Gladstone as well over the next few days. So listen out for that, all right?
1: Okay, thank you very much.
0: Thanks, Rod. See you, mate.
1: Bye.
0: So listen out for the next song, which will be Before Nine. Alicia Bridges, when you hear that song, ring through on 49722700. And if you get to have a chat with me on air, put you into the running. Better music, more of it, 4CC. Good morning. What I want.

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2: 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I'm the Sarge in charge. 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
10: Good morning, Naomi Lynch here with your local news first. Witnesses or anyone with relevant dash cam or CCTV footage is urged to come forward following an assault outside Stockland, Rockhampton. Police say an 18-year-old security guard was attacked when he approached a man in the car park following a stealing incident around 1:30 yesterday afternoon. He suffered non-life-threatening injuries while his attacker fled the scene on a pushbike. Anyone with info should contact police. Queensland's budget is delivering a record $330 million to protect the Great Barrier Reef. Funding's expected to boost water quality and reduce sediment and pesticide runoff by 2032. Minister for the Environment Andrew Powell says the reef supports 77,000 jobs and contributes around $9 billion annually to the national economy.
11: No one loves the Great Barrier Reef more than Queenslanders. This budget not only goes to protecting the reef, it protects the jobs that protect the reef. More than 200 staff across a number of agencies doing the important work behind the scenes, the scientists, the extension officers working with our agricultural industries, the officers working with our NRM groups to change practical actions on the ground.
10: Mental health advocates are using this Men's Health Week to highlight the importance of checking in on our dads and father figures. Data indicates that male suicide rate in the Gladstone region is more than double the national average. Dr. Alan Ralph from the Triple P Parenting Program says men in regional areas face greater stigma around mental health.
6: They can experience increased isolation and fewer support services, and cultural expectations may also reinforce staying silent. But this provides a strong opportunity for local dads to lead by example by building community connections, opening conversations, and creating supportive family environments.
10: If you or someone you know needs help, you can call Lifeline on 13 11 14. And a safer trip to and from school for Crescent Lagoon State School students. Works have been completed around the West Rocky facility through the School Transport Infrastructure Program. Upgrades include an indented disabled parking bay, new footpaths in the area, and additional crossing points on Eaton Street.
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13: Hi there, I'm Jai Morse. The Nationals say those who voted for Labor at the last election must feel embarrassed as rival parties claim the government continues to lie. It comes as One Nation will air its Fire the Liar campaign nationwide tonight during State of Origin, following Labor's tax changes. Senate leader Bridget McKenzie has told Seven she's had enough.
14: You know, I think what Australians are wanting to see is a party that's serious about actually delivering on the challenges that households are facing right now.
13: In other news, the salaries of Australia's highest paid departmental secretaries are under review. Questions have been raised about whether salary packages of between $800,000 and $1 million a year remain fit for purpose. An independent tribunal's told the Financial Review that leaders should be paid well for their expertise, but wages must also be publicly justifiable. And reptile remains found on the side of the road in Adelaide have been confirmed to belong to a saltwater croc. The discovery was made in the city's northwest in April, with the remains taken for testing. Investigations are continuing to find out how the croc came to be in Adelaide.
15: Harvey Norman Electrical Gladstone, your home of big screen TV and audio.
12: Your sport now.
13: Checking sport, the AFL will propose the idea of capping long-term contracts in a meeting with club bosses next week. The league's website reports CEOs will meet on the Gold Coast for an annual summit with AFL boss Andrew Dillon to ask whether a cap on long-term deals would benefit the game. And Origin could be simulcast for the first time in its nearly 50-year history as a new TV rights deal's imminent. The NRL's looking at showing the series live on both pay TV and free-to-air networks from 2028 in a deal worth over $4 billion. That's the latest in news and sport.
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15: Harvey Norman Furniture Gladstone, prioritising finding you the right lounge.
0: Some dark cloud around at the moment. We could get a shower or two along the coast. Temps later between 23 and 25 degrees, and 15 to 20 knot winds out in the waters. Current temperature in Gladstone is 21.
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0: Don't forget to listen out for this song.
17: Oh, I love the nightlife. I've got to forget on the disco ride.
0: That's our cash track before 9 o'clock. When you hear it, 497-22700. Up on air, a bit of a chat, and I'll put you into the draw for $10,000. And that's brought to you by Solar Power Gladstone. 23 to 9, I'm still in love with you.

0: Double C. That was our cash track. Thanks to Solar Power Gladstone. Gloria from Boyne Island. 10K. Yeah. What would you throw it on, do you think?
1: Oh, I don't know until I get my hands on it first.
0: Well, that's true. Yeah, if you threw 10 grand just in front of you, you'd go, wow.
1: Wow. Yeah. Mm.
0: Yeah. So split it. Would you share it?
1: Oh, maybe with me brother and me niece.
0: All right. Hard. Yeah. We'll see what happens if you do win it, eh?
1: Yeah, rightio.
0: Thanks, Gloria. You're in the draw.
1: Thank you.
0: Bye.
1: Have a good day.
0: Tomorrow morning, we will bring it back, the cash track, thanks to Solar Power Gladstone. We've got State of Origin Game 2 tonight. And one of the regular features that we do have is by one of the local bush poets who writes about State of Origin. He's a passionate Queenslander, Bob Pacey. I'll share that with you in just a moment about tonight's game.
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0: Thanks to Reef City Motors. Well, we are a proud state. We get very passionate around this time of the year when it comes to State of Origin. We love to win. And one of our locals, who is a poet, a local bush poet, who is very passionate about Queensland and State of Origin, is Bob Pacey.
8: State of Origin, 2026, Game 2. Game 1 is done and dusted and the Blues had a narrow win. But that was up against 12 players and it really was a sin. So the Queenslanders will just recoup and take the first loss in their stride. But they will come back much stronger with a pride they cannot hide. For this is State of Origin and it may be made up against mate, but it doesn't matter who the Blues field. Queensland have more pride in their great state. They want to seal the series down in Melbourne. They will try to tell themselves it's true. But we all know they're dreaming, because there's no pride in being blue. Without that home game advantage, they will not stop this Queensland horde. Mate, it's going to be a bloodbath as we put them to the sword. The Blues always say they're primed and ready. They feel their time is drawing near. But when you gaze into their players' eyes, you can see a look of utter fear. Both teams have made some changes, and they are sure to all stand tall. But the pride of Queensland's finest is sure to tower over all, and there can be no quarter given. The division's neat and clean. You're either a cane toad or a cockroach. There can be no in-between. So bring the best that you can offer. This will be a nightmare, not a dream. The Roaches' so-called team of champions, slaughtered by a Queensland champion team. Queenslander!
0: Yep, go the Mighty Maroons tonight. Game two, bring it on. And let's make it a decider at Lang Park. Whoops, at the stadium in Brisbane. 4CC, 10 tonight, good morning.

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1: Central Queensland, Discovery Coast, 49 Blondes, 927 Gladstone and Yeppoonie Mew Park. You can get us on 1584 Rockhampton. 666 Morning to the Banana Shire, 98.3 FM for the Discovery Coast of 1770 at Agnes Water. 9 o'clock news up next for you. We've got Kiss, Genesis, and a bit of Aussie Crawl coming up very soon. Also, Kieran Moran from Connecting Industry. We'll find out what's happening on the industry side of things. And Nicola from the GAPDL on the tourist side. Nicola will join us as well in the next hour on 4CC. Back soon.
2: 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It's that simple. 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
12: Good morning, Naomi Lynch here with your local news first. Local police are preparing to roll out new e-bike and e-scooter laws in Queensland. A raft of measures start from July 1, including higher penalties for speeding, not wearing a helmet or illegally carrying passengers, police powers to seize and destroy illegal devices, and a ban on devices that can exceed 25 k's an hour unassisted. Sergeant Wayne Butcher says local officers have met with the officer in charge of the Capricornia Traffic Branch to discuss the changes.
13: We've actually said that if your child has a bike with pegs on it, it will be seized and will be destroyed because they are illegal bikes. Class as a motorbike, and if they're riding an under 16, you're going to cop a fine of up to $518, and the bike can be seized and destroyed.
12: A major funding boost is on the way for the Great Barrier Reef, with the state budget committing $330 million to improve water quality. The money goes towards local on-ground programs, better farming practices and ongoing research and wetlands protection. Environment Minister Andrew Powell says the reef supports 77,000 jobs and generates $9 billion a year.
0: So it's pretty clear the Great Barrier Reef is not only our greatest environmental icon, it's also one of our biggest economic powerhouses. Through this investment, we're backing the science, the local knowledge and the practical action that ensure the reef's not only protected now, but well into the future.
12: Local athletes will share in $26,000 to help cover the costs of competing in local, state and national championships. 40 competitors from across the Flynn District have been successful through the latest round of the federal government's Local Sporting Champions program. And 90,000 fans are expected to pack out the MCG tonight, with Queensland fighting to keep the Origin series alive in Game 2. Maroons captain and Rocky product Cameron Munster says it'll be surreal to lead the team onto the hallowed turf.
14: Able to lead the team out on an iconic stadium like MCG. I know it's not a rectangular stadium, so the crowd will be a fair way away. Yeah, just to be able to wear the maroon again and have a chance to lead these boys out is something very special. And yeah, hopefully I can make my family proud, but also the Queenslanders around us, around the world.
11: National News now.
15: Hi there, I'm Jai Morse. Five people have been arrested over an alleged terror plot during the UFC event at the White House. The FBI says it was made aware of the plan, which included drones carrying explosives, 4 days before the fight on the South Lawn, but it seems Donald Trump wasn't in the loop.
16: I haven't heard about it, no, but I watched the attack that I watched were the fighters.
15: Back home, there's still the possibility of more interest rate rises this year. This comes despite the RBA leaving the cash rate on hold yesterday. Economist Scott Phillips has told Nine inflation is still causing problems.
17: The RBA, in fact, said they would do whatever was necessary, and their second last statement was including raising rates if necessary. They didn't say possibly reducing them. That phrase clearly intended to send a message, which is if not enough changes, more will be required.
15: And new data reveals State of Origin fans will spend a whopping $1.4 billion this year as we gear up for Game 2 tonight. Blues and Maroons fans watching at home will spend just shy of $50, while those heading to the MCG will splash an average of $371.
11: Gladstone Camping Centre, for all your camping and outdoor needs. 4CC Sport.
15: Checking sport now, starting with the World Cup. France is down Senegal 3-1 in this morning's match. Norway is now facing Iraq. And over to NRL, a double boost is on the cards for Cronulla for its clash with the Roosters on Sunday. Skipper Blake Brayley and halfback Nico Hines have been named to return from injury. The Sharks captain had surgery on a broken arm just under 3 weeks ago. That's the latest in news and sport.
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1: Dow easterly winds of 15 to 20 knots for today. Partly cloudy with a slight chance of a shower as we head towards tops of 24 for Gladstone. Rockhampton, Bananashire, 25. Yuputi View Park, 23. And 21 degrees for 1770 Agnes Water.
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0: 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It's time for Connecting Industry with Kieran Moran. 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
1: Hey, another fantastic day, am I?
0: Yeah. Now, a proposed large-scale renewable energy project in Gladstone is continuing through the planning and approvals process.
1: Yeah, so that's in the Gladstone region, of course, and it's targeted construction around about 2028. So it's the OX2. It's proposing the Ulila, the energy storage system. So that's around about 12 kilometres from Rosedale, and it's about 90 kilometres southeast of Gladstone. So the project would include a solar farm of up to 350 megawatts along with a 300 megawatt battery, with construction currently expected to commence in 28, with operations targeted to be in at 2030. So look, this proposal, it's attracted local opposition to the region where they're planning to have it built. They had a presentation with the council only a week or so ago. But for industry, projects of this scale typically create opportunities for supply chain. So look out for that one. That's the OX2. That's the name of the company. And it's called the Ulila Solar Farm.
0: Right. Rocky, mate, there's a major infrastructure pipeline which is worth quite a bit of money. And it's going to be the focus of a key industry event in Rocky.
1: Yeah, so billions of dollars, that's what they're saying, and of course a lot of it is actually. So they're going to be bringing together government agencies, project owners and businesses looking to understand what's next for the region. So this is Advanced Rockhampton's Building Rockhampton Infrastructure Update, which will be held on the 24th of June, so only a week or so away, and provide updates on some of the region's most significant infrastructure and construction projects. So for businesses working across the supply chain, the event is less about looking backwards and more about understanding where future work is coming from. Major projects such as the Ring Road, housing enablement infrastructure, health and a few more, it's going to generate quite a few opportunities for contractors and suppliers across the Central Queensland region. So it's a good one to go to. If you want to know more, go to the Advance at Rockhampton website.
0: Right. And Gladie, mate, a Copper and Gold Forum is coming to Central Queensland as well. And that's being focused on the growing pipeline of copper and gold.
1: Yeah, so it's the Connecting Copper and Gold Forum, Queensland. It's going to be held on Thursday, 2nd of July, and it's going to be held in Gladstone. Going to bring today the companies behind a number of emerging copper and gold projects alongside industry and the broader supply chain. So look, you know, Queensland across the board, they have a strong pipeline building in this space of copper and gold. It seems to be getting more, especially around CQ as well. So you'll hear directly from proponents like Q Mines, Austral Resources, Alma Metals and Green and Gold Minerals, as well as organisations like the Association of Mining Exploration Companies and also Queensland Resources Council. So if you want to find out more, it's one that we're doing. Go to the Connecting Industry website.
0: And finally, mate, Mackay, one of Queensland's biggest mining industry events, that's returning to Mackay, and it's next month.
1: Yeah, so that's on July 21 to 23. It's the Queensland Mining and Engineering Exhibition. And, of course, that's been held at the Mackay Showgrounds. They hold this one every couple of years. It is huge. It's also one of the most important events for the mining calendar, showcasing the latest equipment, technology, services and innovation supporting the mining industry. And look, the event provides a valuable insight into where industry is heading and where future opportunities may emerge. But for the supply chain, the exhibition is an opportunity to get in front of key decision makers, understand future industry trends and position themselves for upcoming procurement and project opportunities across the Bowen Basin. Pretty much one of the best events in Queensland. The Queensland Mining and Engineering Exhibition, as we said, 21st to 23rd of July. And if you want to, go to the QME website.
0: Rightio, mate. Thank you for joining us once again. Have a great week.
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0: 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And don't forget, if you want to keep up to date with the Kieran and Connecting Industry and everything that they do, go to connectingindustry.com.au. 4CC.
2: It's the ultimate joke off. 4CC's Bad Joke Friday, thanks to the Central Lane Hotel, Gladstone's home of entertainment. 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A, does it register on Hammo's Laugh-O-Meter? 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
2: 4CC's Bad Joke Friday. 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

0: Hi, I'm James Royce from iHeart's Your News Now podcast with your news headlines. It's a big day for One Nation ahead of Pauline Hanson's first address to the National Press Club. More arrests over the alleged kidnapping and murder of Sydney man Chris Bangzerian. An Aussie airline's been lashed by a Nationals MP. The FBI's revealed a plot targeting the UFC at the White House and why the Maroons will be up against it tonight in Melbourne. Get your news when you want it. 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

0: Better music, more of it. 4CC. We've got Nicola from the GAPDL. Hello, Nicola.
1: Good morning, Hemo. How are you going?
0: Good. Now, there's a bit going on, but let's chat about a couple of things. And one is, well, with the new prospectus coming up with the new financial year with the GAPDL.
1: Yeah, that's right, Hemo. So we are really excited to launch this week our 2026-2027 GAPDL membership prospectus. And it is all revitalised. So our membership tiers have been slightly, I guess, more streamlined to align with our broader organisational goals and our recently launched strategic plan. So take us for the next 10 years in leading the destination's tourism scene. So if your organisation or business is interested in more information, please don't hesitate to come on down and have a chat with us here at the Gladstone Visitor Information Centre. Would love to meet with you, discuss our different membership levels and how they can benefit your business as well. But really exciting time here at GAPDL as we charge on forward to 2032 and the Olympic and Paralympic Games as well.
0: Right. Can we find out more information about that via the website as well?
1: It will be on our website. So we'll be launching Friday morning live on the website. All the details will be there in the dedicated member centre at gladstoneregion.info.
0: Beautiful. Now, Ward's Brewery, the Mood to Brew, what's that all about?
1: Yeah, so every Wednesday night down at Ward's Brewery, we've got the Mood to Brew offering. So it is pairing the O'Connor Agriculture's beef, so direct from the Boyne Valley, with the award-winning brews down at Ward's. So a fantastic evening to really, I guess, experience all our local offering here. I said award-winning brews at Ward's Brewery and the local Boyne Valley beef from O'Connor Agriculture. Bookings are essential, though. It is a very popular night.
0: Mm-hmm.
1: But if you haven't been before, be sure to try it out. It's fantastic.
0: Okay, great. And finally, the Pro-Am at Agnes Water at the 1770 Golf Course.
1: Yeah, so a fantastic event that happens annually here in region, the PGA Legends Tour 9-hole Pro-Am, so 17th to the 18th of July in Agnes Water, and it does attract over 165 professional and amateur golfers.
0: Mm-hmm.
1: And brings up to 300 visitors into the region as well. But this year is really exciting because there's also the opportunity for a $50,000 hole-in-one prize. So it's a great few days out, as you know. Registrations are still open if you're wanting to play, but it is also welcome to spectators as well. But if you do want to register, make sure you call Joe at the 1770 Pro Shop down in Agnes.
0: All right. So that's just a few of the things that are happening across the region. Now, if you want to find out more information, we can always go to the website.
1: Absolutely. So it's all listed on our website, gladstoneregion.info, or as I said, be sure to call into either of our visitor information centres. We've got the one down here in the Gladstone Marina, and we've also got the lovely centre in Agnes Water as well. So, yeah, always welcome to have a chat and explore what's happening in the region. Lots going on as per usual and lots of exciting things to take part in around the community.
0: All right. Good on you, Nicola. Thank you. Have a great week.
1: Thanks, Hemo. You too. Talk soon.
0: There's Nicola from the GAPDL keeping us up to date with some of the things that are happening across the region on 4CC.
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0: Hi, it's June 17, the day in 1885 when the Statue of Liberty arrived in New York Harbour.
6: The statue began to be made in France in 1870, but it was not completed until 1884.
0: In 1973, Dolly Parton recorded the song that would go on to become a worldwide number one for Whitney Houston. In 1994, the actor and former American football star O.J. Simpson was charged with 2 counts of murder. Remember the Bronco chase, the courtroom drama?
7: The Los Angeles Police Department is actively searching for Mr. Simpson.
0: One of music's greats was knighted on this day in 1995, Sir Cliff Richard.
8: You don't need to use it all the time. 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
0: And The Incredibles 2 set a box office record for an animated release in 2018 with $180 million taken on its opening weekend.
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0: To the birthdays, Barry Manilow tops today's list. He's 83. Greg Kinnear is 63. In a stack of movies, Little Miss Sunshine, Green Zone, Mystery Men.
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0: League legend, former Manly, New South Wales and Australian player Jeff Tuvey is 57.
12: There's got to be an investigation into this.
0: Venus Williams turns 46, won 35 straight tournaments when she was world number one.
13: Venus Williams, the US Open champion.
0: Former Aussie all-rounder Shane Watson celebrates his 45th.
14: Bolden, another 5-wicket haul for Shane Watson.
0: Hollywood great Leon Davis is also 45.
15: Brantley Davis, this would be a goal.
0: Actress Jodie Whittaker is 44. She was the 13th and first female Doctor Who.
16: Oh, this new nose is so reliable.
0: Champion Aussie swimmer Stephanie Rice is 38 today.
17: Stephanie Rice, the gold medal.
0: And Roosters winger Daniel Tupou, the most prolific try scorer in Roosters history, turns 35.
18: Kicking for Tupou.
0: Finally, it's the anniversary of the birth of legendary Australian poet and short story writer Henry Lawson. Born in 1867, died in 1922.
19: Tommy bounded first after one and then after another. For being a young dog, he tried to make friends with everybody.
0: Remembering Henry Lawson on June 17.
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0: foods. I suppose cooking an armadillo wouldn't be easy. I mean, before you start, you probably need a really strong can opener. Take care. Enjoy the state of origin tonight. Go Queensland. And until tomorrow, be good. If not, be good at it. See ya.
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7: Hi there, I'm Jai Moss. Childcare workers will no longer walk off the job in July after the government agreed to fund a 15% pay rise for an additional 18 months. The scheme impacts the wages of 200,000 early educators and would have run out in November. Education Minister Jason Clares explained the change on Nine.
8: Locks in a pay rise for some of the lowest paid workers in the country, but it also helps to keep price rises down for about a million parents who've got kids in childcare. In order for the centre to get the money, they've got to limit the amount that they increase fees by. And it does a third thing. The centre won't get the money unless they meet the minimum safety standard.
7: Heading overseas now, five people have been arrested over an alleged terror plot during the UFC event at the White House. The FBI says it was made aware of the plan, which included drones carrying explosives 4 days before the fight on the South Lawn, but it seems Donald Trump wasn't in the loop.
9: I haven't heard about it, no, but I watched the attack that I watched were the fighters.
7: And new data reveals State of Origin fans will spend a whopping $1.4 billion this year as we gear up for Game 2 tonight. Blues and Maroons fans watching at home will spend just shy of $50, while those

better music and more of it on 4CC. Campo, coming in after the news, I see China has removed armadillo meat from its list of approved medicinal